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0: It's Love for Two, Teddy Pendergrass. And just before that, For the Love of You, a song by the Isley Brothers. Covered beautifully from her self-titled album. That came out in 1987. That's Whitney's self-titled album. I Knew I Loved You, Savage Garden. And setting off that four in a row with Brian Culbertson, I'm Gonna Miss You. 13 past two, it is. Thursday, the 8th October, 2026. Minimum and maximum temperatures estimated for this day. Rustenburg, 14 degrees to 30. 15 to 31 in Mahigeng. A low of 14, a high of 31 in Klerksdorp. Potchefstroom, 13 to 30 degrees. 17 to 13 Brats. Lichtenburg starting at 14, going up to 30 degrees. 15 to 32 in Daung. Freiberg, 15 to 33. A low of 14, a high of 31 in Swaziland. Zeerust, minimum 15, maximum 31. 14 to 13 Volmar Randstad. Ventersdorp, 18 to 29 degrees. Pretoria will start at 16, going up to 29. Joburg, 14 to 27. A low of 14, a high of 29. In Vereeniging.
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2: Yeah, this is for my brothers in the hood, in the high rises, on the mansions with the maids. We gotta come together, y'all.

the hits that start your day the most superb way on UFM. Jen Wine of Pony fame with Tyrese, Case, and RL. He's my brother. The best man I can be, from the film of the same name. And just before that, a couple of other songs, among which was Terry Pendergrass, Love for Two, which was enjoyed by Jolene. Thanks to Jolene in Clarksdorp, getting in touch this morning. Who else? Omaki Matlo in Mabopane, also part of the show. We appreciate. 21 past 2 it is. 2001 on this day, the 8th October, the United Nations and African-born Secretary General Kofi Annan shared the Nobel Peace Prize. So it means that Nobel Peace Prize was jointly won by Kofi Annan and the United Nations as well. 2001 it was. And 1993 on this day, the United Nations lifted mandatory sanctions against South Africa. The General Assembly of the United Nations requested states to terminate prohibition or restriction on economic relations with South Africa immediately and to terminate the oil embargo against South Africa when the Transitional Executive Council in South Africa became operational. A resolution calling for economic and diplomatic sanctions against South Africa was passed in 1962, and in 1963, the UN Security Council unanimously adopted a resolution calling for an arms embargo. So on this day in 1993, the UN lifted those mandatory sanctions against South Africa. And the year was 1999 when a suspect in the U.S. Embassy's bomb blasts denied charges. The 26-year-old Tanzanian, Kalfau Khamis Mohamed, a prime suspect in the bombing of two United States of America embassies in Nairobi, Kenya, and Dar es Salaam, Tanzania, in 1998, pleaded not guilty to charges pressed against him in New York. He was traced to Cape Town, South Africa, by the Federal Bureau of Investigation, the FBI, and extradited to the USA to stand trial. Charged along with 16 others, including Saudi exile Osama bin Laden, for allegedly planning attacks on American overseas and embassy bombings. If convicted, Mohammed could be handed down a death penalty or life imprisonment sentence without the possibility of parole. Among the events that made headlines on this day on the African continent.

I Got You. It's Encore. Who came onto the scene with Gefela Pelo? A subtitle, Lerato. This time, I Got You. And gave us a couple of other great songs as well, including Wena. 20 before 3. It was just before

0: It's Gregory Abbott, one of his songs alongside Shake You Down, which was his biggest hit, and no doubt about that. I'll prove it to you starting tonight, as he promises there. And Zinga, Simbiwe Dana, and Nati with Imi Moya, starting off that four in a row on the show where we let the music flow. 20 before 3, happy birthday to Theophilus Sondro in Soshanguve, Kodi Gigi. I wish him a bright day, an even brighter day. Ubakeng obzawakhaye in Mahobistad has that to say. So, Theophilus Sondro, I hope you're listening. Happy birthday. Soshanguve Gigi, it's from Ubakeng obzawakhaye in Mahobistad. Ohole. Many happy returns. 19-3 it is. Michael Jackson was denied a permit to hold a concert in Kuala Lumpur, in Malaysia. It was in 1996 on this day. Was denied that by the local government, who refused because of the effect it would have on the young. That's what they said. Huh? The reason was that the effect Michael Jackson's show would have on the young. So he was denied a permit to hold that conference in Malaysia. And among the events that made headlines, Dolly Parton in 2025 on this day released a video telling fans, "I'm not dying," a day after her sister asked the public to pray for her, sparking concerns about the U.S. country star Dolly's health. Dolly Parton said in a video posted on Instagram, quote, "I know lately everybody thinks that I'm sicker than I am. Do I look sick to you? I'm working hard," unquote. Now, the video came after her sister apologized for scaring fans in her initial Facebook post about Dolly's health. We know that she passed on this year in August. May she rest in peace. 18-2, it was an hour ago, is now 18-3. We'll talk to Norm Sangwenya, who let us know what's coming up on the show this morning. You at dawn.
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0: All by myself, Celine Dion, screaming her lungs out there, like she always does. A song that was penned by Mr. Eric Carmen. He wrote that beautiful song covered by a couple of artists, including Celine Dion. The most popular version, of course, is the one I've just played by Celine. Almost 13 to 3 on UFM, In Tune With You. Happy birthday to a couple of people here, among those Theophila Sondlo in Soshanguve, Block GG. It came with lots of love from a good friend of his, Ubakeng Obzawakhaye in Mahobistad. You share your birthday with Teddy Riley, who was born in 1967, founder of the band Blackstreet, Bruno Mars, American singer-songwriter, born in 1985, on the 8th October. And Reg Kadi Asmal, who sadly passed on a few years ago, was born in 1934, political activist, member of parliament, minister of education at some stage, and also minister of water affairs and forestry. Happy birthday. Coming up today, before we find out what's going on you had done, Victor Majola and co-accused Hlengiwe Buthelezi's case is scheduled to sit in the Johannesburg High Court. They are accused of having murdered DJ Warras. That's coming up today. And talking about those cases, another one takes place at the Durban High Court. The seven accused in the murder of rapper AKA and his friend Tibbs will take place today. And in Soweto, the Soweto Theatre, Reb Babsi Mlangeni passed away a few days ago, a well-known South African singer. The memorial service will take place today at the Soweto Theatre. Some of the events that will take place, Mzansi, on this 8th of October. Now, what's going on You at Dawn this morning? Let's find out after this with Nomsangwe.
1: Kalina, Kenna Tebogo Mashego, the managing director of UFM. In silence, abuse thrives. In action, it ends. Banna, if you see violence, say something. If you hear cries, respond. Our silence protects the abuser. Don't call me brother if your silence is louder than his scream.
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0: Okie dokie, let's get to know what's coming up on the show this morning. Nomsa is here to fill us in. How are you doing this morning, Nomsa?
3: I'm feeling better than yesterday, bravi, you know?
0: Yeah, you're feeling better than me also.
3: Yeah, shame,
0: yeah, because
3: man.
0: I've got this cold bug that has invaded my system.
3: You know what?
0: It's just no fun. Yeah, it's just no fun. The show must go on, as they say.
3: The show must go on, definitely.
0: It has indeed gone on for the past 3 hours or so.
3: Yeah.
0: Let's hope it will go on again tomorrow. What's coming up on the show this morning?
3: Okay, before that, bravi, when I woke up this morning,
0: yes,
3: I heard you talking about ghosts and paranormal stuff.
0: Yeah.
3: And I went into my bathroom, something fell. I've never panicked like that.
0: Wow.
3: Maybe it's because we're talking about ghosts.
0: Yes.
3: You know?
0: And funny you should mention that, because every day, it's not the first time I talk about ghosts.
3: Yeah.
0: The last time I spoke about it, somebody was saying, remember who is listening at this time of the...
3: Exactly.
0: You can't talk about such stuff at this time of the morning.
3: But the next part is, you got to a point where you were explaining how it has nothing to do with...
0: Yeah, ghosts.
3: Ghosts.
0: Yeah, although, you know...
3: It could be anything.
0: Yeah, could be the rats, you know, the air conditioning. That is a bit dysfunctional.
3: Yeah. Okay. So, bravi, what has a difficult season taught you about people?
0: A difficult season?
3: Mm.

0: people. I'm stumped here.
1: Yeah,
0: I'm stumped. May you explain a bit?
1: All right. You know, we all go through difficult situations, right, in life, and sometimes you need, you know, support, right? And sometimes you don't get it. You know, the expectation that you have over people, you don't get to get that. So today, that's what we are looking at, you know, that, okay, what has a difficult situation taught you about people, right? And, you know, not everyone knows how to support a struggling person sometimes.
0: Oh, yeah. You know? And now I get, like, loud and clear, crystal clear.
1: Yeah, sometimes other people make their choices and they just decide not to help you.
0: Yeah.
1: So we are talking about that, whether it has to do with you or it has to do with them.
0: With them. Yeah. And more often than not, it's people who have somehow benefited from you.
1: It's family most of the time.
0: You know, many a time people have spoken about how you tend to, you know, help people whenever you need a helping hand. No one is available to do that.
1: But do you think when a person says that, are they coming from a point of having an expectation? Over the people that they helped, were they helping them?
0: And we are told you're not supposed to.
1: Yeah,
0: we are told you don't necessarily have to expect the good. If you do good, don't necessarily expect the good from other people. But yeah,
1: well, that's what we are talking about, you know, throughout the second hour of the show, and then the last hour of the show, of course, is the healing hour. We are just led by you know, the spirit and the music.
0: Yeah, and I saw what the spirit does to you on that show. I saw Kuma Faratatling.
1: Really?
0: I saw what the spirit does to you.
1: Yeah,
0: on that show.
1: You know what? Yeah.
0: I wonder if he feels.
1: You know, he does. He does, because when I used to do what is this, Throw Forwards, when we'd have you know, a talk, and I realized, he does get to that point.
0: Yeah,
1: he does. Because I also listened as well.
0: Yeah. The spirit moves him.
1: It moves, right?
0: Yeah. Okay. I'm playing out here with Gerald Duvet and Chris DeBerg. All I Want Is You and The Snows of New York, respectively. Ciao.

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1: This has got to be the saddest day of my life. I called you here today

eyes that you have. We've been meeting here every day. And since this is our last day together, I want to hold you just one more time. When you turn and walk away, don't look back. I want to remember you just like this. Let's just kiss.

Listen, I know it's going to be a good show. I know it's going to be a good show because we kickstarted, you know, with beautiful music. This one here is The Manhattans with Kiss and Say Goodbye. Listen, I always say this You Adore Nyamukharabek is much better. It's much better because I always started with a good laugh. If there's one thing about Bravings,

you leave you laughing a lot here in here on studio. I've been laughing, man. I've been on the floor. It's gone 9 minutes after the hour, 3 o'clock, right here on UFM is in tune with you. It's called You at Dawn. I'm standing in for Ofile Khalege, and I've been here for, you know, yeah, almost four days. Almost 4 days, right? Yeah. It's Thursday today, so it's been 4 days. I've been with you for the past 4 days. Sure. It's a 076-260-2815. Here's a beautiful one coming through from Angela Wishbone with Keep Turning Me On.

What a beautiful one coming through from Afro Tech Traction with Ongo Wame. It's gone 18 minutes after 3 o'clock. Right here on UFM Mission with you. Good morning to you. It's a Thursday, right? The 8th of October 2026. Now listen, when I kickstart this show, you know, I kickstarted the show with a beautiful one. Listen, Bra Vinci was teaching me how to pronounce. Okay, he was asking me, how do you pronounce a burger? Apparently, that's how you pronounce it, a burger. And I said, beggar, a beggar, right? Yeah.

0: beggar. And he said, no, that's not how you call it. And I said, okay, how do you say it? He said, it's a burger. Listen, he also asked me, how do you pronounce the president's name? I said, President Cyril Ramaphosa. He's like, no, that's not how you say it. You say it's Cyril. Okay. Welcome to it. It's called You at Dawn, right here on UFM, in tune with you. Tell me about your morning on 076-260-2815. How's it going so far? So good for you?
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0: Amanda Blank on this one, featuring a Soweto Gospel Choir, as well as Anthony Hamilton with Voga. 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
2: 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I think I'm
0: a beautiful reminder, right? You know, just to let you know that, hey, it's a beautiful morning, right? It's gone 20 minutes to the hour 4. Right here on UFM, in tune with you. Here is a beautiful one coming through from Calamity Black with I Adore.

And that's how exactly your morning should sound, right? Natalia and Natalia Cole on this one with Like a Smile. 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On that 20-minute music sweep, I give you music from Call Me Bad.

with I Adore, as well as Amanda Black with the Vulga featuring Anthony Hamilton on that one. Phyllis Heyman came in with When I Give You My Love, as well as Glenn Jones with That's How Love Should Be. It's 076-260-2815. Good morning. Good morning. It's a beautiful Thursday morning, right? Here's a message from Bunte. Are you at dawn? Morning, Nomsangwenya. We are together. It's 89.8. Kafo Channing. Go Blagori section, right? So, good morning, Nomsa. We are together. It's 91.9. Go Dry Hearts, as well as Teboho Rapulana. We are together from Mapetla Extension, Mosowetu. And I also have another one here from Evelyn Mando. Shout out to you. I see you. As well as Mr. Busakwe. Listen, you are always tuned in, Mr. Busakwe. I celebrate you. And thank you so much, you know, for the messages that you're always sending every morning. He's saying, good morning, my sister, Nomsa. Ngwenya Kitenga, channel 842. Kentate Busakwe, Mojobetin, extension 24. Danko, here is Ringo Madlingos with Ekuseni. Listen, it's the morning, right? Ekuseni.

O'clock on the dot. The number is still 076-260-2815. Here's a message from Estuniza. Are good morning, Nomsa. I'm awake already studying. Rekaofela Oswaga. Kistuniza Moharangu was zone 2. Shout out to you, Estuniza. Listen, I hope they're Zena, right? Yeah. A beautiful one coming through from Luda von Ross.

Good morning to you. It's gone 8 minutes after the hour, 4 o'clock. It's Asphalt and Simpson. But till we get it right, Luda Van Rose came in as well with a Take You Out. Welcome to it. It's called You Were Dawn, right here on UFM in tune with you. Now here's a message going into my WhatsApp. Are madume nomsa re mogo go fitla o tshaisa ke Madibe bantsi mo toropong ya Potchefstroom. Shout out to you and everybody else that's listening from Potchefstroom. Now this is what I want us to talk about on the second hour of the show, right? So we are well within the second hour of the show and welcome to it. We are talking about what has a difficult season taught you about people. Yeah, you probably have went through quite a lot in your life, you know, and you had an expectation that you know, people should pull through for you. Certain people, I guess, you know, maybe the people that you have helped in life, you know, yeah, you've probably expected them to help you at some point. Now the question is, we are looking at that today, right? Jorge, what has a difficult season taught you about people, and does it have to do more with you or the people that you had expectations over? 0760260815. Good morning.

Robelang bo malume re bone ka ditiro tsa gago gore wena wa nthata it's tumela abo malume bo sene over on this one featuring Kelly Khumalo. .8 to 103.9 This is UFM in tune with you. Listen, here's a message. Good morning. I'm marking the register. It's a say Mokes, right? I hope I'm calling it correctly. Yeah, Mokes from Mahikeng in Goldview. Shout out to you that side. Let's be honest, right? You probably have, you know, taken offense from someone you were hoping they were going to help you at some point in life. Right? What has a difficult situation taught you about people? You know, sometimes it could be that not everyone knows how to support someone that's struggling. And that's very true. You know, sometimes I personally get so overwhelmed. Not that I don't want to help, but I just don't know how to help. It happens. Or either people make, you know, their choices and you gotta deal with it. Sometimes a person will just make a choice. I'm gonna step back. And you have to, you know, deal with it. And I'm big on that, hey? I'm big on that. I do believe that, hey, man, people do make their own choices and there's nothing you can do about it, you know? And that doesn't change the fact that they are good people at the end of the day. 076-260-2815. Good morning. A beautiful one coming through from Paper Bryson with Why Goodbye.

0: 89.8 to 103.9. This is the only radio station that is in tune with you. It's called UFM in tune with you. Now, listen, we have expectations over our loved ones, right? What has love, what has a difficult situation taught you about people? You know, it could be your siblings, it could be your uncle. What has a difficult season in your life taught you about people? Because we go through things, honestly, and we do, you know, expect some form of, you know, help. It could be help or support, right? So what is it that you've went through in your life and you feel like, Norman, I could have gotten some support? 0762602815. Good morning.
1: Most darkest moment is when my father passed away. I was always there for people in every type of way. Mm. The day when I only needed emotional support, I had no one. And that's the one thing that changed my point of view in life. No matter how big you're there for someone, you're just there as a tool.
0: Yeah, I know, right? Yeah, the kind of people that we expect, you know, support from, it's the people that we've been there for them, you know what I mean? So yeah, sometimes in life you do kind of have an expectation when you're going through something that, listen, I need your support. It could be, you know, don't give me the money, but just give me the support. But hey, man, I think that's how toughest people are built, my dear friend. So take heart, hey? 0762602815. Tevin Campbell on this one.

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0: Channel 842 on a DSTV 89.8 on your car. And this morning we are talking about something quite very, you know, interesting, because I believe that, you know, we all have been there before. What has a difficult season taught you about people and life in general, right?
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Kulichana featuring Langa Mavuso with Mom Bengu. And yeah, man, it's a beautiful one. What a beautiful one right there. This is how we leave the second hour of the show, right? We are making way for the healing hour. A very good morning to you.

0: Deborah Cox on this one, featuring LR with the We Can't Be Friends. We are exactly 5 minutes before the healing hour. And what has a difficult season taught you about people has been the conversation for the morning. Right, here's a message. At a morning, Black Lioness, I'm enjoying the show. I learned that I'm not going to visit anyone who doesn't visit me. After my car broke, no one showed up and I am self-reliant. Kifanisa wakuma bopanika 103.9. And I also have another one here. It's life, hey? We are never ready for the future. We can predict, but never know how it's going to play out. Listen, I genuinely believe that we all need support. It doesn't really matter. Hey, don't give me the money, but at least give me support. You know, some form of emotional support. Right? It's 89.8 to 103.9. This is UFM in tune with you. We are making way for the healing hour. I hope that your morning is blessed. I hope that your morning is going well. And I wish you nothing, you know, than a better day ahead of you. It's gone 4 minutes to the hour 5 o'clock. Good morning.
1: Madlera. You

0: I believe she's, you know, Rustenburg's very own artist, right? It's Ali Olumudi. It's gone 6 minutes after the hour, 5 o'clock, right here on UFM in tune with you. Welcome to it. It's called The Healing Hour. And what an appropriate song, you know, for the verse that I have for you today. Isali Ilimudim has been the God of our forefathers, right? So it's Romans 8, 38, Romans chapter 8, right? 38 to 39, it says, nothing can separate us from the love of God. Now, Paul says that neither death nor life, angels nor powers, things present nor things to come, height nor depth, nor anything else in all creation can separate us from the love of God, from God's love in Christ Jesus. Now, sometimes, you know, we are too judgmental towards ourselves, right? Self-introspection is good. You know, looking from within, it's good. Self-introspection is good for everyone. Constructive criticism towards self is good for everyone. But you know what? Perfection is nothing that you'll attain in this life. So maybe this morning, you know, you just needed a reminder that, hey, whatever it is that you're pulling through, nothing can separate you from the love of God. Absolutely nothing. It's Romans 8, 38 to verse 39. This is UFM in tune with you. It's 076-260-2815. Welcome to it. It's called The Healing Hour.
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0: 16 after 5, right here on UFM in tune with you. Happy Thursday. A very good morning to the Purple family. It's Kitty 8, October, right? 2026. So listen, this morning, I hope you come as you are. I definitely hope you come as you are, because what me and you are not going to do this morning is to overly judge ourselves. Romans 8, verse 38 says, nothing can separate us from the love of God. Okay, so it's okay sometimes, you know, to look at yourself and not judge yourself, right? But to self-correct. But what you will be doing that is wrong is to judge yourself. Matthew 11 verse 28 says, come as you are. So that's what you're going to do this morning. You're going to come as you are. It's 0760260815. Good morning. The Flashback. Take back
1: to that moment. What was the weirdest thing that you craved when you were pregnant? Was it an option to name the child Mkalupula?
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3: 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Let me see what I'm going to do with me. 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

1 Thessalonians 5:17, it says, pray without ceasing. Pray continuously, right? Never stop praying. Listen, even when you don't have words, you know, even when you don't understand what God is doing in your life, just keep the conversation going. Dumi Mukok, start on this one with Ungayeki Ugutandaz. Here's a beautiful one coming through from Gege Pofolo.

0: Now remember what Psalm 139 verse 14 says. It says you are wonderfully and fearfully made. So you can imagine. You can imagine. You are such a precious, you know, you're such a precious child of God. So nothing can separate you from the love of God. Definitely nothing. 076-260-2815.
1: Good morning. Good morning. Good morning, Nomsa.
0: Good morning,
1: this
0: sir.
1: Is actually my favorite spot. The healing hour. The healing
0: yes.
1: time. The hour that gives you hope of life.
0: Yeah,
1: definitely. Keep on healing us. You're holding it beautifully, and I like it. Good morning. Have a productive day. Tango.
0: As long as you're blessed.
1: I'm in tune with you.
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2: Morning to you and the youth and family. The very same Romans 8 speaks about this verse 1, not condemning ourselves, you know. We shouldn't allow ourselves to beat ourselves up, but understand that mistakes are part of our journey and our growth. And in the midst of everything, we should always remain in this constant truth that God is with us and He will never leave us and will aid us to be better people and to overcome. So we are blessed, man.
0: It's Katani Kurosi on this one with Kabelo Yaka. Happy Thursday to you, the 8th of October 2026. Good morning.

0: And this is exactly how we are making way for the breakfast team. It's Titanic Onose on this one with Kabelo Yaka Endle. Listen, for you, you know, to have a productive day, in order for you to have a productive day, you have to command it in your morning. So everything starts from the spiritual realm, right, before it materializes. So that's what we are doing this morning. We are simply programming the rest of your day. And remember to speak into your day, hey? Just a simple prayer. A simple prayer would do. Even when you don't understand what God is doing, keep the conversation open. It's 076-260-2815.
1: Good morning, Susan, on this wonderful Thursday morning. I am reminded today that God loves us regardless of who we are. That's why he says, come as you are. Remember that God was not bought when he created you. He didn't create you for poverty. He didn't create you to struggle. But God created you for a purpose this morning. Let's live on the purpose of God. Let's concentrate on God. Go to God. Keep on praying. Things shall be well. Have a blessed, blessed, blessed Thursday morning. Pastor Adams from Mafikeng. God bless you, Snomsa. We love you.
0: Listen, Pastor Adams, I love that. God was not bored when he created me. That's what I'm taking, you know, away for myself on this day. Listen, we are catching up with the man of the match right after this.
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7: Hi, Namotoa, that's a fish and chips. 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
0: 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Listen, I'm catching up with him. He's definitely in the building.

0: I love this country. I love my people. I love being here. If they paid me R1 million, I'll do it for free. Incredible. Yeah. But anyway, are you a big sporting fan by any chance?
1: Yeah, I used to be at some point. I don't know. I just grew.
0: You just moved away.
1: Yeah, for some reason. But I love soccer.
0: Okay.
1: I definitely do love soccer. Right. I don't know what happened. I don't want to lie.
0: You got to be careful with the next question because it has a lot to do with how close we are going to be in the future.
1: All right.
0: Chiefs, Pirates or Sundowns?
1: You know what, Ne? I will always
0: I'm actually signaling to you what to say. Okay. I'm doing the skull and bones here.
1: But you said Chiefs or Sundowns,
0: no,
1: right?
0: So Chiefs, Pirates or Sundowns.
1: Oh, Chiefs, Pirates or Sundowns.
0: Actually, I should have said Pirates, Chiefs or Sundowns.
1: I'll always be a Chiefs fan. They disappoint me so much.
0: Oh boy.
1: But I'll always be.
0: Yeah. I tried. Anyway, so this morning we will be speaking to a medical doctor.
1: Okay.
0: Who's also a boxer.
1: All right.
0: Yeah. I mean, this guy spent many years studying the human body. And, you know, I believe as one of his part-time occupations, he is a professional boxer. Mm-hmm. Had a debut at the Empress Palace a couple of days ago. And he actually won by first round.
1: Sure. So he's investing in his own body.
0: Yeah.
1: Right?
0: Okay. Yeah. He wouldn't beat me, though. But don't tell him. and then what we're going to be asking, folk in the morning is, what is something that you've been struggling with silently because you didn't want, you know, anyone to know? And why have you kept it to yourself? That I'm the Prince of Zamunda and I'm very rich and I've been keeping quiet. You know, it's stuff like that. This is what we want to chat about this morning. And it could be that you're battling with depression.
1: Righty.
0: Yeah, some people, you don't know that it's depression. You just find yourself being excessively angry.
1: Yeah.
0: And when you're angry, you want to rip out stuff, you know? Or sometimes you want to rip yourself out. And maybe if we talk about stuff like this, you might be directed to get a bit of help. Yeah. And then, of course, Sunshine's there. Special Sun. Have you seen the Sunshine? Our Sunshine. Have you seen her?
1: I know her. Hey, she's a beauty.
0: Besides, brilliant.
1: Very brilliant.
0: Very smart. Well, she's part of The Morning as well. And so is Kane and Black. I don't know what color hair he's going to bring today. What day is today? It's Thursday. He normally changes his hair color on Thursdays.
1: It's probably going to be yellow this time around. We don't know.
0: It's unlikely to be yellow. He's not a...
1: Yeah.
0: It's likely to be purple or blonde.
1: Really?
0: Yeah, unless if he's slowing down now.
1: I've seen blonde.
0: Yeah, looks great in blonde. Actually, anyone who's a blonde, retire, okay? Kanem carries the blonde a lot better. But that's us.
1: Okay, I wanted to ask you how tough you are, but it's fine.
0: You can ask. You can ask.
1: Okay, yeah. How tough are you?
0: Wait, depending. What do you mean tough?
1: I get you said the doctor... Yeah. Will not beat you, right?
0: Yeah, as far as boxing is concerned.
1: Oh, as far as boxing is concerned, you're a boxer.
0: Well, allegedly. But what's your actual question?
1: No, that's what I wanted to know. Oh. How tough are you? Because if you're telling me that you can face a boxer, then definitely should be a tough guy.
0: I probably will for a handsome sum of money. Yeah, I didn't say I'd beat a boxer. I said I'd face him.
1: Okay, all right.
0: Yeah, tough enough to be in the ring with them. And if the money's great, I can go down in one round.
1: Okay. Yeah. Now, listen, that's breakfast with you, Pat Cash, the toughest man in the building. He'll be taking you all the way from 6 till 9. He's a beautiful one coming through from Tepo Lebepe. My name is Nomsa Ngwenya. I've been with you all the way from 3 this morning till 6 a.m. Have a beautiful day.

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1: In the day's temperatures, Rustenburg 16 to 31 degrees, Mahikeng 16 to 30, and Johannesburg 14 to 25. Former President Jacob Zuma admitted in hospital, and government launches opt-out registry to block unwanted telemarketing calls. Good morning, I am Tshego Fatsoletsie. Former President and MK Party leader Jacob Zuma has reportedly been admitted to a hospital in Pietermaritzburg, KwaZulu.

0: generic set of issues and concerns that have also been raised by consumers and the extent of invasion that consumers feel from direct market. And many consumers have taken it upon themselves and to block calls, which in essence means don't call me again.
1: To opt out of spam correspondence, South Africans can visit the department's website to put their contact details on the register. Hawelo Magolego, NewsNote, Pretoria.
2: Meanwhile, Dawu assured the call center industry that the intervention will not affect their business.
0: But of course, the call center industry and sector and broader global business services is an area in which we've been providing support, including incentives, to promote the growth of the industry and to ensure that opportunities are created, because in many instances, it becomes a first job for many new entrants into the job market that then graduate into other employment. So we have a strategy that deals with the call center industry or product, global business services, and how we need to ensure that we grow that sector. And in our opinion, there isn't a contradiction.
2: And lastly, President Cyril Ramaphosa has urged South Sudan President Salva Kiir to implement the South Sudan Peace Agreement. This emerged during his meeting with Kiir in Pretoria yesterday, who is on a working visit in the country. Presidency spokesperson Vincent Magwenya.
3: President Ramaphosa underscored the need for an inclusive electoral process predicated on mutual trust and cooperation among South Sudanese stakeholders to address outstanding challenges and create an enabling environment for the effective implementation of the peace agreement, especially towards the lead-up to the December elections.
2: A recap of the top story, former President Jacob Zuma admitted in hospital. Headlines are next at 6:30.
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5: Happy Thursday breakfast with you, Gumwonza. Let's take a first look at what's happening in the world of sports. We start off with your headlines. Sundowns coach Miguel Cardoso wants the referee to be the best. When it comes to the MTN 8 final this coming Saturday. And Proteas captain Themba Bavuma will return to the Betway SA 20 next season after being picked up by a team. These are more at 20 past 6.
6: It's a very dangerous statement to make that by saying that you want the referee to be the best. What are you implying about other referees? What are you saying about the standard of refereeing? And it's like you're preempting an excuse in case you lose or when you lose.

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1: Good morning. Let's take a look at your roads this morning. When you're driving through Rustenburg, the R104, that's the Swartruis Road, there's some heavy congestion there at the Rustenburg Mall intersection that will add a delay onto your travel time. There's also some queuing traffic when you're on Nelson Mandela Drive, the Besnodia Avenue Drive intersection, and there's also some queuing traffic there by the Kotza Street intersection. Queuing traffic once more on the R24 at the R104 intersection. When you're driving through Brits this morning, there is some queuing traffic on Hendrik Verwoerd Avenue. This is at the Crocodile Street intersection. Heavy traffic in Klerksdorp this morning. This is on Joe Slovo Road at the Ada Avenue intersection, as well as the Klerksdorp Road intersection. There's queuing traffic in Potchefstroom this morning, Haulimo Nelson Mandela, Hotsanaka Tropo, as well as on the Governimbeki intersection. That will add a delay onto your travel time. And then we close it off Komafikeng this morning, where there are clear roads throughout, but there is some congestion when you're on Freiburg Road, as well as on Shepard Street turning left on to Station Road. If you have missed anything, do let us know on the WhatsApp line 0762602815.

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1: Righty, Thursday morning. Let's say Thursday, not Thursday. 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
0: Ons.
1: Kana go bua le santjane go tshwana le ga o tsena ka mmotoro ka ga di K53.
0: How wow observer 5 viewpoints.
1: Eh santo simole pele go re di observation. 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
2: I don't like you guys so much.
1: Well, right.
3: You guys set me up.
1: We didn't
0: set you up.
3: No, you guys set me up.
1: How did we?
3: So we're speaking to a boxer a bit later on breakfast with you this morning. You guys said we must come in gym wear.
1: Well,
3: and you know, it took me a while because that's the one thing I don't do or run. I even found running shoes.
1: Yeah.
3: Yeah. And then I come here and
0: what the one thing you don't do?
3: What? Run or
0: gym?
3: Hey, okay.
0: All right.
1: Norta go pa mokona la tlhele tshantso mo WhatsApp ya rona gona le re wa re Ramaboli. Yeah, he's a doctor and he's a professional boxer as well. We're going to be chatting to him a little bit later. Rona ga re bona mokona tsena a pretty short retar re no go ngotlo mo challenge.
3: The confusion I had because then I look around and like, how because am I the only one? Did I get the memo? Nobody did?
1: Yeah.
3: Hey.
1: No, Northwest is turning up the heat today. 32 degrees. Actually, 33 is the warmest in Taung. You get 32 degrees in Freiburg. Mahikeng, slightly cooler at 30. It gets a lot cooler. Well, slightly, Heather. Rustenburg at 29. Klerksdorp and Potchefstroom, along with Brits, at 30 degrees. Yeah, I made a mistake this morning. I don't know. I found myself grabbing a jacket in the closet. Like, what? And I get here. Mokoni kyo leka summertime.
3: That should have been your sign.
1: Yeah. And interestingly, I was battling for stuff to wear as well this morning. Yeah, we'll fix it. By the time the boxer gets here, I was thinking I'm in a Bermuda. Yeah. Marukwema kamo marafafa. Stand behind you. In case that man is, you know, better than we think. Sofika starting us out. It means your Baba on UFM in tune with

0: So there was a podcast where I think Madumani was on, and he was saying that he was willing, just before that F&B gig, to pay something somewhere to R500,000 just to perform there. And apparently this guy was not available, you know. R500,000, R500,000. Well, I'm available. Just wanted to put it that way. I'm available. I can hold the money for him. You can pay him for the future, and I'll hold the money.
1: Don't you think that 500 million was going to cost him more in reputational damage?
0: No.
1: Reason being, the reason why he was busy is because he had other bookings at that time. So what you are saying is that 500,000 must cancel these bookings. I must refund these people, disappoint the fans, then come to the stadium.
0: No, sorry for offending you, Sunshine.
1: Sorry, sorry.
0: He can go to other bookings, but I mean, this is R500,000. You know, this is the Scorpion Kings, and this is F&B Stadium. And he's literally part of that Llanos culture. You know, so if it were possible for him to take the money without disappointing anybody, I mean, I would have advocated for him to do it. And I mean, nobody's offering me R500,000 to do anything.
1: Especially for that one song that we all want to see. That obviously, it's for that one song.
0: What song is that again?
1: Amalanga Wafani.
0: Oh, Amalanga Wafani, yeah. R500,000, eh? Mukoni? Just imagine that money. Like, just for one evening. Like, somewhere, just go and in 3 hours.
1: Would you choose a dinner with Jay-Z?
2: I would have dropped most, like, hot potatoes.
0: Dinner
2: with Jay-Z? No.
0: R500,000, I take half.
2: That's too much, even R500,000.
0: No.
2: Okay, R500,000.
0: Stay with R500,000. Please.
2: Whatever you have.
0: Sarsi Utrelitz, licking their lips. Money
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5: Mamelodi Sundowns coach Miguel Cardoso wants the referee to be the best team on the pitch when they face Orlando Pirates in Saturday's MTN 8 final. Cardoso says he hopes that the officials, they ensure a fair contest between two of South Africa's biggest clubs, while both teams, of course, set an example for sportsmanship. The Sundowns coach has previously been a strong supporter of VAR, saying that technology can help improve refereeing standards, especially in South African football. Cardoso says his main wish is for Sundowns to be the better team on the day and for the best team to win. Here's the coach.
6: Queens, let's hope Mamelodi Sundowns is the best team. Well, by the way, I hope the referee is the best team on the pitch. That's my clear vowels. I think that would make me very, very satisfied, considering even whatever. But then that Mamelodi Sundowns, regarding football, can be the best team, and that the best team wins is my vowels on this. I hope.
5: All right, Banyana have set up camp in Bloemfontein ahead of their crucial Olympic qualifier against Madagascar at the Free State Stadium tomorrow. The match was moved to South Africa because Madagascar does not have a suitable venue, but the hosts have requested the game to be played behind closed doors. Coach Desiree Ellis says that Banyana will not underestimate their opponents, despite being the higher-ranked side and having beaten Madagascar in their previous meetings. Here's the coach.
7: A good group of youth and experience. We've also called Siam Tanda. She's been doing really well for club tax. We always say we want to reward players, you know, but it's not just about this game, of course. It's about the game in November. So we're using it twofold because you have very little time to prepare. And we know that is a very big tournament as well that we need to prepare for. So we're doing it twofold. We'll be preparing for Madagascar, but also looking at how we

0: can get the team to be a better version of themselves come November.
1: All right, let's wrap things up on the cricket field. Proteas captain Themba Bavuma will return to the Betway SA 20 next season after being picked by Pretoria Capitals at the Season 5 auction. Bavuma was the final player selected, joining the Capitals for his base price of 200,000 rands after going unsold in the previous two auctions. The 36-year-old previously played for the Sunrisers Eastern Cape and will now join a Capitals squad featuring the likes of Phil Salt, Deval Brevis, Keshav Maharaj, as well as Lungi Ngidi. Bavuma is currently preparing to leave South Africa in their three-test series against Australia starting at Kingsmead tomorrow. This is all your sports more headlines after 7.
2: All righty, let's get to the morning sports trivia. Not a good cricket, to go by auction at the player. So they literally auction you.
3: How about you?
1: But only for the SA20 though.
2: Oh, yeah. Okay. Yeah, because it's got implications for us black people. You know, you can't just be auctioning a black man, you know, even if it's a player.
1: I don't take it there.
2: No,
3: will go there.
2: I want to share with you a story a little bit later of one of these charity drives where they'll take celebrities and they put them in prison cages and they have a telethon where business calls, pledges money.
1: Yeah.
2: You know, they are obviously pledging money to release, in inverted commas, they're releasing Kane and Black. Hey, celebrity rakata langwe ya milina la kwele moye na. Ele part of the celebrities. Ka ba phone na, ba phone na, ba beila ba bangwe. Eh, aseta no siswar.
3: Libemira.
2: He had to. He had to have phone le rona. For the pledge. The pledge ka chele tres na nyona. Go a tse. Ka chele. Ne no go le thata. And I was in business ya go bonsa le yona ra. Di sort of a new ne. Ga ga nyola a lot.
1: 0762602815. That is our WhatsApp studio line that you connect up. Social media at UFM 898. And regularly on Breakfast With You, we start with the morning sports trivia question, where you give us submission, of course, and we find out if you're clued up or you are the sports master. We're talking about abbreviations this morning.
2: Okay.
1: I'll start in studio. Do we know what FIFA stands for?
2: FIFA?
3: First in Football Association.
1: First in accounting.
3: First in Football Association.
1: First in Football Association. Yes. Well, it's Federation
2: Internationale.
1: There you go.
2: The Football, the Association.
1: This.
2: In French. Yes.
1: There you go. That's the correct one. What about NBA, Sasha?
3: National Basketball Association.
1: Very good. NFL?
3: National Football the League.
1: Very good.
3: Thanks.
1: What about, let's see, UEFA?
3: U.
1: Okay, let's have UEFA.
2: Oh, sorry.
3: Yeah.
1: ICC?
3: International Cricket Council.
1: Perfect.
2: There's also International Criminal Court. You better, you know, you need to.
3: Hey.
2: Yeah.
1: It's a sports trivia question.
2: Oh, yeah.
1: What about ATP? That's the last one.
3: At this point.
2: Oh, Association of Tennis Professionals.
1: All right. You guys are super clued up on abbreviations. But for you, I suppose what I'm looking for then is MVP. Don't give us if you already know what MVP is.
2: It stands for Mvela Panda. Oh, sorry.
3: Thank you.
1: Mvela Panda.
2: Yes.
1: 0762602815. That is our question this morning. MVP, what does it stand for? What's the full abbreviation of MVP? The morning sports trivia question. Good morning, Zach. Breakfast with you.
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0: We are on standby for your answers as far as morning sports trivia question is concerned. This one, this morning's one, has got to do with a regularly used acronym, yeah? Or an abbreviation, yeah. After the traffic update, we'll go to your calls.
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2: In stories making headlines, former President Jacob Zuma admitted in hospital, and government launches opt-out registry to block unwanted telemarketing calls. 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
1: Bumper to bumper traffic eastbound on the D108 this morning, driving through Rustenburg. There's also some queuing traffic when you're on the R510, Olebelezi the Molapo Drive intersection, Nyakuwi Dikong. Moharga Tropo, there's some queuing traffic when you're on Nelson Mandela Drive, Khosamo Bosch Street, heading all the way down up until the Joubert Street intersection. Slow moving congestion in Brits this morning. This is on Hendrik Verwoerd Avenue at the Crocodile Street intersection, as well as at the Van der Venter Street intersection. Klerksdorp, we move over there, where there is some queuing traffic when you're on Main Reef Road. This is at the Liam Hay Street intersection. There's also some heavy traffic there on Buffalo's Road, Khosamo, Chris Honey Road as well. Heavy traffic in Potchefstroom rather this morning. This is on Nelson Mandela Drive heading towards the Governor Mbeki intersection. There's also some slow moving traffic when you're on Nelson Mandela Drive, Olibelis to the MC Reuter Street intersection. We close it off here in Mafikeng this morning, where Khotsanaka Tropo via the R503 will add a delay onto your travel time. There's also some queuing traffic when you're on Freiburg Road, Oya, towards the Main Street intersection, Moharaga Tropo, and slow moving congestion on Nelson Mandela Drive. This is at the Victoria Road intersection. If you see anything else on your road, let us know on the WhatsApp line 076 260 2815.
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0: 0762602815 MVP. What does it stand for? That is our morning sports trivia question. Here's Garabo Gumonza.
1: Morning, Albert. MVP stands for most valuable player in sports. Melanchthon.
0: Yeah, that's good not morning. The submission we got in studio. You said, what is it?
2: Mvelaphanda.
0: Yeah. Kevin.
3: On the team, MVP, it's most valuable player. Used a lot in basketball.
0: All right, Brian says, good morning. Team MVP stands for most valuable player. Ernest is here as well. Good morning. Team MVP stands for most valuable player. Message from Ernest. Joe in Kashan says, most valuable player in the NBA. Kiabuti Joe Mokashan in tune with you. Here's Spayaya.
4: I just wanna be your love. I don't care. No, if you gotta, it's just me and you. No, I can lata gajogura. Getting the MVP, most valued player.
2: Spaya ya. Ke le bolelele mba go le ke tshaba di David order. Ke re di feditse maba. O motlo ala tlhala pinana ba di David order di fridge go gile, he's free.
0: He's yeah. The MVP this morning. Itumeleng gape le gape, we wrap it up with you.
5: Monza. Itumeleng gape le gape. I hope le sharp guys.
0: Yeah.
2: We la taka
5: MVP, bua ka most valuable player. Most valuable player. Guys. Danko,
0: that's the correct answer. It's morning sports trivia question on breakfast with you. Ritumela Bakhaitsu, your submissions. Perhaps let's wrap it up here.
6: Morning team. I hope you guys are good. KNM, if it's MVP, everything in sports, it stands for most valuable player. It's commonly used in basketball or American football, if I'm not mistaken. Yeah.

0: the 8th of October today, and if it's your birthday, have a wonderful one, you know, have as much fun as you can. People get nervous when they have birthdays beyond a certain age. After 40, you know, you're supposed to be nervous about celebrating your birthday. You shouldn't be. I mean, look, you can't put 40 candles on the cake. You can put four, you know, one obviously representing the 10 years that you've been alive for, so you're...
1: I think it's what you say also that kind of makes people scared, because you said something yesterday about...
0: Let me move on. Yes, I did say something about birthdays yesterday.
1: You did say, and it got me worried. I'm not one to be afraid of the inevitable.
0: No. But again, you know, let's put it on record. I said jokingly that sometimes you get to a particular age where you think, what's behind me? It's a lot of years, but in front of me could be few years.
1: Yes.
0: And you're not saying that you'll be gone, you know, you'll be gone in 2 years.
2: So you reckon the 40th one is the realization thereof?
0: Look, I mean, what are the chances that you'll have 40 more years ahead of you?
1: Mm-hmm.
0: You know, you're likely to have 20.
1: Yeah.
0: 20 more years. That's why it's important for you to celebrate these milestones.
1: So essentially what he said is that go morago go
2: hole.
0: Yeah.
1: And then
0: go pele go khautswa. E alo yona ba gona. E alo e kwadilwe teng ena ga re ngongorege man.
2: E kwadile kae? Dictionary ka re wa ikwalela.
0: O lebella le family wena sanchana. 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
1: Hey.
0: All right, let's move on, come back, yeah. 20 to 7, breakfast with you. On the way, Zex Bantwini and more of your favorite songs.
1: I think most of us have been in a situation where Berleba Kobota, you know, how are you? The simple answer is that I'm good.
0: I'm okay.
1: Even when you're not.
0: Yeah.
1: I think that's just the default answer to always just say, I'm good. We always know somebody that'll say that often, even on their face, sometimes you can tell, are you really good? Because I'm asking because I can tell you're not good.
0: I'm fine.
1: You know, they're going to work, they're laughing with friends, they're posting on WhatsApp, updating statuses. They're showing up for their family. From the outside, that is, everything looks normal. But what if it isn't? Like, you know, do we often just stop to really maybe ask the same question again? Oh, yes, you said you're good, but I'm just going to ask for the sake of asking again.
0: There are people who do that. You know, you give them that go away answer, I'm okay. And they go, no, hey, hold on. For real, are you okay?
1: Because I'd hate for a friend or somebody that's close to me, how are you, only to... you know, find what they're not really okay, but they said they're okay.
0: Yeah,
1: I do it as well. I'm not proud to say.
0: Sunshine, you do it as well, I'm sure.
2: I do. And I think a lot of my friends, Kenem included, can see on my face, or I will be
1: able. You know why? Because Sunshine is actually one of the people that will ask you again and again. Today, are you sure? Even the answer you're submitting, are you really sure about that? Which I appreciate a lot, Sunshine.
0: Appreciate it too. Well.
1: Halala. So I suppose then, you know, I thought Thursdays we tend to get a bit personal. I'm not saying we must cry again.
0: Yeah, hopefully not.
1: I'm hoping we sort of
0: open up,
1: create a space to open up.
0: Yep.
1: And maybe I'll start. When I got to Rustenburg. Oh.
0: What's the actual question you want to ask us here? Because you're in Rustenburg already. Yeah.
1: The actual question is, what is something that you've been struggling with silently because you didn't want anyone to know? And why have you kept it to yourself?
0: Yeah.
1: I didn't know how to be alone, and I discovered this when I got here.
2: Yeah.
0: Really?
2: Yeah, at work. Yes.
0: Interesting.
2: I think what we were struggling with is that we come from big families, and now the fact that you have to... be alone, you have to figure out life from scratch, and then you also have to show the fact that you're here for a reason and you have to make this work.
1: And you think because there was varsity in between, maybe you would have learned to live by... I was never alone in varsity, that's the reality of things. You know,
0: and besides, home wasn't that far.
1: No, I was in Limpopo, home is Brits, it was a bit of a distance. But my sisters were there, both of them. I had plenty of friends. So there was never really a point where I could say I was alone.

0: alone until I got to Rustenburg, and hey, the silence is.
1: Is it loud?
0: Yo, the silence is very, very loud. It's deafening, I tell you.
2: Especially, is it the silence, or is it different frequencies to where you're from?
1: One thing for me, I even stopped cooking when I moved to Rustenburg because I'm so used to cooking for everyone.
0: Yeah.
1: Now, what am I going to do? Because now I have to cook for one.
2: Phew. Can you imagine the first week must have been terrible?
1: Oh, they were horrendous. I was down horrendous.
2: Hey.
0: So I suppose that's something Sunshine and I have been struggling about. Silently, that is, because have we ever had a conversation around
1: it? No, we haven't.
0: We have never.
1: This.
2: You guys are still struggling even now.
0: No.
2: Oh, now you guys are
1: now it's better, yeah.
2: Yeah, because I was going to go Big Brothers here. Come on.
0: Now, no dilo, I diako panayana, you know, plenty of friends around, but also because you then learn to live by yourself and to know that it's okay to be by yourself sometimes, to be alone with your thoughts so that you can properly just pack everything. Because for us creatives, a lot goes on up there, hey?
2: Yeah.
0: A lot. And sometimes it's overwhelming. And if you don't know what to do with that silence, if you don't know what to do with just being by yourself, you tend to go overboard with certain things.
2: Yeah.
0: I think there might have been a little bit of abuse of alcohol at some point. Even that, because I was avoiding being alone, I was not necessarily aware that I'm too much mokoni. Until I think, I don't know when, it was just like, man.
2: You need to find life out of all of this.
0: There must be something else in Rustenburg. There must be a reason to step outside. So that's the struggle.
2: So what is something that you've been struggling with silently because you didn't want anyone to know? And why have you kept it to yourself? My example, unlike you guys, well, I did battle a little bit coming to Rustenburg, but for me it was a question of frequency.
0: Yeah.
2: I was one of those kids that grew up Gilawani. So, it was a bit heavy at the beginning, but fortunately because I grew up around here, you know, all I needed to do was to call around friends. But I battled with entertainment options, for example. Gilawa, Friday night, opening night movies in those days.
0: Yes.
2: You know, full cinema and stuff like that.
1: Yeah.
2: And the following day I'm going to the Market Theatre. You know, all of these simpler pleasures, you know, cheaper pleasures. I mean, going to a theater is not expensive.
0: No.
2: Compared to having to go kai kai kora kata sik. So I battled with that. But one of the things that I battled with silently, and I didn't want people to know, was depression.
0: Yeah.
2: And I told the story before. I've been on radio for a long time. I've been one of the luckiest broadcasters. I had an opportunity to speak to doctors about this depression thing. But when I did, it was more like we're discussing clinical trials somewhere, you know, something that'll be in a book, a medical journal, you know?
0: Yeah.
2: And when it occurred to me, I didn't recognize it. I did not recognize it. It just never occurred to me that you, the guy who talks a lot, the guy who loves movies,
0: yeah,
2: you know, the guy who goes everywhere when he gets an opportunity, the guy who's known by a lot of people,
0: yeah,
2: you know, Joburg, you go to places and you just bump into folk and you just laugh. You were depressed. I just couldn't. So, there's something that happened that I will not talk about. It's a little bit more depressing than the discussion itself. Afterwards, I kept it to myself.
0: I have a really personal question, and I ask this because I think I might have been in functional depression.
2: Apparently, there's something like that.
0: How do you discover that you were depressed?
2: There's an incident. I put myself in a situation where I will never recommend anyone to even go that way.
0: Yeah.
2: It was when I was in the hospital where there's a young nurse, very young lady, just graduated, and it turned out she used to listen to my radio show there.
0: Yeah.
2: So she looked at my file, she came in, sat at the foot of the bed, and she literally gave me a lecture.
0: Wow.
2: It's the part where she was saying to me, "We used to listen to you while studying at night. You know, you kept us all together, you know, as a group, and, you know, hopeful that we will pass and whatnot. And here you are, you giving up on yourself." I was like, okay.
0: Seemingly unable to gather yourself like how you were, what you were doing for them.
2: I did not know that what I was going through at the time, that level of anger, you know, that level of despondency, you know, that desolation, you pronounce yourself finished. If this was a boxing match, I would be myself, I'd be the opponent, I'd be the referee as well. Before the fight even starts, the referee's already doing 9, 10. So after the one incident, I decided to keep it to myself because of the stigma. People think when you're depressed, you're crazy. Or they think because you're depressed because you don't have money. Look, I mean, there are a lot of things in my life that were not going as great. But that wasn't

0: the reason. Those were not my triggers. They were not. I had a chemical imbalance. I suppose I still have it, you know, which requires management. And to answer the second question, why did I keep it to myself? For the stigma. You know, I mean, if you know, folk that are dealing with HIV and AIDS, they deal with the stigma of it. And I'm not going to compare things, but if you ever tell people that you're battling mental health, oh, the stigma that follows.
1: Ooh.
0: Even in a disagreement, a normal disagreement. And again, you know, check yourself. I know we preach about this a lot on the show. Go speak to a professional and stuff like that. I eventually went to go see somebody who then told me that, dude, you were depressed. And this was long before I came to Rustenburg. If anything, I mean, there were a couple of triggers here and there, but Rustenburg has been a lot more peaceful than, I suppose, the past. So, yeah, that's the question for this morning group chat. What is that something you've been struggling with silently because you didn't want anyone to know? And why have you kept it to yourself? You want to be open about it today or you want to be anonymous? We're here.
2: I've been on radio for a long
3: time. Good morning, UFM. I hope you allow kids to answer. I was dealing with something silently, which is writing slow because I don't know what happened, but I just write slow and it really depresses me at school. And I was keeping this to myself because I thought, my parents would be disappointed and or something like that.
4: Oh, man.
0: Brave of you to come out. Just quickly, if I can, before you get to school. Were you bullied by any chance? Because my little one, Remo, apparently I'm also Remo's dad, she battles with the same handwriting issue. Her handwriting is so bad, you can't read it.
4: Mm.
0: That's because she was bullied a lot. Went to the same school, you know, like from grade R to matric where she is. And she's had many episodes of being bullied by different characters. And it affected, you know, the way she writes to a point that some of the stuff she has to type. So I want to check with you, the young person who just sent a message. Were you bullied at any stage? And while we're here, before you guys get dropped off, if you guys are being silent about being bullied, well, today this is when you break that silence.
4: Yeah.
0: All right, so we'll come back and take your calls. It applies to the kids as well. What is something that you've been struggling with silently because you didn't want anyone to know? And why have you kept it to yourself? And is it working for you? You can send in those voice notes either on WhatsApp or on our Facebook page. I beg your pardon, or on our YouConnect app. Your message is on our Facebook page, 10 to 7.
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0: 6.20 and the ghetto is Skwaru Tswa Tlhabano. What I'm from the ghetto, Rako Patle, Khotsa Ko Montsiwa. It's a neighborhood, man. It might not be like suburbia, but no, I'm from the ghetto. No, you're not. Right. What is something that you've been struggling with silently? Because you didn't want, you know, anyone to know about it, and why have you kept it to yourself? We took a call from a young man just before the break, was talking about their handwriting. And you know that normally goes hand in hand with either a child is being bullied or somebody's being impatient with them.
1: He says he actually has been bullied because he sends a message and says, come to think of it, yes, it's just so hard for me to stand up for myself. There was this one time when I wasn't done and the class was angry. I tell you because we could go for PE when finished with our work. There's more, but it's a lot for him because he tends to be a bit slow, I suppose.
0: Well, again, those are telltale signs. And I hope that your parents are engaging with the school. The department has got assistance for learners like yourself. I know the Northwest Department of Education. I know them to be very caring, particularly towards learners like yourself. So, yeah. But thank you for coming, you know, for coming out. And if you get bullied again, please let us know. I don't care where you are. We'll show up for you. Okay? Yeah.
2: One of the things that I really, really struggle with silently is to undermine myself. You are department. And I've been battling with it for a very, very long time. And the reason why I keep it to myself, it is because of every time when you try to take it out, people, they take it as if you are joking around. So now that's one of the things in order to struggle. Thank you.
0: Why because you compare yourself to other people.
3: Yeah.
4: Is it not because hore most of the time go inyata go tsamaisana le imposter syndrome? You don't think that o khona dilo tso di khona. You don't think that you're worthy enough for this level of praise or this level of like recognition
0: compared to?
4: There is no comparison.
0: Okay.
4: There just it's an inadequacy within yourself. Mm. Or you feel like you are not worthy of this level.
0: Interesting. I'll take that.
5: Good morning, gang.
0: Hey, welcome.
5: One of the things that I've had to battle with for the longest of time is depression and anxiety. Like,
0: yeah.
5: I'm one of the most anxious person and most depressed person, but also I'm one of the happiest person
0: that's the funny
5: you
0: part.
5: Will ever come across.
0: Kore,
5: how it's like you would swear kore moto energy kana kana we it's akai. Like I'm very energetic.
0: Mm.
5: I am very, very, very vocal. I am very loud. Like my laugh is very contagious.
0: We know.
5: She's got no worry in the world. But I'm actually one of the most depressed and most anxious person ever. Like I've battled with depression for the longest of time, and I've learned to deal with it.
0: Yeah.
5: I was on antidepressants before, but I slowly realized, these are making me even more depressed and
0: but you depend on them,
5: making me more vulnerable. So I decided, I am just going to have to deal with this thing alone and fight my demons alone.
0: We'll come back to your comments in a moment. First, your news.
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7: Rustenburg, 16 to 31 degrees. Potchefstroom, 16 to 30. And Pretoria, 14, peaking at 28. Government launches opt-out registry to block unwanted telemarketing calls. And President Cyril Ramaphosa hosts his South Sudan counterpart. Good morning, I am Tshego Fatsoletsie. South Africans who are frustrated by unwanted telemarketing calls can now get permanent protection from unwelcome pitches. To protect consumers, the government has launched a national opt-out database that will prevent telemarketers from intruding. Trade and Industry Minister Pax Dau launched the initiative in Pretoria, as Kaukhelo Makholego reports.
8: Tau attributes the introduction of a national opt-out database to growing public complaints about the invasiveness of telemarketing.
9: And this
3: intervention, the National Opt-Out Registry, is a response to a generic set of issues and concerns that have also been raised by consumers and the extent of invasion that consumers feel from direct market. And many consumers have taken it upon themselves and to block calls, which in essence means don't call me again.
8: To opt out of spam correspondence, South Africans can visit the department's website to put their contact details on the register. Hawelo Mawolego, NewsNote, Pretoria.
7: Meanwhile, Dawu assured the call center industry that the intervention will not affect their businesses.
3: But of course, the call center industry and sector and broader global business services is an area

0: In other news, Agriculture Minister Willie Ockamp has called for stronger collaboration across South Africa's beef industry to unlock growth and support sustainable livestock production. He emphasized the importance of the government enabling farmers to flourish in their line of work. Ockamp had this to say.
1: As the Minister of Agriculture, I should never tell a farmer what he or she must do on their farms. They know the best. I must help to create an environment that is conducive for them to live out their calling. Government must not be a stumbling block in the way of a farmer. We must be an enabler. We must be there to help. And I know, and I'm admitting it today, again and again, the Department of Agriculture and government in the past might not have been that enabling.
0: And lastly, President Cyril Ramaphosa has urged South Sudan President Salva Kiir to implement the South Sudan Peace Agreement. This emerged during his meeting with Kiir, who's on a working visit in Pretoria. Presidency spokesperson Vincent Magwenya.
2: President Ramaphosa underscored the need for an inclusive electoral process predicated on mutual trust and cooperation among South Sudanese stakeholders to address outstanding challenges and create an enabling environment for the effective implementation of the peace agreement, especially towards the lead-up to the December elections.
0: A recap of the top story: government launches opt-out registry to block unwanted telemarketing calls. I'll be back with headlines at 7:30.
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4: Banyana Banyana have last featured in the Olympics in 2016 and are targeting a strong first leg result, tomorrow. And Formula One stages its sixth and final sprint weekend of the 2026 season. These and more at 20 past 7.

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1: Queuing traffic in Brits this morning. This is on Falfinden Street, turning left onto Rutgers Street. That congestion continues up until the Spoorwegs intersection, where it will add a delay onto your travel time. Driving through Klerksdorp this morning will have you delayed on Ian Street at the Chris Hani Road intersection. Buffalstone Road, Leonego Kopanele Central Avenue will add a delay onto your travel time. There's some queuing traffic on the N4 moving through Protea Park when you're driving through Rustenburg this morning. There's some heavy traffic once more on the R24. This is heading towards the Merlin Road intersection. That's due to some drop-off traffic there as well. Queuing traffic once more on Gog Street as well as on Boven Street at the Beersnodia Avenue intersection. Heavy traffic in Potchefstroom this morning. This is on the intersection near Louis Legrand Street, Le Chief Albert Luthuli Drive. There's also some slow-moving traffic when you're on Tabombeki Drive at the Van Rooy intersection as well as the Gerard Dekker Street intersection. We close at Komafikeng where there is some queuing traffic when you're on the R503 Gotsenaka Dropo. This is coming down the bridge. There's also some queuing traffic on Freiburg Road at the Station Road intersection. How about us in Umuritzeleng? Do let us know on the WhatsApp line 076-260-2815.

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1: Good morning, UFM. I hope everybody's good. Yo, this is a heavy topic for me. I'm not even gonna lie. One of my fears, you know, something that I don't want anybody to find out is that I have a fear of having a child, simply because of my childhood trauma. I lost my mom when I was 11, lost my dad when I was 12, just a few months apart. So I couldn't grieve them because I had to grow up. Yeah. I had siblings, yes, but they had other stuff to focus on, not me, you know, not for them to support me and take me through the grief process and everything. So even right now, I'm 33 years of age. I'm suffering from delayed grief. So my fear is actually bringing a child into this world after what I've went through, because God forbid I have a child when they're 8 years, 9 years, I pass on. Mm-hmm. Now, I will be thinking about the same thing that happened to me, that they might go through that. I don't know how anybody would love my kids the way I would love them. So that's why I have a fear of having a child. I'm dating this wonderful woman. We've been dating for 3 years. She has a child. I found her with a child. That's something that I wanted, to find somebody with a child, so that I don't have to have my own child. We would raise that child together. You know, simply because if I would have my own child and something happens to me, God forbid, and then I have to, like, it happens that I pass on, it would beat me while I've already passed on that I left my kids or my kid while they were still young. So it's something that I suffer from. I don't want to have kids. I'm 33 years of age. I have my life sorted, but I don't want to have kids simply because of that. It's Aldrich Koch from Kashan.
0: Hey, Aldrich. We, you know, again, we're not experts. I understand you fully. I'm not going to pretend like I'm an expert in anything. You have a fear. All I will say to you is this fear is better not in front of you. It should be behind you. It should be able to propel you going forward. You are going to need assistance. You know, you need to speak to a professional, somebody who will help you deal with the grief first. And I suspect that afterwards, I think all the answers and the fear will sort of dissipate. On this rock that we're sitting, we know nobody's going to live forever. Nobody will. One day you'll turn on the radio and there'll be news that this guy, it's normal. It's part of life. I implore you. You sound like a level-headed man with a good head on his shoulders. You have a full understanding of your situation.
2: Yeah.
0: Take all of that. Go see a professional. Express yourself to them, and let's hope for the best. Yeah. But thanks for opening up. You know, to us, brother.
3: Money Monza.
0: Dialo Zoraitu.
3: Durable driver. Ish mama fikimu. Aye na so se sinzo tang vitanuya na since. Primary work is mine. I cannot smell it. It's a like you are to a little bit of a struggle. No, yeah, every day.
0: Anybody who runs a dentistry, you wanted to do something special for someone, you could put a smile on this man's face, yeah. Give him an opportunity to be social with people and express himself. Yeah, sometimes the fact that you can't smile, people think you're mean. Mm. You've got this wonderful business that you're running. You want to change somebody's life? Here's a, you know, an individual that you could affect positively. It's what we're talking about this morning. That's something that you've been struggling with silently because you don't want anyone to know. And, you know, why have you kept it to yourself? You want to be anonymous about this? Yeah, well, that's the day. We're the right people. We'll keep your name out of all of this.
2: Good morning, The Breakfast Team. Since a young age, I struggled with low self-esteem. I've been told I was ugly, molested at a young age. Even my stepdad raped and threatened to kill my mom and brothers. At school, the only thing that kept me going, it's the fact that I always came first in every class. But we were so poor at home, my mom couldn't afford a thing. Now I'm grown up, 59 years, but still have the problem. Even when I am with family members or just a group of ladies go ditirong, I always feel left out because lege kire ka tshwaela. My children, my grandchildren, UFM and Jesus, my pastor and church people are the only people that keep my strength. Kept it a secret because I am shy and I'm tired to be looked down upon. But now I feel relieved that I have told you guys. Thank you a lot and keep up the good work. We love you so much. A message from Anonymous. My goodness.
0: Anonymous, first thing, the third lady or the obese lady is on a diet. Doesn't sing anymore. And once we establish that, is what do we have to lose if we go out there and we gain confidence bit by bit? Yeah, you know. I mean, already they've written us off. They have. You know, we're nothing. But we're 59 now.
2: Yeah.
0: We're not going to give them the joy. You are smart, Koskolong. You say this yourself. Yet you listen to somebody who's a lot less smarter than you telling you that you're ugly. Hell, you're listening to a guy who's ugly. I tell myself that if I want to, but I'm also handsome on certain days. We need to talk a lot more with you. And again, you're the sort of person we need to get somebody professional to talk to.
2: I like that you mentioned that your children, grandchildren, will come back.
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0: Right, 20 after 7. Sorry, Mokone, we cut you there. We're going for a commercial break. There's a point you wanted to make before we get to sports.
2: I wanted to say, Anonymous mentions, Jorge, you know, she has children, grandchildren, us here at UFM, Jesus, the pastor and the church people, who obviously, you know, keep her strength. All of these people that you mentioned, Anonymous, they deserve to see your light.
0: Oh, yeah.
2: They deserve to see your smile. Yeah.
5: The happy you.
2: The happy you. Yeah. So if anything, whenever you feel a bit down, think about them. Think about your grandchildren and your children, the fact that they need to see you. Just, you know, the light in you. That's it.
0: Yeah. From one ugly person to another, we have nothing to lose, I promise you.
2: UFM Sports. Novak Djokovic has claimed his 7th China Open title, taking his career tally to 102 titles. The 39-year-old beat Alex de Minaur at the final, but only after the Australian retired with a thigh injury at, of course, 1-0 in the second set, following Djokovic's narrow first set win. And, of course, Djokovic also advanced to the final without playing the semi-final after Daniil Medvedev was disqualified. And the victory leaves Djokovic just one title behind Roger Federer's 103. Moving on to the football field, Banyana Banyana have set up a camp in Bloemfontein ahead of their crucial Olympic qualifier against Madagascar at the Free State Stadium tomorrow. The match was moved to South Africa because Madagascar does not have a suitable venue, but the hosts have requested the game to be played behind closed doors. Coach Desri Ellis says that Banyana will not underestimate their opponents, despite being the higher-ranked side and having beaten Madagascar.

0: in their previous meeting. And South Africa last featured at the Olympics in 2016 and are targeting a strong first leg result before the return fixture next Tuesday. Here's the Banyana coach, Desiree Ellis.
1: We've got a good group of youth and experience. We've also called Siam Tanda. She's been doing really well for club tax. We always say we want to reward players, you know, but it's not just about this game, of course. It's about the game in November. So we're using it twofold because you have very little time to prepare. And we know that is a very big tournament as well that we need to prepare for. So we're doing it twofold. We'll be preparing for Madagascar, but also looking at how we can get the team to be a better version of themselves come November.
0: And finally, Formula One stages its sixth and final sprint weekend for the 2026 season at the Singapore Grand Prix. It's the first time the sprint format has been used at the Marina Bay Street Circuit, meaning that drivers will face two qualifying sessions and two races across the weekend. However, Singapore is not known for overtaking because of its tight and twisted layout, offering limited passing opportunities. And that could make qualifying even more important as drivers fight for track position across both the 100-kilometer sprint and Sunday's main Grand Prix. More sports after 8.

0: So Temba is euphonic. Can we agree? Yeah?
1: Temba.
0: Euphonic is Temba. But wow. There's a Temba as well.
1: I am 2 days old.
0: You don't know.
1: Euphon's like a Temba.
0: Yeah, I think his other name is Temba. Yeah.
1: How?
0: Hey, we need to check. Just now he sues me. Yeah, because I was having a good euphonic. Bob Easy with Mbumi, Afro House Sauce is called Busa. After the break, we'll update your traffic. And then this morning, we're opening up. We really are. You could be battling with these things alone. You think you're alone up until you talk to other people. And I think from there, you then gain the courage to go speak to a professional that can help you mentally to overcome some of these things. A look around the country. Send our best wishes to former State President Jacob Zuma. I believe that he's a bit under the weather. And of course, NewsNote will bring you an update if and when there's anything to report with regards to his health.
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3: The IEC in the Northwest ready to administer the local government elections, and Santaco resolves not to increase the taxi fare following the steep fuel hike. Details at the top of the hour.

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1: Bumper to bumper traffic on OR Tambo Driveway. It intersects the R510. There will be a delay there as well. There's some queuing traffic, Harlem on Nelson Mandela Drive, heading towards the Bosch Street intersection, and the Rudan intersection on the R24 will add a delay onto your travel time. We are still looking at heavy congestion on the N4 moving through Protea Park. In Brits this morning, queuing traffic when you're on Rutgar Street that leads you onto the R512. There's also congestion at the R512 and the R566 intersection. Similarly, on the R511 and R566 intersection as well. Heavy traffic in Klerksdorp this morning. This is bumper to bumper congestion on the R53, which is Chris Honey Road, leading you into the Valkerwinkel area. There's also some queuing traffic when you're on Joe Slover Road, coming towards the Latham Road intersection from both directions. There's also heavy traffic when you're on Buffalstone Road, heading towards the Central Avenue intersection. Potchefstroom, we are looking at slow moving congestion on Nelson Mandela Drive. This is coming from the Volmaran Street Bridge. There's also some queuing traffic when you're on Zen Street, Kopanele Ross Street. Heavy traffic once more on the Chief Albert Luthuli Drive. This is at the Louis Legrand Street intersection, and Nelson Mandela Drive at the Governor Mbeki intersection will also add a delay onto your travel time. Slow moving traffic, Haulukomafikeng. This is on at the R503 heading towards the Molopo Drive intersection. Shepherd Street Leone is heavily congested heading towards Nelson Mandela Drive. Freiburg Road heading towards Station Road Leone is moving slowly, and Haulimo Bridging Walk of First Avenue you're heading towards Carrington Street, you will experience delays there as well. If you see anything else on your roads, let us know on the WhatsApp line 076-260-2815.
2: 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Guys, mina yazi, the thing that I'm struggling with, like, I can't tell abantu endlini ngihlala nabo ukuthi

0: How much do I owe Abantu? 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And that is straining me so very, so bad. And it's affecting my life. Babamntwana since akasekho empilweni, akasaphili. Uboy una 13 years now. I'm a single mother. I can't pay school fees umntwana. Right now I owe 3.2, you know. The family from his father's side, they don't even care about him. They don't know what for a great man. They don't know anything about him. I've been struggling financially. I keep quiet and I was no bolegi mali, like I'm scared, but people, they can come to me so easily. Mangholi luti, they borrow some money and what's an old and what has in you guys. Mina, I financially ni maboko boko shame. Poshia, Nongaba Palette, this side, the Jobedina. Yeah, I'm preparing myself to go to work right now. Thank you.
1: Nongaba, Asilung, let's start with things that we can fix. Skale, you know, there's a Bazali, Witty, Gabo Boy, side Legababa, they're not playing a role. So, Ibona Leo, you know, Askale Ngale school fees. And I'm speaking under correction. Ngala, you know, be brave enough to approach the school. Again, today or this morning, I'm going to sound like I'm doing PR for the Department of Education. Just check the school where boy goes to about, I guess, when a child is battling. And again, I'm speaking under correction. Phone level Dr. Malindi Rebote. If you start there, while there is an issue of school fees, so the school can know who you're battling. And then, you know, a facility, a program where bagamo exempt maybe for the full amount. Already, we're reducing the three down, right, boy? And then afterwards, again, you need to speak to somebody who's a financial advisor who can help you to stretch the little that you have and just, you know, make it, you know, go a long way. And those friends that come to you, the answer, tell them we said no. You know, you've got your own issues to deal with. You've got a son to deal with. Don't sit in a corner and struggle. We won. You know, be like a bison, American buffalo. When the storm comes, walk into the storm.
2: Yeah.
1: You know, look for answers. There are very caring people at the department that can advise you of whatever option is there for you as opposed to you struggling this way. Good luck, yeah?
3: Morning, guys.
1: Hi.
3: Now I'm really struggling with being slow. Ooh, guys, ke slow. Okay, na ke ipona because of now since ke godile, you know, I can have ways tsa gore how do I manage go nna slow ga and stuff. Mariano, ke sa itseng gore dilo tse di so di a tshelelana. I think ke tsheletse ngwana ke ne. My son, he is so slow and a young disturber because I know gore le nna ne ke suffer with that silently, so and ke sa batle le gore batho ba lemoge gore ke slow. My son is very slow, guys, and yo so ke tshabela yona ntyo ene yana. He's the most intelligent boy ever, you know, go sekolong. Hafetse ha kwala di exams, you know, I even tried to say to him, look, when you get the paper, first start the letter with him, gore tse o bonang gore look mo go tsone wa excel so that you collect those points. Most of his exams hafetse, di class test hafetse right now. Anyway, sekolo se feditse ntse go le yalo, you know, that's time I took him for his learner's license, guys, you know, half it, but he is so smart, but most of the things he doesn't make it because half it, you know, that's my worry. But yeah, anyway, that is it, guys. Thanks, bye.
1: You need to speak to a mental health or somebody that understands the mind a lot better, because you just said hore motho o botlhaleo, so o slow ga mo compare le rona bontsi ba rona re ipaparatlhanya, but we're not that smart. So gongwe, you know, you and your son, you require a little bit more time to get tasks
4: completed.
1: But at the same time, there could be an underlying issue there that maybe

0: somebody else who's a health professional. Ba bang ba rona rena le di attention deficit disorder ke re. Eh o kra gore ha o le busy ka se.
1: O nagana
0: tse ding, you know, in your mind or simola tse ding and ha nko di fetsa. So first of all, are to sell focus slow. You know, you just require a little bit more time. Sabubedi, are batle thuso.
2: Here's something that we're very much needing off this morning, actually. A message just came through. Says, morning team, advice for the young learner who writes slow. He should let the teachers know so that they can apply for accommodation and concession for him.
0: Yes.
2: And then he'll be granted extra time during exams. I suppose this goes for your kid as well, whom you're worried about in terms of them being slow.
1: I think parents can also apply for that accommodation as well. Yeah. If parents would have sought out the relevant avenues, they can apply as well.
0: And then go na le ba bangwe ba puso etla ka re handwriting, I think, is very bad. But if you are laptop, they will not ask you to read ka laptop ka ra gre e ka tla itsentswe di memorandum ka mogala. So wena ga o kwala script sa gago wa se type in. All of those things can be done through the school. The school will apply for you through the Department of Education. Good luck, yeah.
3: Morning, morning, family. Eish, the network is there, so good.
0: Hopefully
3: sharp, guys. Hopefully sharp. Eish, another one thing I've been struggling about, keep depression. And I've kept it for the longest of time, though I'm in the gratitude. So, antidepressive pills, yeah. And the reason why I've kept it to myself is because, eish, I mean, nobody has time to listen nowadays. Even like there's not much people can do for you unless you get help and accept the situation at hand. So yeah, I can good really, hey, people are going through a lot out here, guys. But stay strong and keep believing.
0: Thank you, brother. First thing I'm going to tell you, how le motle matsapa le depression ke kitswa me potlana ntse wena le ona ka toganang. Sabubedi, you need to go talk to somebody. I mean, we can't agara ha reetse di trigger tsa go keng. So ntse we itse that thing or those things tse leng gore they trigger you to go to depression, and ha le gore you have seen a health professional o tla go thusa to identify those things. Agara depression e batla go manage wang khone how know see. Actually, you among the few because you admit, right? So you are on your way. It's breakfast with you. We'll come back and take more of your comments this morning. We're asking that age-old question, really. A lot of us, we battle with some of these things. You know, what is something you've been struggling with silently because you didn't want anyone to know? And, you know, while you're there, you might as well share with us as to, you know, why have you kept it to yourself? And if you're doing something about it, we'd love to know. And you want to be anonymous? Be our guest.
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0: Muhammad from A Tribe Called Quest, Don Robinson, who's responsible for breaking up the band, by the way, from En Vogue, and Raphael Sadiq. They formed a super group called Lucy Pearl on UFM. It's 7:45. Good Monza.
1: Monza, Monza, guys. Eish, nara struggle ka anger. I get angry, I snap, I delete. And then I deleted most of my family members. When they try to talk, when I deleted you, no one would even convince me I must calm down. So yeah, have a nice day, guys.
0: Well, thank you for getting in touch with us. Again, I always say this: the moment you realize that that's a problem, you're halfway to the solution, okay? So the next thing is for you to find a therapist that can help you deal with anger. And it could be that you might need a family session, you know, because your family members, they need to understand where you're coming from. So as you heal, you don't heal on no, see. I don't always recommend it, but you know best, yeah? I don't always recommend it because you're isolating yourself. But please, if you can, please organize therapy for the whole family. Thank you.
2: How do you explain anger that just comes out of nowhere and you can't seem to pinpoint the source? Because I struggle with something similar, to a point where I'll just build scenarios in my head and think about how I would react if somebody was to be, you know, mean or horrible in this way. Oh, I'd react like this, and I'll tell them this and this and that. I don't think that's healthy or normal.
0: You're saying the anger comes from nowhere.
2: I can't seem to pinpoint the source.
3: Maybe you can't remember, but there will be a source.
0: There will be a source.
3: Maybe you've buried it deep enough for you not to remember the source, but you're anything.
0: And you'll find this if you speak to a very good therapist. And you would know what you require from a therapist, somebody who can help you, direct you to the source of your pain. And a good one usually gets there sooner or leads you to the source of the pain.
4: Good morning, the breakfast team. I hope you guys are good.
0: Well,
4: I used to struggle a lot, guy. Ki weight.
0: Okay.
4: I was so skinny. I'm really skinny, guys. Yo, from primary school days until kifetsa school, grade 12. And then from grade 12 to tertiary, kenzi really skinny. Kaza ko tertiary kaya mereko. You know, but when I had a grand miracle around 2017, that's when I decided to let me

0: something tata bahi because yone ne mpola le self confidence ke tsaba le matlo a batho ke ne embarrassed going out there gore ne ke phela ke tswaletse ke sa kgone go communicate go socialize so that's when I decided ka 2017 gore let me change this gaming, you know. Then I went to the gym ka simola ke gain a weight, you know, gain a masilenyana weight wa tlhalogan till no yena, which it really helped me gore ke gain that confidence back. So yeah, that's what happened ka nna. But no yena ke sharp, you
1: Era
0: know,
1: go bona.
0: ke sharp o sa tlhole ke le thabole o tshabang batho, you know. I'm out there no yena, I can
1: Of
0: socialize le
1: course.
0: batho ba tlhabang. So yeah, ke thabo mafikeng. Thank you guys, have a great day.
1: Tabo. Yeah, nice one,
2: Friends,
1: man.
2: looking at your profile picture, and you look very happy,
1: Yeah,
2: brother.
1: yeah. You look, you know, you're sorted, man. Yeah.
3: So Ntabi Makanyane on Facebook says that she struggles with loneliness. Even when you're sick, nobody checks on you, nobody calls from your families, your friends, or your siblings. Even if something will happen, no one will just notice.
2: I found that to be a common struggle, especially for people who are always there for everybody else.
1: Yeah.
3: Yeah.
1: Yeah.
2: When you know, things hit the fan, nobody seems to notice. But this is the one person that notices everybody's struggles.
3: Also, it's because they don't know how to ask for help.
2: Sometimes I just need you to see that I'm not okay, and maybe just ask, and then I'll be ready to open up.
3: Mararatwane's, but how
2: Yeah.
3: many times has your Superman gone without because you went to them for help and they couldn't tell you, I need help?
2: That's true. Absolutely. A message on our WhatsApp line 0762602815 says, I struggle a lot with my legs. Since 1998, they get swollen. They have sores that leave black spots on my legs to a point where I can't wear dresses that show my legs. When I do, I have to wear stockings to hide the spots. I've tried everything. Ga gona kereke epe e le goreng ga ise ke go yone. Dingaka tsa Setswana, tsa Sekgowa, ga go thuso epe e le goreng ke a e kry-a. Ba re morning ditsala, o tlogetse lebitso la gagwe. I don't know if I should say it anyway. But yeah, that's the struggle.
1: The specialist, again, I'm speaking on a podiatrist, anything that has to do with mouth, ke kopa o leke bona ke re se o lekile ba le ba bangwe ko kerekeng le ngaka tsa Setswana jalo, ke another option o e batlisisang le ka ba le ba you know, ngaka ba ditlhare tse le tsa di-chemical, akere podiatrist ke tla re sanšhana e check ke motho le you know, mainainae a fa a popota. It's 10 to 8, we'll come back. What is something that you've been struggling with silently, because you didn't want anyone to know, and you know, why have you kept it to yourself, and how are you dealing with it?
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0: la tsa rona le badire mmogo ba rona ba ile gore ba tswa kona kgeng ya go Zimbabwe ba re thuse ka the meaning ya pina e ka kwano gore e mialo with Xtapi the Mtuda and Tatohati seshona sona se monate mafoko a teng openyiwa kanaga whatever that means 274 anyway let's go to your voice notes we're helping each other here and it's through hearing from you and about you that we have a lot more courage to deal with ourselves I hope
1: morning you and the team
0: hey good morning brother
1: hey pet ish kana le problem A1
0: well run right
1: wabana it's difficult for me to say no
0: okay
1: ke godile ke bona batho ba sokola ke sokola and I know gore go botlhoko yang go bima yang you know having to ask for assistance and no one is there for you so kinali botha

0: 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So that's my problem. How do I get out of it?
1: Ah, to saka pejana ngkhona le nna ke thuse ke batho ba bantsi mo botshelong. 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It gets you into trouble sometimes when no to sabato they misinterpret it in other ways. But ya ha go ngkhonne ne ke re wena o itirele timetable. Agar now you sentle wena you're a giving person, agar. 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You can't be everybody's hero, you can't save the world, but you can make an impact where you can.
2: Good morning to the breakfast team.
1: Morning, man.
2: Well, one thing that's been bothering me is my anxiety. Oh, well, and another thing is my OCD. I get anxiety from seeing something not being done perfectly. I'm going to redo it. And then I have this thing of saying, if you can't do it perfectly, don't do it at all. So it bothers me because it's draining my energy. It's emotionally, it's draining because I always worry, why is it that people don't do things perfectly? And then OCD, I overclean, I clean and clean and clean and clean. And I feel like I'm the saddest person ever.
1: I'm going to ask you to hold that thought right there. And while we, you know, going for news and music relay, please let us know whether you are taking any medical treatment for this. I don't think this is something that you can deal with on your own.
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4: Rustenburg now at 17 degrees, Klerksdorp 18, Johannesburg 16. The IEC in the Northwest ready to administer the local government elections. And Santaco resolves not to increase the taxi fare. Good morning, I am Tsego Fatsoletsie. The Independent Electoral Commission, IEC, in the Northwest has indicated its readiness to administer the November 4th local government elections. This is after candidates signed the Electoral Code of Conduct in Mahikeng. Motlhapi Modise spoke to IEC's provincial electoral manager, Bonolo Modise, on UFM News Hour and filed this report.
5: Modise stated that Rustenburg will have the province's longest PR ballot paper with 39 political parties.
6: We have a total of 73 parties across all municipalities in the province that are contesting elections. A total of 53 independent candidates, also throughout the province. The longest PR ballot paper that we will see in this province would be from the Rustenburg Local Council, where there's 39 parties contesting the PR vote in that municipality.
5: The commission has encouraged parties and independent candidates to adhere to the electoral code of conduct. Matlapi Modise, News Note, Rustenburg.
4: The National Executive Committee of the Taxi Council, Santaco, has resolved not to increase the taxi fare at this stage. This is pending further engagements with the government regarding the impact of rising fuel costs and the sustainability of the industry. Here's Santaco spokesperson Rebecca Pala.
7: Santaco will first engage government to establish whether any form of assistance or intervention can be made available to the industry and the overall transport sector. The outcome of those engagements will then inform the industry's next steps, including whether fare adjustments may ultimately become necessary. Commuters are therefore urged not to panic or anticipate an immediate fare increase. No new fare increases have since been announced at this stage, and we therefore believe it is important that all avenues should first be explored before such a decision is taken.

0: provincial treasury that are taking us through part of the achievement that we are talking about, the audit outcome. It's as a result of the continuous work that provincial treasury is playing to give us the necessary support and oversight where it's needed, so that we improve in the results that we are actually getting as the municipality.
1: And lastly, the Northwest Department of Cooperative Governance is calling on residents to take early precautions as the region prepares for the possible impacts of El Nino. The department warned that this could place additional pressure on water resources, agriculture and communities. Obakeng Moloswane has the story.
2: According to the department, El Nino is associated with changes in rainfall and temperature patterns and can contribute to prolonged dry conditions in some parts of the province. The anticipated below normal rainfall during the agricultural season could have significant consequences on farmers, food production and water availability. Communities have been urged to save water and use it responsibly, particularly as dry conditions could increase pressure on the already limited water resources. The department is also warning residents to take precautions against extreme heat. Obakeng Moloswane, Newsnote, Rustenburg.
1: A recap of the top story: the IEC in the Northwest ready to administer the local government elections. Final headlines at 8:30.
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4: Because she's returned to league action on Tuesday after a three-week international break. And Spain have extended their lead at the top of the latest FIFA World Rankings. These and more at 8:20.

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1: Heavy traffic on the N4 off-ramping onto Helen Joseph Drive in the Safari Dane area that will add a delay onto your travel time. There's also some queuing traffic at the intersection of Bowen Street and Besnodia Drive. And Nelson Mandela Drive heading towards the Bosch Street intersection will also add a delay onto your travel time. Queuing traffic in Brits this morning. This is on Hendrik Verwoerd Avenue. This is at the Van Velden Street intersection as well as the Karel de Veed Street intersection. When we continue along the R512, there's some queuing traffic there in the Broederstroom area, the R511 as well. Heavy traffic in the Harties area as well. Queuing traffic in Klerksdorp this morning. This is on the R53, which is Chris Honey Road. There's some roadworks there just around the Coral Street intersection. There's also some queuing traffic the Ian Street intersection as well. Buffalstone Road at the Central Avenue intersection will also add a delay onto your travel time. Potchefstroom, we are looking at some slow moving traffic. This is on the intersection near Zen Street and Ross Street. There's also some queuing traffic when you are on Nelson Mandela Drive at the Governor Mbeki intersection, as well as at the Retief Street intersection on Governor Mbeki Avenue. Heavy traffic in Mafikeng this morning. This is on Nelson Mandela Drive. This is at the Shepherd Street intersection, rather. There's also some queuing traffic Kaulimo Freiburg Road with Zanagatropo, and heavy traffic on Freiburg Road once more at the TTA intersection, as well as Sekame Street coming from University Drive. If you see anything else on your roads, let us know from the WhatsApp number 0762602815.
2: Right, coming up this hour, we've got a medical doctor who can knock you out if you get into the ring with him. We'll introduce you to him, and he'll tell us the whole story about how he ended up as a boxer. And as far as Music Roulette is concerned, today, Throwback Thursday. Not

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0: Morning, morning, the breakfast team, morning. You now it's okay. Sele, my husband alwala, what is the operation, your spine, your pillow, and then nagana ke strong. 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So I was strong. Everybody na mpona ke le strong. Ke le strong. 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
1: Joanna, we're so proud of you for seeking help, and please stay with the treatment, and all the best to you and your family. And I think every family deserves someone like you who's a strength, for everybody else. But also, you took time out to seek more strength elsewhere. Yeah, thank you so much for opening up to us on Breakfast with You. Good morning.

0: Panagalanga Professor. I think this was also on University of Kalawa Jazz Week. He's in there with Oskido and Character. Exonga Solvegi. Quarter past eight, we've got your last sport update on the way in the next 5 minutes. Let's go to your voice notes.
1: Good morning, good morning, good morning, good people. Yo, Pep Cash and the lady of, who have just spoken about struggling with anxiety and depression. Mm-hmm. That's me.
0: Okay.
1: And then I've learned to live with it and to embrace it and to befriend it, because like I've started, I think it was 2016, and then it's child trauma anyway. And then again, like the imbalance of chemicals in your brain.
0: Yeah.
1: You know, so I once said about it on the radio to say, even driving in a highways, like anxiety kicks in at any time. I'm on depression medication. And then what hurts me most now is that I'm paying for the medication now. But now it triggered a tattoo when I experience certain situations. And then it will be more triggered. But I'm on mental illness. Like, patient do all be like you accept delay, if like I speak about it, and then about active, yo, but I'm so active, they'll be asking Marwena, what are you drinking? I'm drinking nothing. I'm just hyper active. Even people of my age will be like, and then this one, what is happening? They don't get it, they don't understand, and then I'm tired of explaining, hore, I don't take anything. It's in me, like it's, but sometimes, Lena, I become too much for myself, and yo, it's hectic, but I'm living, and I thank God that I'm still here. Pet Cares, thank you so much, because of you, normally say you talk boldly about it, like, and then you did this long, long, long time ago, before it can be this famous, if I may put it that way, for the lack of the better word. Yeah, and I was thinking I applaud you for that, and then thank you so much. Guys, let's leave, but mental illness is a serious issue. I remember I was admitted in one hospital in Pretoria, né? And then more entrance in Bagwezi Lina Leo, like it's mental, what. People were like, no, we are not the happy, we are not crazy, blah, blah, blah, blah. And I was like, oh, you are not like other people, I get it. And then by a stigma. But now I don't care, because I know what is the problem with me and I know how to deal with it. Though sometimes I become so overwhelmed. Anyway, I will always be your friend, guys.
0: Kathy, you're a sister to us. We love you. And the next question I'm asking while winking, how's the car?
2: Good morning, breakfast team. Now, guys, the only thing that I'm struggling with, I think, is a fear. Fear of losing a child. Of my child losing me. The way now I'm getting so close, getting, guys, yo. I sit and wonder if I were to go, or if she were to go, like, Rokupayang. I think for us, I think, and I see many parents losing their kids. It's so stressing. Girl, I'm stressed on their behalf. Rokupayang. As only close in one hour, then tomorrow, one hour higher. Or one hour, Rokupayang, or see you. I'm going to go to the hospital.

0: I think it's kinzeza too soon, too soon. At least God have a chance if like who say banana rona. Then yeah, I know life is life, that's how it is. But yeah, my biggest fear is to lose people that I love. Kapulaka you would. I love people and I don't like losing people. People are so important in my life. Thank you, breakfast team.
1: We figured what that about you. Yeah, we figured that about you. You love people. I hope that along the way there's inspiration on how you can create a nest, a safe nest for your daughter. You know, when life decides to take you to another dimension, then she'll be taken care of.
2: Hello, hello, hello, everyone.
1: Hello, hello, brother.
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4: Let's wrap it up this morning on the Sports Desk on Breakfast with you, cause Chiefs return to league action on Tuesday when they host the Anambash FC after a 3-week international break. Amakosi sit fourth on the log with 13 points from 7 games, but could be without youngster Luke Bachmann, who is being assessed after picking up an injury while on South Africa's under-23 duty. Chiefs also face a busy schedule with a CAF Confederation Cup tie against Red Arrows and a Soweto derby against Orlando Pirates later this month. Still on the football field, Mamelodi Sundowns coach Miguel Cardoso wants the referee to be the best team on the pitch. When they face Orlando Pirates in Saturday's MTN8 final, Cardoso says that he hopes the officials they ensure a fair contest between the two of South Africa's biggest clubs, while both teams set an example for sportsmanship. The Sundowns coach has previously been a strong supporter of VAR, saying that the technology can help improve refereeing standards in South African football. Cardoso says that his main wish is for Sundowns to be the better team on the day and for the best team to win. Here's the coach.
9: Wins, let's hope Mamelodi Sundowns is the best team. Well, by the way, I hope the referee is the best team on the pitch. That's my clear vowels. I think that would make me very, very satisfied, considering even whatever. But then that Mamelodi Sundowns, regarding football, can be the best team, and that the best team wins is my vowels on this. I hope.
4: All right, let's wrap things up here. Spain have extended their lead at the top of the latest FIFA World Rankings, with Argentina second, followed by France and then England. Portugal climbed two places to fifth, while Brazil and Morocco dropped to sixth and seventh. South Africa were among the big movers, jumping six places to 48th. After wins over Guinea and Eritrea, and Africa has now 10 nations in the world's top 50. More sports in the afternoon on You and the Boys with Kazi Makazi. That's Marana Matena for Breakfast with You Sports.

0: And I'm black, the black Jack Kimukoni. Come on, sir.
1: Dr. Mpumelelo Mkhumbuzi. He spends his days studying the human body and caring for patients, but outside the hospital, man is lethal. Yeah, he knows how to put his body on the line in the boxing ring. And recently, Dr. Mkhumbuzi made his professional boxing debut at Empress Palace, winning by first round TKO. It was against another boxer, not a patient. Well, we'll confirm that with him when he gets here. we'll actually send Mukoni Karigena Adishoti. If things go south, you're on your own.

0: kurufaretse ka kwano kare mokone o kopane le Dr. Mkhumbuzi bile sta o tla le ditulo ka di face mona re
1: wa ipompa
0: ya mokone a o bana tla go di ma medical aid so a re swa tsonya
2: o lokise fo wa batlega
0: wa ha o sala
1: it's in co-payment then
2: on standby full cover
0: you like really le di make me nice for hats and the element mo ha tseng go nne ke tla ya ka bogolwanyana ke ne re kopa go garela puisano a rona you guys opening up like this you know it's an opportunity for us to recognize the first step which is acknowledging that we've got a problem and the next step is for us to go look for somebody who can help us yeah let's take a few of your voice notes before we get to your headlines at 8:30. Right now, it's 28 minutes after 8 o'clock.
3: Good morning, the breakfast team. Good morning. Guys, you know, now what hurts me the most is that Ogariki invisible or I do not have a voice. Like, I'll be saying something, but utla basa brasha off or fail. And the next person will come and say the exact same

0: words that I said, or even weaker than I said it. When what did you want? But like, or maybe I'll be walking in a room, people will be just like normal, and somebody will come, somebody, just a random somebody. You guys, attention, is there something wrong or what? And that thing is killing me inside. It also makes me think of my kids, because what I've also realized, they can't even keep friends as much as I can't. I can't keep friends. I don't actually have a friend whom I can call at any time or whom I can stand up and say, this is my best friend. I don't have such. So that's the same thing that's happening with my baby girl. Like, yo, guys, it's killing me inside.
1: We're going to need help for this lady. It's a unique, and I've never encountered something like this. I always feel like there is a group of people to show appreciation to all of us differently. Yeah. But if you can assist here, we will share some numbers towards the end of our discussion as well, that you can explore as well. Yeah. Are there any comments on our socials, Facebook?
2: No, there's none on our Facebook.
1: Let's take a last one before we get to the headlines and, of course, your last traffic update.
3: Let me see if I can get through this in time. Good morning, team. I feel like we cannot reduce everything to anger. There are many layers to what we experience as a black nation, so we carry so many different emotions, but sometimes we struggle to express them. I think this is where therapists can really help, helping us identify what it is that we are actually feeling and giving us the tools to express those emotions properly. Sometimes we resort to anger simply because we don't know how to articulate what we're feeling. There may be sadness, frustration, hurt, disappointment, or even fear underneath that anger.
1: Right, we'll come back.
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1: A final look at your roads driving through Unit 5 Hawulokoma Mafikeng this morning. There's some queuing traffic when you're on Chief Albert Luthuli Drive turning onto University Drive. There's also some heavy traffic there on Sekame Street, Kwekopananteng, lit Dr. James Moroka Drive in the megacity area. Queuing traffic in Potchefstroom this morning. This is on Nelson Mandela Drive heading towards the Governing Beki intersection as well as the James Moroka intersection. There's some slow moving congestion when you're on Thabo Mbeki Drive heading towards the Esalen Street intersection. Mayor Street Leone will add a delay onto your travel time. Along the N12 into Klerksdorp this morning, there's some heavy traffic on on the Chris Honey Road this morning. This is the R53. They're due to some roadworks there just before the Coral Street intersection, so please do take caution. There's some heavy traffic as well on Buffelsdoorn Road, Khotsamo Chris Honey Road. There's also some slow movement when you're on Redmond Street, Olebeleze Dr. Yusuf Dadu Avenue. We move over to Brits this morning, where there is some slow moving traffic on the intersection of the R512 and the R566. The R511, there's some slow moving traffic there, Mogaragatropo, especially at the Crocodile Street intersection. Retswala here at home in Rustenburg, where there is some queuing traffic when you're on the R24 Olebeleze the Merlin Road intersection. There's also some queuing traffic at the Rudan intersection. Nelson Mandela leading you to the Bosch Street intersection, Leone, will add a delay onto your travel time. Your next update will be from Katlego Monama on You and the Boys later this afternoon. For UFM Traffic, ke nna Ronoseng Mafora.
2: Thank you, Sunshine. Before we move on to our discussion with a good doctor, I want to just quickly reflect on the messages that we received. We clearly, all of us, have got a reason to go seek therapy. Yeah, I don't know if you recall, a few weeks ago, if not a month and a couple of weeks, DJ Cleo put out a statement. He had a radio gig somewhere. I can't tell the name of the station. And obviously, he decided to move on. For his own reasons. But if you look at his resignation letter or his statement where he announces that he's moving on, there's something that he mentions on there that you need to be conscious of, especially when you relate with somebody who's on radio. He spoke about his mental health. And this is something that is not spoken about in the industry. And I'm going to be unpopular and talk about it. Anybody that works or that anyone that, you know, you do a job and you're contracted, especially when the contract is very short, there's always an

0: added gift that comes with that is called anxiety. A lot of us in this industry, we have that. It's only those that would have been able to do other things outside that you wouldn't have that anxiety. So we're on this journey together. We're not going to allow ourselves to go off the rails. We'll seek help. There's a therapist out there. We'll go find a therapist, and the therapist hopefully will assist us, and we'll manage this. Right. 27 minutes to 9 o'clock. Shall we do it? No, I got to do my bit. Ladies and gentlemen, introducing in the blue corner, 14 years of studying experience, the human anatomy. He is a qualified doctor. He is respected and loved by his patients. With a record of one fight, one win in the first round, ladies and gentlemen, we give you Dr. Mpumelelo Mkumbuzi. When I'm going to introduce you for medical aid. It's one of those discussions we've been looking forward to in a long time.
1: Absolutely. He spends his days studying the human body and caring for patients. But outside the hospital, he's putting his own body on the line. This is in the boxing ring. His name is Dr. Mpumelelo Mkumbuzi. Recently made his professional boxing debut at Emperor's Palace, winning by first round TKO. That's a knockout right there. And the good doctor joins us in studio this morning on Breakfast with you. Good morning, doctor.
2: Morning, how are you doing?
1: We're doing great. How are you?
2: I'm very well.
0: Excellent. All right. Speaks like a champion. No, he doesn't rush.
1: They say an apple a day keeps the doctor away. I suppose with you, maybe a few punches here and there a day, they keep you away from your doctor, no?
2: Exactly. That's my apple.
1: That is your apple. Being a doctor and a boxer, I suppose those are two completely different career paths. How do you discover the other? Because I'm assuming you started with being a doctor, or which one came early?
2: Oh yeah, I started being a doctor before I became a boxer. But before that, I was a young boy before I was a doctor, and young boys are always active. They are physically active. I was one kid who was always active, you know. Sports in primary school, high school, and varsity as well. And I think the one thing that made me so interested in boxing was that I just have this inquisitive mind, or a mind to love complex stuff.
1: Yeah. You know?
2: I think I'd say that in high school, my favorite thing was chess. Well, just because I couldn't play football, so I can't do that thing.
1: Yeah.
2: So I just liked complex stuff. I did calisthenics as my form of activity, physical activity in varsity. So just before I finished medical school, I decided, I wanted something complex enough, and something that has a skill that I can take outside the gym and apply it. So boxing was quite an interesting thing for me.
0: How complex could it be knocking a person out? That can't be that complex.
2: Yeah.
0: Your favorite boxers growing up, you know, now that you're a professional, you look at yourself, you go, if I could be at that level, who caught your eye earlier on, and who do you like right now?
2: Yeah, so I'm not that tall, and I'm quite bulky. And so I look like Mike Tyson, some would say.
0: Yeah.
2: So he's got a very aggressive style. Uh-huh. And he's one of the guys that I think suit my fight, my type of style in terms of fighting. So I like that guy, you know. And I think he's still the main guy.
0: He still is.
2: The next one is Gervonta Davis.
0: I think
2: he's, I just like I don't know, I can't explain it.
0: The swag.
2: He's so relaxed and but aggressive at the same time.
0: Yeah.
2: So that's also a nice technique or style that he fights that I like.
0: Yeah. Mukone. Well, I know we talked about good dicks rank.
1: Baby Jake Matala.
0: Okay.
1: Yes, that's my favorite boxer. When you say you were a very active kid as a growing up, do you mean you were troublesome in a sense, which is something that we could ideally linked to you boxing today. I don't know if you remember when we were kids,

0: they used to make us hold up our fists, and then it'll be two boys, obviously, and then they'd say, yeah, if our Mutsabi, you know, you break the other. Mm-hmm. Were you part of that squad? Is that how eventually, if we were to take it really back, we could even say, you know, maybe it started there?
1: Mm. So I don't have much memory of that. But, you know, I grew up in the rurals, in KZN, Umhlabelingana, okay. It's quite very deep. Mm-hmm. There was this culture of boys just going away, and they'll just be gathered somewhere in the forest.
2: Yeah. You know,
1: and the one guy or the older guy will ask, we am Sava in law.
2: Young heart.
1: Yeah.
2: Yeah, I'll with my daughter.
1: Then you'd be like, no, I'm Sava.
2: Yeah.
1: And then they'd say, let's go. Uh-huh. So I have one vivid instance of that.
2: Mm-hmm.
1: Other than that, I don't have much. And I was never a troublesome kid growing up. My parents were very strict, you know. So I don't have that. Although I used to... Well, my peers in primary school say mm-hmm. I was a bit aggressive, but I don't think so.
2: Yeah, their memory.
1: It's just
2: they have weird memory. Yeah,
1: it's just that I've always been a big guy, so I don't like fighting. But if push comes to shove,
0: yeah,
1: I'll hit you. We're not fighting.
2: Of course,
1: I hit.
2: Yeah,
0: you're defending yourself.
2: You're defending yourself. Yeah. Mukoni, kya utla wai paka nyo, wai paka nyes as well. Yeah.
0: Let's get G, ma. The push-ups are negi ramaban. I am ready for you, doctor.
2: Good luck.
0: You might not leave here,
1: push-ups
0: doctor.
1: Won't do you any good. That
0: really?
1: Day,
2: did you hear what he said? He says you might not leave here, doctor. Where's that medical aid, Mukoni? You're gonna need it.
1: Yeah.
0: So obviously, I'm thinking as a doctor, you know, there's certain things that you would be privy of, you know, having studied, you know, medicine. Aren't you worried about concussion? Because if there's anybody that should be worried about things like concussion, is you, who is a doctor, but you decided, I'm going to go in the ring anyway and throw fists.
1: Yeah, I mean, that is true. Boxing, one of the... Actually, the main side effect of it is brain damage.
2: Mm.
1: It's a little bit of a tough thing to reconcile as a medical doctor. But, you know, there's this one thing that's like, before I was a doctor, I'm a man, you know.
2: Yeah.
1: I need to be able to fight. That's my belief. And part of the training is a little bit of hits to the head.
2: Yeah.
1: But you definitely have to protect yourself at all costs.
2: That's what the referee says in your fight, yeah.
1: For instance, if you are sparring while you're preparing for fight, you wear the head guard, the mouth guard for your teeth, and with your sparring partner, you also want to have an agreement that you are going light sparring,
2: okay.
1: Meaning that she's just touching, you know, you're not hitting hard.
2: Mm-hmm.
1: So, and to be honest, that's my favorite type of sparring because it teaches you technique.
2: Uh-huh.
1: It's much more technical, more than physical and aggressive and trying to. Knock each other out.
2: It teaches you awareness and your sight as well.
1: It's much more educational if you're light sparring. Because if we are going hard,
2: mm-hmm.
1: I want to knock you out.
2: Yeah,
1: you know? I don't learn that much.
2: Mm.
1: Instead, I take more brain damage. You know,
2: just a quick one, doctor. When you're boxing, say I'm boxing you, the moment I become angry, you win, right? Because I find that with boxing, when you're angry, you become emotional. You're not going to be able to play the game, so to speak, you know.
1: Yes, I just referenced chess back in high school because
2: mm-hmm.
1: it's a game of chess. Basically, you're thinking there. So if you get angry, become emotional, you tend not to be technical.
2: Yeah.
1: At sometimes, if you can be angry and technical, then good luck to you. But you usually get thrown off. You know, you lose your technique. You forget stuff.
2: Yeah.
1: You forget to protect yourself because you have to protect yourself at all costs. And then I'm most likely going to win
2: mm-hmm.
1: if I am composed.

0: then I'm very aware of the of what's happening. Yeah, you will get some hating. Yeah.
1: You see, Mugon, I've already contributed to the discussion.
2: Halala Malik.
1: Yeah, there we go.
2: Dr. Mpumelelo Mkhumbuzi on Breakfast with You. Medical doctor, as we know him, but recently, of course, debuted at the Emperor's Palace, winning by first round TKO. We know doctors to be the most busiest of people, always on call, working long hours, but you have time to, one, keep in shape, because I saw some muscles.
1: He's proper. He's proper.
2: You have time to keep in shape, you know, do some reps in the gym, time to train, and then time to actually go out there and compete professionally. How do you do it?
0: I mean, everyone's got time. Everyone has a 9-to-5 job, and from 5 up until 9 evening is you decide what you want to do with your time. As I've said, I've always been a very active kid, still active now as a young gentleman. So anything outside work, I just, you know, I cannot move.
2: Okay.
0: So I have to move in a day, you know. I always try to get my body moving. That's also how I just de-stress, you know. I get to de-stress when I'm at the gym. So finding time is not really a question. It's just deciding to go to the gym, you know. And deciding to have that time for your physical and your mental well-being. And yeah, I think that's what I'm going to say. It's just that work will be hard, but I'm going after work, my first priority is gym, basically. Yeah.
2: Weight division?
0: Light heavyweight.
1: You intend to stay there? Or do you think there's prospects that as you get older, you become more experienced, you might go a division up?
0: I'm going to stay there for now. I think for now, most of my, since I've just started, I'm living up to my coach. He decides what to do.
1: Okay.
0: And yeah, so, but light heavyweights, he decided that's the best category for now. So
1: Is your coach somebody we probably would know? No?
0: If you're from Durban, you definitely, we most definitely know him. But yeah, he's also a very good coach in South Africa.
1: Okay.
0: Sizwe Mthembu.
1: Oh, I've read about him. Don't quite
0: know
1: him.
0: His nickname is Bubesi. He's quite of a character, that man. Yeah.
2: Is that what it takes to be a good boxer? Because I was going to, you know, employ Malik to be my trainer. Do I need a Bubesi for me to be a good boxer?
0: Yes, you need that man. Especially if you're starting. So my fighting style actually comes from, my fighting attitude is from him. He's very aggressive, that man. It was only one round. Could have shown you more if we went four rounds. That man is quite aggressive in his teaching. He doesn't want you to give your opponent a second to breathe.
2: You're out of a job, Malik.
1: Yeah, I'm realizing that.
2: I'm going to get the best.
0: If you're from Durban and you want to train, you have to get to that man. Yeah,
1: doctor, let's say I put you in a medical board, and I say to you, you're part of the people that must make this decision. Can we make boxing a school sport? Because you and me will agree, you can't play boxing. You know, we're gonna hit each other. Mm. Knowing what you know medically and as a boxer, is it even possible for boxing to be like football, like cricket, a school sport?
0: I mean, I think there is some type of that already. I mean, amateur boxing is a sport. Obviously, it's amateur.
1: Sure.
0: So you wear all your protective gear.
1: Yeah.
0: You know, and there are some tournaments that they do. But as in like sports like in any school will have that. I think it's a very tough decision to make.
1: Yeah.
0: Cause I would say yes. So when I have a kid, I'm gonna take my kid to a boxing gym as early as possible.
1: Uh-huh.
0: But to some parents, they wouldn't want their kid doing that, you know.

0: they would think of some damages and all that. But for me, more than thinking about damage, you just think about discipline and the skill that you get.
1: Yeah.
0: You know, you're very calm. As much as being aggressive and fighting seems violent, but you are quite a calm person with those skills and with that discipline. Plus, you don't really need that external self-esteem.
1: Mm-hmm.
0: When you're walking around.
1: Yeah.
0: You don't need anyone to tell you that you can handle this possible violent encounter. You just know that you can do it.
1: Yeah.
0: You know, and you don't want to be in that encounter also, because you know how vulnerable you are. So you just I don't want to be in this situation, but if I have to be in this situation and it's compulsory, then I'm gonna deal with it.
2: Yeah,
0: so you just confident in that manner. Yeah.
2: Dr. Mpumelelo Mkhumbuzi on Breakfast with you this morning. If push came to shove, doctor, medicine or boxing?
1: That's a tricky one.
0: Yeah.
2: Your back is against the wall. You have to make the decision, because you can only choose one between the two. Which direction are we rowing?
1: Oh, my God.
0: Oh, my goodness.
2: Yeah.
0: Yeah.
1: Hey.
0: So, boxing has a short life. That's what I'm going to say. You'll have this, maybe let's say 10 years professional.
1: Yeah.
0: After that, you retire. You can't compete at an elite level. I'm already 28 years, and so that's like 38, and usually boxers by the age of 35 are already in a downward trend. So I could do, as active as I am now, I could pursue boxing, but I don't think I'd ever stop practicing, you know.
1: Yeah. Hold the thought right there. We're going for a short break. We come back and we wrap up. We're with Dr. Mpumelelo Mkhumbuzi. It's Breakfast with you.
3: I went to visit my brother in Cape Town. And yo, things feel like they're making progress around there. His son just got a job and businesses are opening up all over. I can see that jobs come where cities are run well. I read that jobs grow twice as fast where the Democratic Alliance is in charge. I want that for my community too. So, in this election, I'm voting DA.
4: This political advertisement is paid for by the political party concerned. The views expressed in this advertisement are those of the political party concerned and not those of UFM.
1: Right, so when we're done with our discussion here, we're going to interact with the good doctor, and all of our interactions will be on social media. We're not done yet. Mukoni is doing push-ups very soon. We'll be interacting with the good doctor. I've got my medical card in one hand. Good luck to Mukoni. Bilu?
5: Good morning.
1: Usiamaka.
5: Yes, I'm doing very well.
1: Out on it. What's happening this morning?
5: All right, so there is a thin line between your personal life and your professional life. So there's certain things that can happen outside of your workspace, but can also affect your workspace as well. So we're talking about some of those things. Have you ever done something outside of your workspace that later came back to actually affect you at work?
2: And they happen outside work, but usually on Thursdays, you know, we cry with you according to our manifesto.
5: Mm.
2: So I don't know if that covers it.
6: It did.
2: Yeah. Mm. Yeah, I see a kalala.
5: Have you done something that you know, that is in your personal capacity that has you know, affected your work life?
1: Before araba nkhonne o itso kana contract a go etsa makai. How far is your contract? Because I kinda know how ka araba anyway.
5: Mukoni
6: I think maybe positive things. Let me answer for the group at large.
1: Thank you. Yeah.
6: I think positive things like making sure that you're okay as a person, you're okay in the health space. Those outside things affect your inward product. Rashab.
5: Aling Garabe next, but it's okay. Have a good day. Have you ever done something outside of work that later came back to affect you at work? Things like you maybe going out with your friends, having too much of a good time out there, maybe even getting into a fight or something, and then it get posted on social media, and your boss then finds out, and then it becomes a problem because now you're also affecting the company in a negative way.
1: Nothing, you know, external that ever followed me to work. Look, I mean, privately, I live a very, you know, protected life, so to speak. I'm usually with the people that keep me in check and stuff like that. And I haven't done anything out there that I got away with purely because nobody ever, you know, recorded
5: it. Posted it or anything.
1: Stuff that I do out there, I'd be happy if they followed me here. You know, I'm one of those guys that when I'm in, anyway, we'll talk about
2: this.
5: Okay, sure, that's why I said batlong kara.
2: Okay.
5: Yeah, kulungile baba. Have a good day.
1: Eh, kuma so. Ra go leboga pelo. Pelo na le a way to make you ask yourself questions about how good of a human being you are. You know, good morning. The fact that my wife cheated and the guy still had the audacity to send her this message, and I'm going to read the message. I quote, "I really loved and enjoy your art of love making. Could you please make time so that we can meet again?" End of quote. This shattered me and left me hopeless towards marriage. I didn't divorce her. I kept the marriage intact to protect our daughter and pretended that all is well. Fortunately, our daughter is completing her tertiary studies this year. Then I can be free and move on. If I had divorced then, maybe she wouldn't be completing her studies now. Their lifestyle could have changed and I would have sold my cars before divorce. You know, they wouldn't manage the bond of our three-story house and its services, the fees and so forth, and would have affected my daughter badly. Life has its ups and downs, but rushing into decisions is like adding salt to the wound. You know, you are strong. I'm going to keep your name, private. You are a very strong man. Some other man would have become stupid and would have decided to unalive people. It's men like you that are able to take the pressure to be a lot more practical about things. And we wish you and your family, including, you know, seemingly somebody who's soon to be your ex-wife, all that is best. Yeah. For Thursday and for all the other days, thank you for listening. Thanks for caring.
2: All right. We do it again. Kausani, Kane and Black, UFM Sports. Kimokoni, Kumonza.
6: Thank you so much for spending your morning with us. It's been an absolute pleasure. Coming up next, we have Malaika's Destiny. Let the sun shine on you. Okay, thanks. Bye.
1: Awana. 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Hayawina.

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1: Rustenburg and Pretoria up to 20 degrees, Mahikeng 21. Police uncovered a multi-million rand drug lab in Krugersdorp, and the IEC in the Northwest ready to administer the local government elections. Good morning, I am Tshego Fatsoletsie. Police have arrested five South African nationals found at a drug lab that was discovered at a farm in Krugersdorp. This is after discovering large quantities of drugs suspected to be manufactured at the lab. Here's police spokesperson Brigadier Atlenda Mate.
2: Police have discovered quantities of man drugs and ecstasy tablets at the suspected drug manufacturing laboratory. Five South African nationals who were found at the premises have been arrested. Senior SAPS officers are en route to the scene where further assessments and investigations are underway.
1: The Independent Electoral Commission, IEC, in the Northwest has indicated its readiness to administer the November 4th local government elections. This is after candidates signed the Electoral Code of Conduct in Mahikeng. Motlhaping Modise spoke to IEC's provincial electoral manager, Bonolo Modise, on UFM News Hour and filed this report.
3: Modise stated that Rustenburg will have the province's longest PR ballot paper with 39 political parties.
4: We have a total of 73 parties across all municipalities in the province that are contesting elections. A total of 53 independent candidates, also throughout the province. The longest PR ballot paper that we will see in this province would be from the Rustenburg Local Council, where there's 39 parties contesting the PR vote in that municipality.
3: The commission has encouraged parties and independent candidates to adhere to the electoral code of conduct. Matlapi Modise, Newsnote, Rustenburg.
1: To this now, the National Executive Committee of the Taxi Council, SANTACO, has resolved not to increase the taxi fare at this stage. This is pending further engagements with the government regarding the impact of rising fuel costs and the sustainability of the industry. Here's SANTACO spokesperson Rebecca Pala.
5: SANTACO will first engage government to establish whether any form of assistance or intervention can be made available to the industry and the overall transport sector. The outcome of those engagements will then inform the industry's next steps, including whether fare adjustments may ultimately become necessary. Commuters are therefore urged not to panic or anticipate an immediate fare increase. No new fare increases have since been announced at this stage, and we therefore believe it is important that all avenues should first be explored before such a decision is taken.
1: And lastly, the Northwest Department of Corporation

0: Federal season could have significant consequences on farmers, food production and water availability. Communities have been urged to save water and use it responsibly, particularly as dry conditions could increase pressure on the already limited water resources. The department is also warning residents to take precautions against extreme heat. Obakeng Molusuane, NewsNote, Rustenburg.
1: A recap of the top story. Police uncovered a multi-million rand drug lab in Krugersdorp. I'll have more news at 10.
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It's Victoria Monet with Reach Out, a song that came out in July, the 22nd of July this year, 2026. Yeah, that one is featuring Kaytranada. Don't you just love Kaytranada's production? Reach Out is the name of this song. It's 7 minutes after 9 o'clock. A very good morning to you. Welcome to it. It is, of course, you before noon on UFM in tune with you. My name is Pelo Modega, and I am going to be with you for the next 3 hours, all the way up until midday. And a big thank you goes to the Breakfast With You team for serving you breakfast as well between 6 and 9 o'clock. They will be here as well tomorrow. That is for the Friday edition of Breakfast With You. So make sure that you tune in for that. Okay, so it is a Thursday today, and our conversation is going to be centered around, you know, some of the things that we do in our personal life that we believe and think that, you know, should not even be affecting our professional life. But sometimes it does. There is definitely some sort of a fine line between your personal life and your professional life. So we get up to stuff, you know, in our personal life that sometimes it seeps into our professional life, because maybe we carry a certain, you know, stature. We carry a certain title in the workspaces, right? And with that title comes, you know, a lot of responsibility as well. So we're going to be chatting about that in the second hour of the show. In the last hour, you and I are going to be tracing the tune. Looking forward to tracing the tune with you. And of course, you and I are going to be advising Noni in this hour. So make sure that you stick around. By the way, thank you so much to you for, you know, tuning in from the different corners of Bokone Bophirima. I do appreciate

0: 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Otherwise, if you're in Pretoria, you can reach us at 103.9. All right. So otherwise, alternatively, you can indeed listen to us on that DSTV audio bouquet 842. All right, so continue to tune in. This is, of course, You Before Noon on UFM. In tune with you, my name is Bilo Modiga. Let's get ready to advise Noni Warona. 076-260-2815. That is the WhatsApp line where you can advise Noni on. Otherwise, we also have the social pages. It is UFM 898, so you can reach out on that platform as well. So let's get ready to advise Noni Warona quickly after this.
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It is Lebo Mathosa with I Love Music. Also played you Jordan Sparks with Chris Brown. No Air is the name of that song. It's 18 minutes after 9 o'clock. And yes, it is time for us to now, you know, gather ourselves.

0: Get ready to listen to a nonsense dilemma and also get ready to advise Noni Warona on 076-260-2815. So Noni says, Dear Pelo, this morning, my friend has a 7-year-old daughter, and for the past few years, she has been telling everyone that the child's father passed away. Even her daughter believes that story. The truth is, the father is alive and he lives in another province and has tried several times to contact them. But my friend refuses to let him see his daughter. She says that he abandoned her when she was pregnant and doesn't deserve to suddenly come back now that the child is older. So a few weeks ago, the father contacted me directly because he somehow got my number. He told me that he wants to meet his daughter and that he has never stopped trying. He also sent me photographs, old messages, and proof that he had been sending, you know, some money for the child, even though my friend told everyone he had disappeared. Now he wants me to help him arrange a meeting with his daughter without my friend knowing. I am torn because I understand why my friend is angry, but I also feel uncomfortable helping a child believe that her father is dead when he isn't. So do I now respect my friend's wishes and stay out of it, or do I help a father who says that he has been trying to be a part of his child's life? That is Anonza's dilemma. Go ahead and advise Anonza on 076-260-2815. So Valley of the Waves Sun City is ready to welcome you. Dive into the legendary Roaring Lagoon, where waves rise up to 2 meters high, and why on the sandy beach beneath swaying palms, or experience a variety of thrilling water slides and family-friendly attractions. Just a short drive from Rustenburg, it's the perfect escape from the daily grind. Tickets start from 305 Rand per child and 415 Rand per adult on weekdays, and with the children 2 years and under entering for free. So it is 470 Rand per adult on weekends and 370 Rand per child. That is the children between 3 and 12 years old. So make your way to Sun City Resort and enjoy a day of sun, surf, and unforgettable fun at the Valley of the Waves. The venue, of course, is the Valley of the Waves. The tickets are available on the Sun City website from 305 Rand. 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

0: You know, a song like this will encourage you to go grab that cup of coffee. Of course, if you are a coffee person. But if you're just like me and you like yourself some tea in the morning, you might as well just go grab that as well. And let's kickstart the day, right? Masego with Don Toliver. Mystery Lady is the name of the track. Also played your music from Kim English with Been So Long. Whitney Houston as well came in there with For the Love of You. Loki as well with Shot Angami. All right, music that's in tune with you. Let's advise Noni Warona quickly after this.
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0: All right, so let's get straight into it. In case you missed it, this is a nonsense dilemma. Noni is a woman whose friend has a seven-year-old daughter. So for many years, the friend has told a lot of people, including the child, that the daughter's father has died, right? So according to Anonymous, this isn't true. The father is alive and lives in another province and says that he has repeatedly, you know, tried to contact them, but the mother has refused to allow him to see his daughter. So the mother says that, you know, he abandoned her during pregnancy and therefore doesn't deserve, you know, to return now that the child is older now, right? So, but the father recently contacted Noni. This is what makes things a little bit complicated for Anonymous. So the father recently contacted Anonymous and says that, you know, he has never stopped trying to be involved in the child's life. He sent her, you know, old messages and photographs and, you know, as proof that he had actually been sending a lot of, you know, financial support to the child over the years. So now he wants Anonymous to secretly help arrange a, you know, meeting with the daughter without the mother's knowledge. So Noni understands, you know, why her friend is hurt, but she is quite uncomfortable with a child being raised believing that her father is dead when he isn't. So Noni is asking you and I, that's our Belong family, should she respect her friend's wishes and stay out of it, or help a father who says that he's been trying to be a part of the daughter's life? Noni, I would start off by saying, please do not arrange that secret meeting between the father and the seven-year-old child without, you know, the mother knowing about it, right? You would be stepping into a very, very complicated parental and potentially even legal situation without knowing the full history of it all. So if he wants to see ngwana wa gagwe that desperately, tell the father that you're not comfortable arranging the secret meeting and that he needs to actually pursue the appropriate legal or even family mediation process to establish some sort of contact. And that's about it. Stay out of it, because you would be in, you would be getting into a very, very dicey, very, very weird situation, and it might affect your friendship, because clearly your friend, you know, still harboring certain feelings about, you know, this man. So, Nakira Tswada, Mosa Hore, Azia, the legal route.

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1: Ke Isabella Morake, ke mo unit 14. 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Because if ile gore ke nnete the guy he's been trying and it doesn't work, the lady doesn't allow her to see his child, why as I see could the social worker and do with the legal route? Because that is the only way gore a gona ra thole ngwana haye if antse a re wa moetsetsa dilo. So ha a ye the legal route and do it the right way. Because gona nong o kenya Anonza mo mathateng a haye le ex ya haye ba to qabana le Anonza. So please, Anonza, stay in your lane, girl.
0: I think so too. 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
2: to you and the UFM family. Sisbilo, I don't know, man. Can't there be a way that women can have a woman-to-woman session and just put aside emotions? I understand sometimes you hurt, man, because being pregnant, I would believe, comes with emotions, comes with a lot of things, you know? Mm-hmm. However, he wants to be present. Granted, you guys didn't work out, but he wants to be present. I feel like Anonza should really make that meeting happen.
0: Alrighty. We'll come back with more of your advice for Noni.

So it's very clear that Anonymous's friend's heart is still, you know, not, I guess, hustle-fully, because it's understandable. I mean, it takes a lot to raise a child.

0: child, you know, when you conceive a child, lead to. So you would think that, you know, the father as well would also be present to help raise the child. And when, you know, the father abandons you, it stays with you for a very, very long time. And this doesn't erase the fact that the child does deserve, you know, to have contact and have a relationship. I think this is definitely an issue that needs two adults, two mature adults, to actually sit down and iron things out for, you know, the best of the child. Because at the end of the day, the child needs to have some sort of a relationship. But where they're coming from, it's painful.
1: Madume pelo le balitse ba UFM ke Phemelo Speedy Mokoena bo Taung Extension 7. 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
0: Thank you for that. 0762602815. 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
2: Every single day in South Africa, a woman's life is cut short. 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Our country is supposed to be a safe home for all of us, yet our women are living in a state of fear. And the hard truth is, it's all being done by men. It starts with the jokes in the corridors, our failure to call each other out for sexism. We cannot claim to love our women while staying silent when other men are destroying them. Real strength isn't about power or control over someone else. 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Don't call me your brother, because I'm not your brother.
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0: And that is Cindy Swa and Blackie with Hambe. Music that's in tune with you right here on You Before Noon. My name is Bilo Modega, and I'm with you all the way up until midday. And right now, we are getting into Tsapelo, of course. We are advising Noni Warona for today. So what advice do you have for Anonymous? Friend Yahage, for I guess many years, you know, has a seven-year-old daughter, and she's told the friend, yeah, Noni, you know, has told everyone that the father's child has died, but that's not the case. The father's child just lives in a different province and now wants to be a part of the child's life. And so Noni's friend, you know, because this man abandoned her when she was pregnant, right? So this man has now asked Noni to arrange a secret meeting between him and the seven-year-old child. So Noni ha itse gore a itse eng. So what advice do you have for Noni wa rona? Talk to me on 076-260-2815.
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0: Good morning.
1: Morning, Anonza. Ke don madumane ka motla job. Anonza. Tsamo siako ongenapi tsaba dikena taba tsa batho bao what if the father is lying then when I was just sitting meeting aba a nka ngwana a mo kidnap a mo tsaya mo khomo wa gagwe and then what now of all the dilemmas ke dira wal tsona mo gae mo molape mo UFM this is the easiest one Anonza the guy and the audacity to contact you about the secret meeting. The audacity. Such favors. No, Anonza. Thank you, guys.
0: Thank you. Thank you. And men, please, please, when a woman says that they're pregnant with your child, please be there for them, especially throughout pregnancy, because it's just something about pregnancy that is both beautiful but also very difficult as well. And so you always remember how you were treated when you were pregnant. So please make sure that you're always supportive as much as possible. More from you. Talk to me.
2: Good morning, Pelo Modiga, your producer, and to all the listeners of UFM. I wouldn't advise Anonza to organize a secret meeting. It's very dangerous. But my advice is, by virtue of law, the father is entitled to see his kid.
0: Absolutely.
2: He can even take legal action against his girlfriend. I don't want to be too long. Thank you so much. You are speaking to Malava, the intellectual from Texas of South Africa. Ciao.
0: Thank you, my lover.
3: Good morning, Ospilu. Good morning, listeners. I think we're Anonymous. I understand the situation, Alemoyona, but I think we must also try to be unsafe on the site. I tell you this whole situation, I advise Papa Wana, for Papa Wana, I read a letter, I rumele, go to Wanyana, and then Bahulu Bakopa, and never try to be unsafe on the site. Because of the fear is, what if Anonza Otsia Wana? What's a malen or locopana le papa one? Papa one, what if Utra one or something? Then Anonza would respond the Aren go, Mama one. I think the best thing for Anonza advice the brother for Aquale letter by Okoba Huluba Huluba Copan.
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4: Now I just wish for somebody can just advise women for if Lena Lingwana le a guy. 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
0: That's very unfortunate. 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
1: Morning Auspelo.
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1: To anonymous, is tlhakwase molekane. 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
0: All right.
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2: Anonza, ke tla ke mathile ke re ke tlo araba Anonza. Ke kopa o tswe ditabeng tsa batho. Ke kopa o tswe ditabeng tseno. 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
0: thank you for your message. So noni baratwada itswada my advice gore atse the legal route, that's the only way that it could actually work to his advantage and to the child's advantage as well, because at least the one that would contact le papa wa gagwe. That's it from us. It's 10 o'clock now. It's time for the news
3: on UFM. The temperature mo Rustenburg 23, Potchefstroom 24, kwa Johannesburg 18. 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Silver Sibiya wa bega.
4: Mthombeni indicated that police are not ruling out the possibility of additional arrest after arresting 5 suspects.
5: The linkage thereof is something of which our investigators they are hard at work in ensuring that we have to ensure that we put these pieces together.
4: He adds that they are investigating links between the drugs found in Krugersdorp and RTBS port there.
5: We are still processing as to say, are they linked to other people? Because these people who are found here, they are people those who are just working on this drug lab.
4: Police have so far clamped down on 4 major drug labs in this financial year. Silver Sibiya, News Note, Krugersdorp.
3: Puso e tsibositse makoko kwa dipolitiki kgatlhanong le go dirisa tshedimosetso ya go ikgolaganya le baagi ntle le tetla ya bone. 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
6: Chairperson of the Information Regulator of South Africa, Phantsi Tlakula, confirms the right of political parties to call prospective voters, but warns that contact details must be accessed lawfully.
7: Political parties can campaign, but they must ensure that they obtain the contact details of the voters lawfully. They cannot buy the contact details. And once they have obtained the contact details lawfully, they cannot pass these contact details to third parties.
6: To opt out of spam calls, messages or emails, South Africans may register on a national database found on the website of the Trade and Industry Department. Gaoelo Magolego, News Note, Pretoria.
3: Re Salefo Tlakula o gwetlhile puso go sireletsa tshedimosetso ya batlhopi.
7: And we engaged the commission on that because we think that maybe some of that information should not be collected, but we have reached some agreement in that regard. And the word of caution is please guard that register and make sure you put in place adequate security measures to ensure that you protect its integrity and confidentiality. Because in this country, I'm sure you have been following our work data bridges area. From the beginning of the year, Minister, we're sitting at 3,000 notifications. Because everyone who suffers a data breach has to inform the information regularly.
3: Kwa bokhutlong, Tona ya Lefapha la Temothuo, Willie Ockham.

0: Again and again, the Department of Agriculture and government in the past might not have been that enabling.
1: Fare konosetsa ka ntla kgolo mapodisi kwa Gauteng a thankgolo tse dipatlisiso morago ga go fitlhela diritibatsi kwa Krugersdorp. Dikalo ga jana tse dingwe di mo ureng latelang.
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0: it's about you than anybody. Ngaleza ka Chase. That is Zonke with Younger Chief. I'm Ganam. It's 8 minutes after 10 o'clock. And that is how we step into the second hour of the show. It is you before noon on UFM in tune with you. My name is Pelo Modiga. And it is a Thursday, the 8th of October, 2026.
1: Know your rights. Know the law. It's Legal Thursday.
0: So have you ever done something in your personal life, right? And then realized, you know, this could actually come back to me at work. Because nowadays, I believe that there is a fine line. There's a very fine line between, you know, personal life and professional life as well. I mean, you

be sitting, you know, in your house posting something on social media that could be perceived as controversial, right? Or it could maybe raise a few eyebrows or even make the wrong or even the right people uncomfortable. You know, your post, you post something there thinking, ah man, there can't be any consequences. I mean, you know, it's my phone at the end of the day. It's my data at the end of the day, and I'm home, you know. Or maybe you had an argument with someone outside of your workplace. Maybe you were at a club somewhere, at an event somewhere. Or maybe you were just in a queue at a store somewhere. And somehow, you know, you got into that argument, that altercation with somebody. And then it reached your workplace, right? Or maybe you were out partying, having, you know, a crazy wild night out with your buddies and maybe even a few baddies, you know, and someone from your workplace sees you, you know, and now the view is you're not, you know, they're not seeing it motaling professionally anymore. So we're talking about that, right? So let me know on 076-260-2815 if you've ever done something outside of your work that later came back to affect you at work. Let's talk about it. 076-260-2815. 10 minutes after 10 o'clock, and playing in the background is Nomfundo Moore with them to the My Love.

I would love her too if I was Neo. I would love all the Miss Independents as well. That is Neo with Miss Independent. Also plays your music from Nomfundo Mall with them too. Da, My Love is the name of the track. It's 18 minutes after 10 o'clock. It is You Before Noon on UFM in tune with you. So have you ever done something after hours and thought to yourself, this has nothing to do with, you know, my job, only for you to discover that your boss actually, you know, thinks differently. I mean, imagine you are booked off sick for about 3 days. You know, your doctor says to you, kikopela oreste for those 3 days. And then day two comes around and you're feeling a little bit better, right? So you go out for lunch with your friends, you dress up a little bit, you take a picture, and then you post it on Instagram. And then, of course, your boss sees it and says, hello, are you not supposed to be sick? And you're like, well, I'm still sick, but I'm feeling a little bit better. Right? And then there becomes, you know, a bit of an issue there. So we actually recently saw this in a Cape Town case. This is where a law enforcement officer was booked off sick

0: but was actually photographed at a staff year-end party. Can you believe it? So the pictures were now posted on Facebook, and this man was dismissed. Yeah, he was dismissed with dishonesty. Of course, this is related to the fact that, you know, he was on sick leave. Yeah, so it can happen, but employers don't have unlimited control over your private life. So in a 2026 labor court case involving an academy, an employee was actually dismissed over social media posts, and the court found that there was no clear social media rule, no clear instruction that had been ignored, and there was insufficient evidence of actual harm to the company as well. So the dismissal was seen as something that was way too severe. So, yeah, it can go either way, hey?
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0: It is Lord Cares with a trap phone. Give me a ring. Also played your music from the Nameless Band with Sondela. Pete Rock as well came in there with CL Smooth. Take You There was the name of that track. And of course, we also played your music from, Vumala and Section 5 with Stimela. Music that's in tune with you. 25 minutes to go before we get to the top of the hour, before 11 o'clock, before we head over to the news, okay? So I want to know from you, have you ever done something outside of your work that later came back to affect your job? And is it fair? Is it fair that, you know, what happens in your personal life could actually affect, you know, you in your workspace? So talk to me on 076-260-2815.
1: Madume Ospilo, le ka yosi, kama ho kitswile, ke leboa ka mmino wa hao, ke go reditse ja ka metla le matsatsi ka DSTV channel. Ke kopa ntumedisetse Mr. Ompi, Nicholas Tofele, le Mr. Dlamini, ba ko Mexico, ba tlhole monate. David in Church of Bua.
0: Thank you, Re Open Church, David in Church for sending that message. Listen, nowadays your personal life can actually follow you straight into your workplace, right? A social media post, it can be screenshotted. The next thing you know, your boss knows exactly what you said about them. Yeah. A video, you know, from a night out can actually find its way to your colleagues as well. And suddenly people are looking at you differently because you are Mr. Manager or Miss Manager. And now, you know, they've seen a different side of you. You know, it can actually change how people perceive you as well. Maybe you could be, you know, attending some sort of a protest after hours. And, you know, you could kind of lose your credibility and it could come back to bite you in the buttocks, unfortunately, right? You could post something on social media. It could be perceived as something that is controversial, which happens all the time. Or even with the case that we, you know, noted a little bit earlier on, you know, you could be on sick leave doing something that appears to contradict the reason that you were booked off as well. And South African Labour Court cases show that the employers, they can, in certain circumstances, actually take action over conduct outside of the workplace, particularly, you know, where there is a connection to the employment relationship or potential harm to the employer as well. But it's not that simple. Okay, it's not that simple as Mthombosako obone post yaka, and as a result of them seeing my post, you know, I will get fired. No, it's not like that. I think it depends on the circumstances. It depends on the workplace rules as well. It also depends on the context as well and the seriousness as well of the conduct. I think all of that matters a lot. So I'm going to rush over to the socials on UFM 898. I see Mini Nikaya. Vinny Fish says, Yana, innocently, they were going to a function, a certain DJ, and it happened that the camera spotted him. And when he arrived at work on Monday, it was a lot of judgments left, right, and center. So his question later became, why do others have to be in groove? Bakono who groove peacefully so. And Yana, he is not. He wasn't even wearing work clothes, so he doesn't understand. Why is it okare dilo di different when I do them? I don't know, Mnini. Maybe you are a manager. I don't know. Because it's kind of weird if you think about it. Nahano groove le manager. You know, it's just very odd. It's strange because you're like, yo, how far can we take this?

0: you know, how low can we go? Like Rosaka Fitlago guy. Yeah, but it's kind of strange, man. Whole group le manager or wanna manager how kind of loosening up a little bit. You know, you expect them to be uptight all the time. Of course, give out to Lebona, you know, they've got every right to just go out there and just have a good time. But it's just very odd. And maybe if you are a manager, Minikaya, maybe that's why there was a lot of judgments here and there. But yeah, you do have the right to just go and groove however way you want. So talk to me on 076-260-2815. Have you ever done something outside of the work that later came back to affect you at your job? And do you think it's fair? Because I don't think it's fair, though. I don't think it's fully fair that whatever happened in my private life affects my work.
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0: It is Mercy Mercy with It Must Be Heaven. Right here on You Before Noon on UFM, in tune with you. My name is Pelo Modega and I'm with you all the way up until 12 o'clock. A very good morning to you. If you have just joined us, you missed out on quite a few. But you know what? You are right on time actually for our conversation, right? So I'd like to know from you, have you ever done something outside of work, right, that actually later came back to affect you at work? And do you think that it's fair that your private life can affect your professional life? Talk to me on 076-260-2815.
1: Hey, pelo modiga, dumela, dumela. 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
0: So ratla ring, mara, I can't even stand up for you. I don't know what to say for you. Okay, to see mujologo miroko was expected, but they will not, you know, poke their nose in there somewhere. People like poking their noses in people's private lives. It is what it is, you know. And if you're bringing your private life in the workspaces, trust me, you are going to be the topic, okay? When I look at how you're always going to be the topic. Talk to me on 076-260-2815. Have you ever done something outside of work that later came back to affect you? I've got another message that says, my boss reprimanded

0: demanded me for wearing a certain cologne that I like so much, and I love smelling good. Now I don't wear cologne anymore. And he didn't even tell me what's his problem with my cologne. He was just jealous. He couldn't say it. I mean, what could be the issue there? What could be the issue there? Your taste in cologne is not his taste in cologne. And why are we now beefing about it? Somewhere. I'm just, you know, grasping at straws here. Anyway, 076-260-2815. The conversation continues. Let me know, have you ever done something outside of work that went on to affect you? It always happens. So talk to me and let me know. So you know your town, we know just what you need. MTN brings My Town offers deals that are made just for your town. 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

0: performing, doing a few performances here and there. But yeah, man, you know, when it's a calling, you can't be blue ticking it, eh? It will still come to you and say, please fulfill me, okay? That is Trezor with Msaki. Sondela is the name of the song. Also played you music from Ma'i with Ubuzuku Zuku 2.0, featuring vocalistic DJ Mr. X, Boss Piani, and D Horn. Music that's in tune with you on the other side of 11 o'clock. You and I are going to be tracing the tune. Today is a Thursday, so we're going all nostalgic on you. We're throwing it back. So looking forward to that. Get ready, all right, to give me the correct guesses, because we've been doing pretty well. It's 11 o'clock now. It is time for the news.
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2: The temperature, more Rustenburg, 24, Mahikeng, 25, Johannesburg, 21. 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Silver Sibiya wa bega.
3: Mthombeni indicated that police are not ruling out the possibility of additional arrest after arresting five suspects.
4: The linkage thereof is something of which our investigators they are hard at work in ensuring that we have to ensure that we put these pieces together.
3: He adds that they are investigating links between the drugs found in Krugersdorp and RTBS port there.
4: We are still processing as to say, are they linked to other people? Because these people who are found here, they are people those who are just working on this drug lab.
3: Police have so far clamped down on four major drug labs in this financial year. Silver Sibiya, News Note, Krugersdorp.
2: Tonakgolo ya Northwest, Lazarus Mokgosi, a re puso ya selegae e botlhokwa thata mo democracing, le gore ke yone e nang le seabe se segolo mo matshelong a baagi. 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
5: Mokgosi notes that municipalities must deliver essential services while giving residents a direct voice in local decisions.
6: The local government sphere, being the sphere of government closest to the people, has played a critical role in advancing democracy. It has also delivered significant improvements in the quality of life of millions of South Africans. The expansion of access to clean drinking water, electricity, housing, sanitation, and road infrastructure stands among the most important achievements of the democratic era.
5: The Premier acknowledged ongoing challenges within the local government, but remains optimistic about resolving them. Koketso Dikobe, News Note, Rustenburg.
2: Fare gatela pele puso e tsibusitse makoko dipolitiki kgatlhanong le go dirisa tshedimosetso ya go ikgolaganya le baagi ntle le tetla ya bone. 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
7: Chairperson of the Information Regulator of South Africa, Phantsi Tlakula, confirms the right of political parties to call prospective voters, but warns that contact details must be accessed lawfully.
8: Political parties can campaign, but they must ensure that they obtain the contact details of the voters lawfully. They cannot buy the contact details. And once they have obtained the contact details lawfully, they cannot pass these contact details to third parties.
7: To opt out of spam calls, messages or emails, South Africans may register on a national database found on the website of the Trade and Industry Department. Hawelo Maolewo, News Note, Pretoria.
2: Re Salefo Tlakula o gwetlhile puso go sireletsa tshedimosetso ya batlhopi.
8: And we engaged the commission on that because we've got We think that maybe some of that information should not be collected, but we have reached some agreement in that regard. And the word of caution is, please guard that register and make sure you put in place adequate security measures to ensure that you protect its integrity.

It is Inhlonipho with AB Crazy. Inhlitiyo is the name of this track. It's 8 minutes after 11 o'clock, and that is how we step into the third and final hour of You Before Noon with myself, Belo Modiga. A big shout out to you, by the way, who is interacting with us on the social pages. We see all the messages. So thank you to you. Let me acknowledge you, actually. Kurinyane Tsegofatso is listening in from Matsistad. Thank you for tuning in. Brian Given Walukosi Makushi as well says, good morning, Belo Modiga. Hashtag You Before Noon. Siete Motlalepule Manto says, hashtag You Before Noon. Belo Modiga, Nalwena, we are together. All the way from Carl. Carltonville, and we've got another message here from Bontle Poshia Molefe, and she is tuned in from Chaneng Blegari section. I'm listening in on 89.8. V Dope as well is also tuned in. Sloy Poison, the big generator, Musiani, is also tuned in. Arkinalo and Apelo, the heart, all the way from Zone 3 Funda Center Street. Go It's Osengi, Ayanda Maklena Sondawa as well. Is tuned in from Ayas Hote Bay and saying hello to the beautiful listeners as well. And Maki Manaka is tuned in. Arakal Fela from Zone 3, Koharangua. And Doc Mukatsane as well is tuned in from Bothaville, Lunganes, Freestad, Lunganes. So thank you to you, man, for sending your messages. I see them. CD Anzo Mabeleng as well is sending a hello to us. Listening in more Motlhabeng Zoba Road as well. Listen, in this hour, you and I are going to be tracing the tune. It is a Thursday today, so that means that we're going to be throwing it back a little bit. So if you're into your kwaito and house music, I might just have

0: 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Okay, so let's trace the tune quickly after this. Good morning.
1: 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Welcome to You Before Noon.

0: It is Miguel with Sure Thing, also Page Music from AKA with The World Is Yours, Lefatshe ke la hao. Do with it as you may, as long as it's good, you've got my blessing. It's 18 minutes after 11 o'clock, it's time for us to trace the tune. So this is what we do, we scramble one song, you come in, you give me the name of the artist and the name of the song. It's very easy, it's a throwback Thursday today. So let's listen to the scramble version, let's trace the tune together.
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0: Okay, so the artist's music was heavily connected to the township or Kwaito culture in the 2000s. The song belongs to the era when Kwaito artists were household names in South Africa, and the artist became known for having a very distinctive look, not just a distinctive sound. Her career wasn't limited to singing. She also became known as a public personality and entertainer as well, and she was also known for her striking transformation in appearance over the years. The track says, "When you put on a particular something, I lose my mind." What do you think it is?
1: Can you trace this tune?

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0: And that is music by Sishi with I Don't Dance. Also played your music from Mary Mary with Walking, Ashanti, Rain On Me, Gabelo as well with the Arrows. Everybody needs somebody. So I need you to come on board so that we can trace a tune together. It sounds like this today. It's a Thursday. We're throwing it back.
1: Can you trace this tune?

0: So we're looking for an artist whose music was heavily connected to the township or Kwaito culture in the 2000s. And the song belongs to an era when Kwaito artists were household names in South Africa. And the artist became known for having a very distinctive look and not just a distinctive sound. Her career wasn't limited to singing. She also became known as a public personality and entertainer as well. And she was also known for her striking transformation in appearance over the years. The track says, "When you put a particular something on, I lose my mind." What do you think it is?
1: Hi, Pilu.
0: Hello.
1: This is Tanona Fikam Mafike. You don't have to explain further.
0: That was okay,
1: the choice of the tuner today. Game shows are Cortez.
0: Hey, man. Yeah, I'm thinking the same thing.
2: Hello,
0: Violet.
2: It's Cortez when you're the late Mshuza. Have a blessed day, my darling. Bye-bye.
0: Have a blessed one as well.
3: 100%.
0: Good morning. Yeah, I'd like to say shout out to the producer for giving us that last clue, because honestly, it took us out of our misery. And here we are. We're happy, we're smiling, and we're ready to take that 100%. Thank you, producer.
4: Trace the true negative good game shows. My dog is called when you're not here. Yes, Lisa P.S. from Pugin Color Section. Bye.
0: Thank you, Lisa.
5: Morning, Pelu.
0: Hello.
5: I hope that you get right, but I hope didn't get it wrong. Game shows are Cortez. I get a re. My dog is called. When we young Chinese, when for the first time, yes, hey. I hope I'm right.
0: I hope you're right, girl.
6: My fuck is cool. When
0: you're
7: young Chinese, I will.
0: Ah, but then some shows are in Zambia, Cortez.

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0: It's Donald Jones within the hood. If you're in America somewhere, you will refer to, you know, the township as the hood or the ghetto. But here in South Africa, we'd like to stick to Kasi Otlekisi Nagar. Yeah. And if it is indeed that our Tracer tune is Mshoza, then she is definitely taking us Benegant Kasi because she is the township queen. I hope that it is her. 076-260-2815. Let's do the most. Let's trace the tune.
1: Can you trace this tune?

0: Morning, morning, Osvelum.
1: Good morning.
0: Guess I can hanaki mshoza ka Cortez. Yeah, that's my guess.
1: All righty. Thank you, Emily.
2: Hi, Pelo.
1: Hello.
2: Well, I'm trying to pay attention, but when I hear you, definitely ke mshoza ka Cortez. I'm like, obuaga media guys, is someone on antlats or someone on karilita lady, woman.
1: Yeah.
2: Lolo for next stop.
1: Thank you, Lolo. Let's hope you're right, girl.
3: Morning, morning, Auspelo. Ribuaka Mshoza. Cortez, when we are Sangis. Thank you, London Lira.
1: Thank you.
4: My beautiful Pelo. I can't wait to talk about the 100%.
1: Yes, please.
4: Kim Shoza, Cortez. Mogog is go go. When we are Sangis.
1: Come on now.
5: Hello, hello, Pelu.
1: Hello.
5: Good morning, Pelu. Yeah, I'm going to run up in a Eokia Mishosa. Mishosa, Shaganel Mzambia.
1: All right.

0: Ay man, that's some shows over Cortez. Yes, we're getting that 100%. It took a lot of convincing, apparently. Relendi lo 98%. But come how am I perfectly. Ampor. 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
6: 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We stand together for sport, for culture, for building the nation. But where is the brotherhood when our women are being killed? 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It's stepping in when a mate crosses the line. It's seeking help when your own mental health or anger gets out of control. It's realizing that an abuser doesn't deserve a pass, a cover-up, or a hand on the shoulder. If you abuse, violate, or stay silent while women suffer in this country, you are no peer of mine. Don't call me brother.
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0: It is Nkosazana Daughter, together with Focalistic, and featuring the musical chef. There's also another person in there. That is Mluda. Yeah, Asika. Sorry, Kasila. That's the name of the song. 5 minutes to go before we get to 11 o'clock. I heard all the beautiful voices. It's Abanaba UFM. Marshmallow. When will I get? Wena o grele vote man
1: haba ke sa ke sa tsena fo
0: haba ba acknowledge ze le ke le grot man
1: wena ke le grot man ona le tedi yesus o re tshwere ke ya yo ke ra rona
0: ka ro fitile le ke ke ya he
1: ha o sa mpora wena that's what you say
0: that's what I'm saying
1: bora ga ape
0: Yo, or ke ya ka mo salute wa itseng or ke re shop right man.
1: Ke uthi. A ka o shela ha batla. Yar.
0: Ya, la selena le tsadi loga di vice versa that side.
1: Ha wa ntalo ga nya. Coming up between top and three, go vice versa. We're going to get into the countdown challenge. Do send through the words countdown challenge so that we can play with you. Do send through the words countdown challenge so that we can play with you. Yesterday we couldn't play it. Well, we played it, but there were gremlins on the system. So hopefully, given if you're listening, do send through the words countdown challenge so that we can play with you. But if it's not given, it can be you. Send through the words countdown challenge so that we can play with you. And then, of course, the throwback throwdown is coming up. Just nostalgia, man. I'll have a fun between top and three.
0: Alrighty. U salute le frot manelaga. We no salute le usaga. Ba. Me butla wina moya rena ne.
1: Ba sesi.
0: Oh, Marshmallow, how I love thee. I love you. All right, so 3 minutes to go before I'm officially out of here. Make sure that you tune in for Marshall on the Midday Boost between 12 and 3 p.m. Keep it safe and keep it cutesy. I've got nothing but love for you. Yarona Ifela. Enjoy the music, though, and have a good day further. Oh, my, wow.

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2: To the electoral court or to the South African police services to do an investigation if they find that there is substance to a matter that is brought to them. The electoral commission as the IEC, we do not adjudicate those disputes, or if there is a criminal act that has been determined by the South African police services, it is for the national prosecuting authorities to determine whether they take the matter to court or, well, the prosecutors will decide, but not the electoral commission.
1: Khabagare tona kholo ya Northwest Lazarus Mokhosi a re puso ya selegae e botlhokwa thata mo demokrasing le gore ke yone e nang le seabe se segolo mo matshelong a baagi. 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
3: Mokhosi notes that municipalities must deliver essential services while giving residents a direct voice in local decisions.
4: The local government sphere, being the sphere of government closest to the people, has played a critical role in advancing democracy. It has also delivered significant improvements in the quality of life of millions of South Africans. The expansion of access to clean drinking water, electricity, housing, sanitation, and road infrastructure stands among the most important achievements of the democratic era.
3: The Premier acknowledged ongoing challenges within the local government, but remained optimistic about resolving them. Koketso Dikobe, News Note, Rustenburg.
1: Fa re gatela pele, Komiti ya Lefapha la Thuto ya Motheo kwa Palamenteng e dumela gore boruni jwa mafapha go ralala diprofense bo tshwanetse go diriwa ke ditheo tseo di ikemetseng. 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
5: As an oversight OD, how do I look at that process? Do I trust that process to be above reproach and to be transparent or to be independent? I don't think so. Are you not going to have a third party that is scrutinizing information that is in your system? And we need facts, but we don't trust that department to do its own audit of those facts. That is why we've got different independent institutions that do this investigations.
1: Kwa bukutlong mo tsamiki wa Mamelodi Sundowns Grant Kekana are o na le tsholofelo ya gore setlhopha se tla fenya sejana sa MTN 8 morago ga dingwaga di le tlhano. 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
6: The mood in camp has been so good from the boys, and it's just about us sticking together, you know. We know we've fallen short quite a few times the past few years, but this is a chance for us to rectify again, you know, and come out with a positive result. So I think it's just us going into this game with the motivation that we've had from the beginning of the season and giving our utmost best, leaving everything on the field to make sure that we come out victorious.
1: Fa re konosetsa ka ntlha kgolo, IEC e rotloetsa baagi le batsaya karolo go bega ditlolomolao tsa ditlhopho. 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
7: Kawala, ha gona sepe se ntenang. 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
0: While the city works, while the meetings drag, while the clock ticks, one show keeps the

0: mark on my thigh. I don't know where I got it from. I don't know if it's from that weekend that we had Kia, Bread for Soul, or it was 2 days ago when I went out. It's green. Oh, it's so green, Kia.
1: Let's see.
0: You want to say, no, I'm wearing long pants. I should have taken a picture for you. But yes. It's green, it's bad, it's ugly. And then, like, the green thighs.
1: The person must understand that you are very colorful. Oh. One day you are green, one day. Hey, Mari Hussein, please.
0: Yeah, Mari Hussein.
1: You know what?
0: Welcome to the show. Tell a friend to tell a friend that the boosters are here. Countdown challenge is coming up. Okay, so volume. Good afternoon.

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1: Yo, Gian Marshall, I can't stop smiling. UFM, I wanna in tune with you guys. Mm-hmm.

0: It is an oldie, but a goldie, right here on UFM. Bongo Muffin with Tati's Gubu. More songs are coming your way. Snoop Dogg is coming up, aka also on the way. Hey, Ugly Apple. Hey. Kalian nyala lagi kia Ramo.
1: Iya was.
0: Karena kalian nyala lah aku beda.
1: Oh, paling tuh aku buat seniman.
0: Kamu tergi buat seniman ya kayak dong.
1: Eh, how is?
0: Mhm. Naga is.
1: Okay.
0: Do you know what? I don't know how to begin this entire conversation.
1: Yeah.
0: Doom scrolling is going to kill me.
1: Okay, what post did you land on?
0: Oh, there's something called the Lasta Wami. Oh my word. It is a mess. It is a mess. And I applaud you, ladies. Those are in that kind of situation. Kahore. Hey, what value are the study at Lakel Lakamo? Ne?
1: What is it? Is it a football club?
0: No, it's not a football club.
1: What is it?
0: So what happens? Let's say ladies from Rustenburg, they start a WhatsApp group and it's called Vela Star Wami. Ne? Meaning, Arhobone, our celebrity, essentially.
1: And then they share like popular people.
0: No. You share your man in there, a photo of your man in there. After sharing your man,

0: kracheka gore o jwala le ene or how jwala le ene, the people in the group. So you
1: are vetting your own man.
0: You are vetting your man in there.
1: Why do groups like that exist?
0: To check, because the dating pool is a mess here. Let's
1: I
0: be
1: would
0: fair.
1: Collapse.
0: Imagine. Even your fathers are in there, by the way. Nahana chumia ere
1: a
0: posile raho rara tlhagane ka more the last one.
1: Oh my god.
0: And then kamota say gote
1: mosquito. Make it stop.
0: What's horrible. Have you listened to this voice note? Because this lady's man appeared in this group.
2: Okay. And for the fact that I'm going to lady Kayla, it's fine. Just want to make him talk. And then I'm going to see Lena. I'm gonna find out because no one is above the program. Kamukar gonna find out and that is okay. What's up?
0: I don't know. Yeah. It's bad, hey?
1: I kind of want to join the group.
0: You want to
1: join? Just to sit there and be a spectator. Like, not
0: you're not going to throw your man in there.
1: Why?
0: Because cheating happens every time, Gia.
1: Oh, my first. Okay.
0: So do you stay around? That's my question now. If you find your man in that group, do you stay around, ladies? And gentlemen, if there is a group, ya vela star or ami ya
1: banna. Ah, they do have it.
0: Oh, really?
1: Majida.
0: My pizza.
1: Yeah, I get. But those people share screenshots of women, eh?
0: Yeah, they do.
1: They do.
0: Oh, it's bad. So I want to know from you, do you stick around after you find out gore motho a go cheatile? Have you ever stuck around and it worked out for you guys? Whereby o go cheatile, wa itse go cheatile and you stuck around and right now you are in peace, you are in heaven when ele motho wa gago. 0762602815, would you stick around ke ya? Ha ka tlhagela go the last one me.
1: No.
0: Tell us more.
1: Now everybody knows that your person is doing shenanigans with other people. If maybe they cheated and I'm the only person that knows about the cheating, then I'll think about it.
0: You'll think about it.
1: I'll think about it.
0: All right, let us know, boosters. Join in on this.
1: I'm not thinking anything. I'm buying.
0: Join in on this conversation. 0762602815. Do you stick around or do you just let go? On top of all of that, if I get a cheetah and then you stuck around. Tell us your story. Send through that voice note on the Uconnect app.
3: 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WhatsApp

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1: Was
0: it an option to name the child Mkalipuli?
1: No.
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0: It is the cool sounds of AKA Kid Dominant with Fela and Versace right here on UFM. 99 is coming up in just a moment. 076-260-2815. That's what you're sending through that voice note. And we want to know from you. There's this thing called Vela Star Wami that is happening on social media. And with it, it's like a group, let's say, wherever you live. The ladies there start a group. And within that group, batsenya picture ya hao, my friend. A gent, hey, the last time I meet you, when I le busile or a dinsa.
1: Imagine.
0: Which is good.
1: No.
0: I think it's a good way to find out whether people are cheating or not, Kia.
1: Is there one for the gays?
0: No, we don't have that.
1: Wow, you guys are so sophisticated.
0: Or
1: like septi lo gore.
0: I think so.
1: La ludumezela gore.
0: Badumetse.
1: Oh, wena ga badumetse.
0: Na ke shapa ke mo 6 years in chum.
1: Eh. Ke tla go wena.
0: Ho ra yang. Ntse o fupuletsa fela
1: fa. Oh my god.
0: And then there's this one voice, you know, that

0: Is it trending?
1: I'm still on Facebook. I'm on. 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And for the fact that I'm kuri dreledi kaila. It's fine. Just like naki mutoa. And then I'm still lena. And then nanga shogan lena because. Find it out. Because no one is above the program. Kamu kar tona find out, and that is okay. What's up? Akunda, Tommy.
0: No one is above the program.
2: Who's the admin?
0: What do you mean? The it's like you. You can start the group, Wena.
2: That's crazy.
0: And then throw
2: you
0: in.
2: You guys are disrupting
0: throw
2: society.
0: Throw in. No, we're not.
2: Oh,
0: no, they're helping the society, Hova.
2: To do what?
0: Have you ever been cheated on?
2: I think so.
0: You think? Mm. Okay, what happened? Tell us.
2: And then I cheated back.
0: Ay bo, ke amogetswe ratlhagane.
2: No. I don't turn the cheek. Oh, what does the Bible say?
0: Yeah, but I turn the other cheek.
2: I deal with the cheek, the first one.
0: Hey, sure.
2: You've never been cheated on?
0: I think I have.
2: And then you did what? You sat and you cried for 3 years.
0: Yes.
2: What?
0: That's true. Yeah, I sat and I cried for 3 years. And I was like, yeah. Yeah. And you know the embarrassing one? I have.
2: Oh,
0: okay. That's a long time ago. It was before I met...
2: Prince Chami.
0: Yeah.
2: The embarrassing what?
0: The embarrassing thing is when everyone around you know that... What's that say?
2: Sorry.
0: Everyone around you know that you're being cheated on, but you're the only one who does not know.
2: It's not nice.
0: It's not nice. I think that's why the last star Wami came about.
2: Yeah, so like we're helping each other.
0: Yeah, let's help each other. Yeah, I'm not moly fifinye ekasere beregele.
2: Yo, hectic.
0: Hectic, ne? Don't be a silent listener. We want to know your story. Send through that voice note on the Uconnect app 076-260-2815. Other people get cheated on, Kia, and then they go to therapy, and then they learn, and then they stay together.
2: That's what you did.
0: No, then stay together. I got to stay together. Stay together. I didn't stay. I left.
2: Do you miss them sometimes?
0: Miss who? Who's that?
2: That ex that cheated on you.
0: It
2: happens. Don't
0: you
2: lie.
0: Miss? When do you miss?
2: There are days where I think about that.
0: I don't think in Naibile. Can I lie amnesia?
2: That brain of yours is empty for days.
0: Yo, for real. Mm-hmm. Very empty. Mm-mm.
2: Yeah, you hate me? Look at the way you since
0: one more misa. Sick, yeah.
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4: I went to visit my brother in Cape Town, and yo, things feel like they're making progress around there. His son just got a job, and businesses are opening up all over. I can see that jobs come where cities are run well. I read that jobs grow twice as fast where the Democratic Alliance is in charge. I want that for my community too. So, in this election, I'm voting DA.
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1: Throwback Throwdown is coming up in the next hour. We are going on to some nostalgia moments. Ke ha ira tmaro tla ba strong. Nothing nice with Nkamudira. We see every time this song plays. I'm just wondering gore ga natsana go studio ngare ke batwetsa pine e go teng ka mudira. Like the thought behind it in G.
2: And it went on to be a chart topper.
1: E ka go ntsengwa?
2: I don't remember.
1: Nkamudira. Nahana fell. 99 is you're very naughty.
2: Well, he is. Music-wise, oh, very naughty.
1: Which other song?
2: Very vast catalog. Like, you can put two of his songs together mm-hmm. like this, and you won't believe that they were both done by different people.
1: Are they naughty like Nkamudir?
2: No, they're just different. He's got a big catalog.
1: Oh, then Niki Waka was too, too.
2: Kisho kona wase inzi di naughty. Haraka batla sinterga di grey.
1: What is it? Love? No, that's
2: love
1: not.
2: Love will win the day.
1: Kene? Oh! Love when they okay. Oh, no, who is it? That's what Senator and Kamudiraze. No,
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0: Oh, the weekend is here! Come on, come on, come on. We're getting closer and closer and closer. It's already the weekend.
1: It is.
0: Why listen to the local Mirokong, guys?
1: Yeah. Hmm?
0: Guys.
1: We want money.
0: Hey, hey.
1: Oh my God.
0: I still don't know how to breathe.
1: It's true.
0: What are you cutting out, Kia?
1: Nothing.
0: Damn. Yeah. You are rich.
1: Yeah, I'd like to believe I am. Blind.
0: Anyway, so let's go to the news with Over Gang. Beyonce is coming up in the next hour. Moda is also coming up. Get mad or Moda. Ribongani Felene.
1: Mahosan. What's his surname?
0: Hey, Lohosani.
1: That's not what I said.
0: He's coming up in the next hour. Also, Throwback Throwdown is coming up.

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2: To the electoral court or to the South African police services to do an investigation if they find that there is substance to a matter that is brought to them. The electoral commission, as the IEC, we do not adjudicate those disputes, or if there is a criminal act that has been determined by the South African police services, it is for the national prosecuting authorities to determine whether they take the matter to court or, well, the prosecutors will decide, but not the electoral commission.
1: 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Pego ka Silva Sibiya.
3: News note was taken on a tour of the crime scene by investigators witnessing how drugs were manufactured before being processed and packaged at the rented farm. Five suspects found at the farm were still at the scene with their hands tied behind their backs. Hawks spokesperson Kanel Katlego Mogale.
4: We found this drug lab, which is part of the many drug labs that have uncovered. Thus far, 11 drug labs have been uncovered nationally, and about more than 30 suspects have been arrested. At this stage, the SANEP is working around the clock to connect as to where do these people come from.
3: The suspects are expected to appear in court soon. Silva Sibiya, News Note, Krugersdorp.
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5: As an oversight body, how do I look at that process? Do I trust that process to be above reproach and to be transparent or to be independent? I don't think so. Are you not going to have a third party that is scrutinizing information that is in your system? And we need facts, but we don't trust that department to do its own audit of those facts. That is why we've got different independent institutions that do this kind of investigations.
1: Motshameki wa Mamelodi Sundowns Grant Kekana a re o na le tsholofelo ya gore setlhopha se tla fenya sejana sa MTN 8 morago ga dingwaga di le 5. 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
6: The mood in camp has been so good from the boys, and it's just about us sticking together, you know. We know we've fallen short quite a few times the past few years, but this is a chance for us to rectify again, you know, and come out with a positive result. So I think it's just us going into this game with the motivation that we've had from the beginning of the season and giving our utmost best, leaving everything on the field to make sure that we come out victorious.
1: Tla jaanong re dikonosetse ka ntlhakgolo. 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
0: For more, go to newsnote.co.za. While the city works, while the meetings drag, while the clock ticks, one show keeps the energy alive.
7: Welcome to this show. 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

0: It is Poison with Give Me the Night right here on UFM. Vumala and Section 5, they are coming up with the Steamer. Sean Kingston also on the way. But before we get to that, we need to do something.
1: This is the battle with Throwbacks Fight for Glory.

0: Throwdown. Yes, it is. Hey, Naki, they haven't knocked my socks off when it comes to the throwback throwdown.
1: Even the last 6 songs.
0: They were okay. When which one did? I feel like last week did something to you.
1: Kana, what songs did you have?
0: You see, I have no idea as well. I need Booster to send like proper songs. Wow. And a proper message as well to convince people that the song.
1: Yeah.
0: So finally, man. I think also, who chooses a Brenda Fassie, she will always win. That's another thing. Unfortunately for you.
1: Oh, we had a Brenda Fassie song last week.
0: No, like early stages of throwback throwdown. Early stages.
1: Okay, what songs do you want us to go for? Like, give us an example.
0: Like, I don't know, man. I don't know what I want as well.
1: Yes.
0: Just knock the socks off my feet.
1: I'll say two little anyway.
0: Bore me again. All right, let's get into who won last week, Anna?
1: Veronica.
0: Veronica.

0: Nika one. 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
1: Hi there, boosters. I come back. My throwback song this time is As Long As You Love Me by DJ Bongz. Eng khopetsa mitleng santsane re docha go ya go di street bashing. 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

0: on. 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
1: Hi, Kia and Marshall and all the boosters who are listening right now. Guys, let me take you back. 2010, man. 100 randa is alikana. But I take man, limu. Man, rekhostile awa. World Cup, holy monate, holy monate, my nani buru atla anamala stage arman. 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Holy monate mo South Are lba yena bao, re lba shibani bao. 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

0: 산책을 해놓는다고 해요.
1: Why would you do that?
0: I say that at the
1: no,
0: end.
1: No, the actual lyrics is that you should find out and study.
0: Zero seven. 0762602815. Is it DJ Bunks or Shakira? 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
3: Zezo zine na kufuru ndi zezo zine na wazoni ndi zezo. 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

0: Alrighty, we have two throwbacks. 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
1: Lebonza.
0: There you go. 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
1: Yes. How could you?
2: Hi there, boosters. I'm back. My throwback song this time is As Long As You Love Me by DJ Bongz. 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Ya no no re retsa re phutulogile re ikisa re sa dodge. 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
1: Hi, Kia and Marshall and all the boosters who are listening right now. Guys, let me take you back. 2010, man. 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
0: this time for Africa. I'm not going to sing it now. Where are you? You give me a number. Yay! Oh. Yay! Give me the number.
2: No.
0: Oh,
2: this one.
0: Oh, you are lying.
2: This one.
0: You said this one. So
2: I was still glitching like the station.
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0: 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Neo. 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
1: Neo. L-O.
0: Hey. Okay. Yeah. What does that mean?
1: It's the name of the song.
0: What does it mean? It has no meaning.
1: Don't know. I'm not Zulu.
0: Oh. Is it Zulu?
1: Yeah, that's all closer.
0: The lies!
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1: So you're voting between DJ Bongz and Shakira. So where is your vote landing? I'm going with DJ Bongz.
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4: 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As long as you love me, I get a mali DJ Bongz.
1: Thank you. It is 2-1.
5: Afternoon, boosters. Afternoon, gear. Afternoon, Michelle. I'm gonna give Veronica because Veronica get cash. So, number one,
1: Kevin. I'm gonna between two songs. Disqualified.
2: What is that?
1: Disqualified. So, it's still 2-1.
6: Good afternoon, Luna. Good afternoon, boosters. Bonne machalene, ke kopa Shakir. Macha zibila sa tro tra khatla ka bolaya ba. Please.
1: It is a 2-2 now.
7: Hi, boosters. Hi, Michelle and Kia. Well, my throwback song would be number one, DJ Bongz. Kione munante.
1: All right, it's 2-3.
7: Shakir.
8: Mashakame.
1: Hello.
8: Vanaba Mani.
1: Hello.
8: I'm keeping it local. Nifamba na Mr. Guaraguara. That's DJ Bongz. Trio out in Orlando East, but originally I'm from Mpopo. Yeah, I'm keeping it local. Mr. Guaraguara.
1: Yeah, thank you.
9: Kia Michelle. Today I'm voting for someone but.
1: Number two, Ere.
10: Jamila Mia. Waka waka.
1: Yes. What is up with the count? Yeah, clearly. Makes sense. Alright.
2: Yeah.
1: Alright, look at the volume of my mistake. This is DJ Bongz. As long as you love me, right here on UFM. Yeah.

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0: Ano, Bekoka Silva Sibiya.
1: News note was taken on a tour of the crime scene by investigators witnessing how drugs were manufactured before being processed and packaged at the rented farm. Five suspects found at the farm were still at the scene with their hands tied behind their backs. Hawks spokesperson Kainel Katlego Mogale.
2: We found this drug lab, which is part of the many drug labs that have uncovered. Thus far, 11 drug labs have been uncovered in nationally, and about more than 30 suspects have been arrested. At this stage, the SANEP is working around the clock to connect as to where do these people come from.
1: The suspects are expected to appear in court soon. Silva Sibiya, News Note, Krugersdorp.
0: Puso ya re ga se nnete gore ka tlholo ya kgotlatshekelo ya molaotheo e laetse lefapha la merero ya selegae go amogela dikopo tsotlhe tsa botshabelo mo nageng le go letlelela baditšhaba ba ba seng mo molaong. 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
3: Justice Minister Mamoloko Gubai attributes the confusion to what she labelled unintended consequences of the judgment, along with a subsequent directive by the Home Affairs Department that she believes was itself based on a misinterpretation of the ruling.
4: The judgment does not grant refugee status or permanent residence automatically, nor does it legalize unlawful migration. It simply requires that individuals claiming asylum be allowed access to the asylum determination process so that their claims can be properly assessed.
3: The judgment essentially means the government has to entertain asylum applications even from illegal immigrants and may not deport them arbitrarily. Kawelo Magolego, News Note, Pretoria.
0: Kubai a re batsere dikgato tsa go seng ka tlhaloso e feletseng ya katlholo eo ka ntlha ya fa e sa tsamaelane le tota dikatlholo tse dingwe mo morerong ono.
4: We respect the Constitutional Court's decision. We are, however, concerned about certain unintended consequences of this important judgment and would like to take this opportunity to bring South Africans into confidence about our current position on the matter and the proposed interventions to alleviate this unintended consequences. And the Constitutional Court made a ruling on a matter of Scalabrini Center versus the Minister of Home Affairs and others. Following this judgment, Home Affairs issued its directives to the refugee centers across the country. It is our analysis that this directive, together with the Concord judgment, had unintended consequences due to misunderstanding.
0: Moporesidente Cyril Ramaphosa re matsholo a puso a go samagana le bolwetse jwa foot and mouth disease a tsweletse go atlega. A re ba solofela go fenya bothata jono ka fa tlase ga selekanyo sa nako e puso e neng e ipeetse sone.
5: Our vaccination program is underway. We have to vaccinate between 14 to 15 million head of cattle countrywide. It's the biggest operation that the sector has ever undertaken. And we now have good cooperation between the private sector as well as the public sector. And our Department of Agriculture, working together with various entities, is in the process of vaccinating and helping to vaccinate as many cattle as possible. We just received a batch of almost 4 or 5 million vaccines.
0: Tla jaanong re dikonosetse ka ntlha kgolo. Lephata la di-Hawks le samagane le madirelo a diritibatsi mo nageng. Dikalo tsa ura eno re tsatse dingwe mo ureng e latelang.
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0: What

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0: That is Wizkid together with Asake right here on UFM, and that's how we say goodbye.
1: Hey.
0: It's been a
1: wonky show.
0: Oh, very wonky, my friend. I don't know what happens to our show in the yeah, bar
1: lawyer.
0: You think? Jomo is coming up between 3 and 6. We apologize for any inconveniences and
1: I have no choice.
0: Man. Let's hopefully tomorrow we'll have the countdown challenge.
1: Show.
0: A smooth show. But I thank you for tuning in. La khantse go se smooth. O ntuna le rona ro tshwere sentle. Re go rata re sa ikhutsa ke re ngwana ng khone. Let's play out with Sapta. Good afternoon.
1: Good evening.
0: And good night. Jomo is coming up between 3 and 6. Bye.

0: 3 hours, countless moments, serious energy. Midday Boost with Michelle, back tomorrow, 12 to 3 p.m.
1: Stimmy, when I see you, if we don't, we shall see one another in the near future, and then we shall smile, because this was well planned by Almighty God. I thank you, Chairman.
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2: The temperature Khajana Rustenburg 28, Mahikeng 29, Johannesburg 26 degrees. 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
3: The Office of the Deputy President wishes to extend its appreciation to all South Africans and various stakeholders for the message of goodwill and support. I quote him, "Your thoughts, prayers, and calls have been greatly appreciated," said the Deputy President. "They have all made a positive impact on the journey towards recovery. For that, I am most grateful," unquote. The Office of the Deputy President also commends the members of the media for their continuous inquiry and communication.
2: Puso ya re ga sennete gore ka tlholo ya kgotlatshekelo ya molaotheo e laetse lefapha la merero ya selegae go amogela dikopo tsotlhe tsa botshabelo mo nageng le go letlelela baditšhaba ba ba seng mo molaong. 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
4: Justice Minister Mamoloko Gubai attributes the confusion to what she labelled unintended consequences of the judgment, along with a subsequent directive by the Home Affairs Department that she believes was itself based on a misinterpretation of the ruling.
5: The judgment does not grant refugee status or permanent residence automatically, nor does it legalize unlawful migration. It simply requires that individuals claiming asylum be allowed access to the asylum determination process so that their claims can be properly assessed.
4: The judgment essentially means the government has to entertain asylum applications even from illegal immigrants and may not deport them arbitrarily. Kgaogelo Magolego, News Note, Pretoria.
2: Kubai a re ba tsere dikgato tsa go senka tlhaloso e feletseng ya katlholo eo ka ntlha ya fa e sa tsamaelane le dikatlholo tse dingwe mo morerong ono.
5: We respect the Constitutional Court's decision. We are, however, concerned about certain unintended consequences of this important judgment and would like to take this opportunity to bring South Africans into confidence about our current position on the matter and the proposed interventions to alleviate these unintended consequences. And the Constitutional Court made a ruling on a matter of Scalabrini Center versus the Minister of Home Affairs and others. Following this judgment, Home Affairs issued its directives to the refugee centers across the country. It is our analysis that this directive, together with the Concord judgment, had unintended consequences due to misunderstanding.
2: Mo Presidente Cyril Ramaphosa a re matsholo a puso a go samagana le bolwetse jwa foot and mouth disease a tsweletse go atlega. A re ba solofela go fenya bothata jono ka fa tlase ga selekanyo sa nako eo puso e neng e ipeetse sone pele.
6: Newsnote was taken on a tour of the crime scene by investigators witnessing how drugs were manufactured before being processed and packaged at the rented farm.
2: Re inele matsogo metseng ka kgatiso ewa mogaetsho. 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
7: Energy Sports Headlines, the CASAFA coaches have welcomed CAF Strategy Conference in Cape Verde, and Zimbabwe are moving ahead with the plans to introduce VAR in the Premier Soccer League. These and more at 20 past 3. Yeah.
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1: Well, good afternoon. Let's quickly take a look at your latest traffic update. We're going to be starting out in Rustenburg. That's where most of the traffic has been registered this afternoon. You'll be queuing for about 4 minutes if you're heading towards the Waterfall Mall. This is towards the Sally Park Primary School. At the robot there, there's heavy traffic that's been reported. Also, if you're traveling on the N4, this is towards the Helen Joseph Bridge. There's some moderate traffic that's been reported. 3 minutes of delays is what you will go through as well. If you are in the CBD, there's only traffic specifically on Nelson Mandela towards President Thabo Mbeki Way. There's also traffic towards Tlhabane. This is on Swart Regens Road. Traffic starting from the Oxford Road, which is the road towards Rustenburg North, right up until Dr. Morocco Drive, as well as the traffic on Monareng Street. Then we move towards Mufftown. That's where you will be queuing if you are using the Vryburg Road. This is towards Modiri Molema. There's traffic that's been reported there as well. Then there's unusual traffic around the mega city on Albert Luthuli Road, towards Dr. James Morocco Avenue. That's where you'll be queuing for about 4 minutes. In Porch, there's traffic specifically if you're moving towards the Mooi River Mall. This is traffic at James Morocco Avenue. And then more traffic on Mayor Street towards Thabo Mbeki Way. If you want to report any traffic updates or anything that I might have missed, please let us know on 076-260-2815. Keep your eyes on the road, ears on UFM.
2: Let's go home, ladies and gentlemen! Let's go home! Chaisa, Riva.

0: It's a brand new show on a Thursday. You and the boys, music from Dawson. It's called New Day. 1509 is the time on your clock. Thank you so much to you for choosing this station as always. Kalibitso ke Katlego Monama, aka Jomo the Chubby Sexy Ninja. And we are on You and the Boys up until the hour 6 o'clock directly. Agizaiki Wane. I am with Morena Matsena, Jones Black Jesus. I want to send a big thank you and a shout out to Kia and Michelle. They were holding it down between the hours of 12 and 3 o'clock. Gents, I'm going to be asking you guys how you're doing. But I think we must start it in the good fashion that we will, so you can pray for us, brother.
1: Thank you so much. Do that, Abu. Take it, Labuni. Hey! 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Hey!

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0: 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You and the boys, welcome.
2: Amen. Thank you so much, Brother Jones. Mr. Matsena, how are you doing today?
3: In good standing, brother.
2: Yes. Yeah. It's a Thursday. Are you feeling the...
3: the what?
2: The spiritual...
3: The spiritual alignments. Mm. Yeah, I've been feeling it every day.
2: Oh, yeah.
3: You know? Yeah. It's got to be that way.
2: Definitely.
3: Wake up and pray.
2: Wake up, pray, and fight.
0: Yeah, no, if I take care. Thank you so much. Yeah, yo. No, wake up and pray and fight. And after you fight, receive. My name is Jones Black. We are live on Radio UFM 898 until 103.9. Retem faru tsware mo makubung a rona feletseng. 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Ke rona re go amogetse.
2: It's as simple as that. Because it's a Thursday, we're going to be starting it off like this. Nontsunkisa.

0: album Can't Touch This, Malabulabu music from Trompies, Autombolame, they're featuring Makaskete. Who's Makaskete?
1: Makaskete?
0: Makaskete.
1: No, Makaskete.
0: I mean, I know my lawyers, Buddha, my lawyer.
2: Yeah, it's Makaskete.
1: Makaskete. Yeah. No, Makaskete, like you Google or you live it. Get him jokes in, like, get him jokes in, not them from jokes. You can find a for sitting, for sitting before I was awake. Oh, the late Mar Makaskete. Like, you will Makaskete get a whole lot of
0: if you know the name or you know the artist, let us know.
3: South Africa's divided again. Two sides, one topic, zero peace in the group chat. Welcome to Salt and Pepper.
0: Yeah, it's called the You and the Boys Melodies, a whole choir. Anyway, the big question I'm asking you now. So imagine this, your sister asked to borrow your car for the weekend. You give it to her in a full tank. She brings it back as a half tank. She parks this, gives you the keys, and says nothing to you. Now you're looking at the fuel gauge and thinking, how do you then return the car with just a half tank, gents? So I want to know from your side, generally, I mean, we help each other with a lot of things. If someone were to borrow you the car specifically, just like the sister did here, should they return it in the same way that it was, or should they actually, like, is it fine that they return it as half? Or should they make sure that they return it the same way that it was?
1: I mean, Jomo Ketes is a very, very virtual thing. You need to understand gore go na le botho le wena go le motho wa dimile o grele chance ga ile go rena le bokgoni a go etlaleletse o e buse etletse or o e be phone ile for teng or tshela something ke bone gore o zamile o ska itlisa ile empty sna sepe wa rire yang kono paka dikitse.
0: Where are you falling with this one, Salt or Pepper?
2: Hey, this one is tough, eh? This one is really tough. Cause even on my side, yeah, kala ke exchange di koloi go jar teng ke shebe ke finge na le petrol. Ke tse e o ke tsama ke bo a ke tsela se. And then it happened to me.
0: Oh yeah.
2: And then it happened to me. We fetse o tsela petrol o phake koloi o lo tlhapa ro watswa ba tsere yone eo.
0: Yeah.
2: Ha wa e buse le bo ma empty nyana. So it's a tough one, but at the end of the day, yeah, especially when it comes to family or someone that you actually trust, homo kadima koloi.
1: Yeah.
2: Koloi petrol ke petrol.
0: Yeah, petrol ke petrol. Only when you know that person, for me, they actually needed it. Are you salt or pepper? Salt says I fill it up and make sure ki busa kam koki grilling. Pepper says no. Let me tell you, don't be dramatic. It's just petrol. Also, I needed the
3: any
0: help.
3: Any person aggravated by any political advertisement or political election broadcast that is broadcasted on UFM may lodge a complaint within 5 days from broadcast with the Independent Communications Authority of South Africa, ICASA. 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That's 012-568-3233. Or email broadcastingcompliance@icasa.org.za and complaintscc@icasa.org.za. It's a U flashback. 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
16: As we get on Northumberland on our way to Namibia, well, the coach Colin Benjamin says the meeting is an opportunity to help African teams compete, not just participate at major tournaments. He says discussions around tactics, player development, and stadiums could help smaller nations close the gap on Africa's football giants. And then Zimbabwe are moving ahead with plans to introduce VAR in the Premier Soccer League. Zifa says VAR referee training will begin on the 25th of October, with the program expected to run until the 16th of November. Zifa President Ngobile Magwezi says that they will then use real matches to train referees.

0: in live VAR scenarios, with CASAFA referees boss Felix Tangwarima assisting with the rollout. And then back home, Kaizer Chiefs are monitoring Luke Botman after the striker picked up an injury while on South African under 23 duty. The club says an update on his recovery will come ahead of Tuesday's Betway Premier clash against Stellenbosch at FNB Stadium. Now, Chiefs will also provide updates on their other sidelined players. Narachi 320 Sports, Samurena Matena Kiabatena on your EFM Sports.
1: Thank you so much, Mr. Matena, for that sports update. So we asked you, who is Makaskete? Thank you so much to you for letting us know. We didn't know.
2: The extra sizes that go Kalawa just me. Umyame Swinbeka, Ukena Makaskete.
1: You know him?
3: Oh, yeah, no, I know him.
1: The name
3: no,
1: resonates.
3: Yeah, no, only that line. Umyame Swinbeka, he say it on okay. The song. Stema, thank you, Fanaga.
1: All right, thank you so much. The question we're asking you simply, if someone borrows you their car, should they always return it with the same amount of petrol? Interesting enough, 30% of South Africans actually don't have have a working car, meaning 70% rely on public transport. So a car is not just something you usually just borrow anyone. So we want to know from you, if you do borrow someone the car, do you expect the petrol to come back the same way? Are you salt or pepper?

0: music from Jay Sinister from the year 2004. I Just Wanna Be. This one was introduced to us in the early 2000s from Soul Candy Sessions 2, mixed by DJ Mbuso. Beautiful music. I'm hearing a little bit of a sample in there.
1: Yeah,
0: you know, Me, Myself, and I, Beyonce, or Destiny's Child.

0: I know.
1: Come on, boy.
0: You in it, man. Anyway, we're asking this very simple question. Asking you, if someone borrowed a car, should they return it the same way in which you gave them, specifically when it comes to the petrol? And also, it's not a good idea. Where do you fall?
2: I'm sold, Jomo. I'm very straight with that. If you borrowed my car, go fill on a galerato, and then we cry a little more full. Thank you. This is the way Utsanzu Ibuse Elegatin.
0: I saw someone was borrowed a car. Hebuwa, it was not fine. It was on TikTok trending the other day. That lady utsirkuleya motoaba toaba the next day. Oh, if you see how that car looks, nah.
2: Right. Understand.
0: My brother, I wanna die sign. I wanna. Oh, it's a mess.
2: Oh.
3: Hey, Matimbos.
2: Hola.
3: It's a pomokorokor. Hey, I'm really waiting for that. Didn't I give you say, Are you in well? How are you? Hey, can you come here? Next.
4: You and the boys, shop with your
0: buffet. Shop with your
4: buffet. Now we are going to call you here to be sad. It's an alien memo to hi by hi. I didn't say, how about the money? Come away with ABC. We're writing my colleague and I did terms and conditions.
0: Yes.
4: Because Nigel and I do in a galerat of a piano rasinia girl of a fit. I am an colleague, I didn't say, now I can. He held a lamo. Hey, I was a one I meet all of a fit. Motota of phone numbers are Emma, Kaka, Kuluya, when I take Sinkia, take a spin, I get it.
5: Petrol is not just a petrol, it goes with the budget.
0: Yeah.
5: So I can feel like a full tank. If we say I look our Nikki budget, it's a full tank.
0: Well, I don't know if it's a bad example, Bra Jones, but you give me, I come to your house and I borrow a container of rice, and it's today. Because I'm not a container rice, it's a half, because it's today. So now for me, I take it that way. If Vela, you needed the help and you needed Horlatangwana and you had no other option, it's fine. You can leave it as half. But if you knew, let's say, for instance, Kofi or not today, you have to bring it back tomorrow or after 2 days, then you must bring it back with full tank. Like if what's a manoya or to the shop or whatever, I don't expect you to then give me more petrol because I was going to move anyway.
2: Oh, yeah, and Jomo Hore, it's fine. Marhalo, what was that long distance trip where you got some Abigatang, Gadeve, and I can call your Gajove, Ing.
0: Honotona Leona, Kenya, ya rice. If it's today, Umfili, it's fine, ka half. Marocaser after 2 weeks, what was I can ele half? It's once a fool.
6: Inale easy wa dirisa, that means o tlamile ha bo buso nna something mafito bon ara ba itse mfenyo go re ke zaga ke tsinyana ke bona go ka tsafa ya o ga se tsama hela ka go liya ke o dirisa, that means o di sa tsala ka le go fela tsala ka mahala tsa go dirisa a khona bring my car it like it the way it's like a thing or else it up end of story for again oyster twede.
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8: Di latela mogaetso solo fela go tla fa matlatsa mo president Paul Mashatile a boetse tirong morago ga bolwetse le lefapha la bonno jwa baagi mo Northwest le rotloetsa baamogedi go batla baamogedi ba lefapha go batla tshedimosetso kwa lefapheng tseletse dingwe mo ureng e latelang.
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0: Good afternoon. Let's take a look at your latest traffic. Hopola hore, you can always contribute towards traffic relefang yona because you know the traffic. You probably are stuck somewhere in traffic, or you can anticipate traffic in your city. In Maftown, it's fairly quiet. There's only traffic on Freiburg Road. This traffic starts from Mudirimulema right up until Station Road. So just exercise caution if you're driving there as well. Around the megacity, there's some slight delays on Dr. Albert Luthuli Road. It's moderate traffic that will keep you there for about 4 minutes. Otherwise, nothing really to worry about. If you're out in Klerksdorp, then you will be queuing for about 4 minutes. This is if you are heading towards the Munsonville area. This is on Joe Slovo Road towards the R503. There is some delays that have been reported. Otherwise, in the CBD, on Oliver Tambo Drive towards Fort Trekker Road, Honale Traffic, it will be a move for about 2 minutes. We move towards Rustenburg. That's

0: where the bulk of the traffic has been reported. In fact, there's traffic on the R24 south. This is towards the Waterfall Mall. In fact, as you also get toward towards the Waterfall Mall by the garage there, there's heavy traffic towards the mall's entrance. In the CBD, you'll be queuing for about 4 minutes on Nelson Mandela. This is towards President Thabo Mbeki Way. Around the taxi rank as well, there are some slight delays, specifically as you approach the prison towards Boitekong Meriting. Swartregens Road towards Tlhabane is also heavily backed up. If you're on the N4 towards the Marikana Toll Plaza, there are some slight delays that have been reported. This is due to roadworks that are also taking place. In Brits, Richter Street, the R512 towards the R566, there's heavy traffic there that will keep you waiting for about 4 minutes if you are trying to get onto the N4. In Pretoria, there's heavy traffic on SK Mphahlele Drive towards the Wonderboom. Otherwise, at the Fountain Circle, there's also delays towards Ifus Road. I live in Johannesburg. That's where traffic is picked up on the Buccleuch Interchange. This is towards a new road. In fact, towards Maxwell Drive, an accident at Maxwell Drive towards the N1 has just created traffic there towards Tesla Avenue as well as Witkoppen. 0762602815. Please report your traffic there. Keep your eyes on the road, ears on UFM.
1: 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Let's go home.
2: Chaisa Rivaye. Jomo Jones and Morana Matsena driving you home. 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
3: If you see the
4: Adam boys, koloi ho etsere. 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

0: vocalist. Not only is she on Maskandi or Amapiano, but she fits right into that three-step music. We're asking you simply, if someone borrowed a car from you, should they return it with a full tank? Or is it okay in this economy to share your petrol? Half care someone else, half care someone else. Simple as that. Even every week we budget or eh on a kya ba to a kya kai.
1: I know, but also similar in lift lap. Now, I'm going to get this about to the Braga. Petrol, look at the Tiran.
0: Stymoela, a ring.
1: I don't say, Jomo. Bo, and take my time over the land, Braga. If you are the Makolo and a way to Rulu, who says Nasello, to Holo, I demand you lots of art. Kawana lots of art because Haunang Hauna.
0: And I'll underline Hauna
1: Sailo.
0: Where are you? Where am I now?
2: If you see the Adam boys, half tenge, I wear a half tenge. Hey, we grade the school, I wear the school.
1: Yes.
2: Or else, how sad in Isana? Or how sad in Isiwa? Because when I own a sail almost.
3: I own a sail.
0: Hey, man, listen, the struggle continues, but I always say, don't limit people. If you can be able to help someone, you never know. They might really need the help at that moment.
1: It depends, Orgima.
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6: 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Bye.

0: Jason Harris was looking forward to see him in the country, but he couldn't make it. Poor people, Monique Bingham. Apparently, she read the song after witnessing racism at work. Area, no. Now, poor people, we are going through the most. I don't know, I wonder. But she had studied creative writing, so I'm not sure if maybe na naira body. I say, but go America by anybody in intention.
1: No, not
0: yeah, because we go through a lot, the most.
1: People.
0: Well, it's time to get to some of your voice notes. We asked you earlier on, Jorge Motong Wadimile Koloi specifically, should they return it with the same amount of petrol? Interestingly, South African laws actually treat borrowing someone's vehicle as a loan for use. And courts have actually said that the borrower is expected to take proper care of the car. As Stammer said, you must wash the car, return it in the condition that was agreed. There may not be a specific law saying that you must refuel petrol, but the principle and courtesy, as Jones said earlier on, you don't simply just use someone's property and leave it without actually carrying a cost, you know. You must just be able to meet someone halfway. As someone said, we're not saying bring back the full tank, but a contribute, show that I want to.
1: Yeah, no, thank you so much, Joma. I mean, when you borrowed someone's car, in your, it's not even the responsibility of the driver alone. Once you've borrowed the car in your use, so where not on zotla so one or call it in TP.
2: But now, my conversation is that for me, you can make a law, it means I must trust you.
0: Yes.
2: One talo hai. And I have a case I can't even next door colleague is a meet. Some people trust away and I get tap away. And I know you're responsible. And I know that, luckily, if anything were to happen to the car, I also would have to take the accountability.
0: Yeah.
2: To say, Maragi Mufile ka pele tweu.
0: Yeah.
2: One talo hai. So now, who's a petrol empty? Kasike soli nix, kuzika understand na brago, no choka kulu ilinaga utepa, tswara, eska, la.

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2: I agree with you. I think there are people like you that would say ah ina flop. 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
2: Ke lo rile go feel ba sa belunge for weekend.
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4: Good afternoon. 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
1: Yeah.
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3: I'll tell you, I can't mention them, Bagwahai, but there's uncles that have not spoken to each other for 29 years. Because of nakomo regile E20 khale anyaka permit ya go taxi renkeng wa iralang today he re bolela so aba buledisane ba fetana le go di funeral so kolo ya irimisane ka nnete
1: E20.
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9: Then it's over and she's winning for Lady's God. The Gungazan is a king and born of the club. Of an hour, it's by the sun. Can you sabagat? Kissing Shinchanumba.

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0: Aisha.
1: Yeah, the number God. Yeah, the number one.
0: Oh man, he's officially confirmed it. Are Intodayaga Nadia. He confirmed it on the podcast that they actually are dating. It's Toss, Sotsamalena, Nadia Nakai, as well as Nkosasana's daughter. Yeah, man, I did say, guys, if we sing together, we definitely are slaying together.
2: I'm going to congratulate
3: you. I'm a Barajas.
2: Hola.
3: I'm a Pretoriana.
2: Shosta.
3: And I'm going to do a little thing, Misha. But if you maybe somebody came to trust and they are happily there, it's like a motor is petrol. Petrol, like a movie, I am miracle. Hey, gas corner. Hey, hey, who we, my guys? Who we?
2: Wait a
3: minute. I don't know how Shani Leo, when I live at Wasanga over Bona, just fell because of petrol. Let's leave. If I was selling Nagali, I get Lalibi out.
2: Wait a minute.
3: You want that is a beer? I don't know around until I can be able to do like a little company pizza. Thank you guys,
0: patience
3: always.
0: I give the letter
3: one only slot.
0: I'm
4: okay.
0: Yeah,
4: I'm not chilling.
0: Yeah,
4: I'm
2: not
4: chilling. Hola, Tim Salty from that.
2: Okay,
4: I think it should be common courtesy at this point in time. Harauka Dimile Koloyamo to at least I lay more half 10 gang. Bring it back with at least 2 bars, man. Not even cup petrol, at least 2 bars nyana extra. 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
0: Thank you so much, brother.
5: Hi, you and the boys.
2: Hi.
5: That's what I believe that when a motho a kalimile selo o se buse sele in a good condition or even in a better condition ha motho a kalimile koloi. 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
2: Hey guys, team ke Panda Dallas Vanda le Mr. UFM ka mokana na oku. Hi guys, ke a utlwa topic ya lona ba fit. 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
1: fandal
3: my
1: car no
3: yeah, what a V.
4: ATM, you know it's quite difficult nowadays to give your car to someone.
1: True.
4: Whether you trust him, whether he's a family member or whatever, it's difficult because, hence, in most of the time we take insurances, even ourselves, our own life, we take insurance. So it's like borrowing your life to someone when you take your car to someone. So I fully disagree. Hey,
1: yeah, must be so. Sometimes and then you borrow someone, can't get any losing it.
5: Eish, my brother, le bolela ka tabe ngwe fela la ntlhalwa. 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Ke ile ka di makolo ya bra wa ka. Actually the car belonged to my brother, but most of the time it was me o refill, you know, like ke tlhokometse as in like ke ya ka ntlhalwa. And then one day it happened for ong ka di mayone. Next time I made distance ka local, but what happened is when I came back, I don't know what happened. Ish, a scratcher. Ish, like from Lebati. To that side, there petrol lead. It's a bug Isuzu, D-Max, so I'm telling. So what happened is we made an agreement. Ish, man, I felt bad. And then we made an agreement. By a penalty team, they gave me the quotation. What happened is my brother was no longer working, and then we agreed for no so or nagito isa koloi mo penalty. But then he used the money for the ramavaka. So every time when I see that car, ka scratch itself, I feel bad, man. I feel bad for my man. Kana this is me, Joe. Like yeah. So that's the thing, man. Hadima koloi lo hadimi swa koloi, man. It's another thing.
6: Bagaitsho, ha ke adimisane ka koloi. 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Ntshire bogolo.
1: Thank you so much for your opinion. 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
7: Salt the win of hands down 95%.
1: At the end of the day, it's not really about the car, it's about the respect. Borrowing someone's property, make sure you return it the way it was. Here's your news.
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9: The temperature Khajana Rustenburg le Mahikeng 29, Pretoria 28 degrees. 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
10: The Office of the Deputy President wishes to extend its appreciation to all South Africans and various stakeholders for the message of goodwill and support. I quote him, "Your thoughts, prayers and calls have been greatly appreciated," said the Deputy President. "They have all made a positive impact on the journey towards recovery. For that, I'm most grateful," unquote. The Office of the Deputy President also commends the members of the media for their continuous inquiry and communication.
9: tsholofetso ya thebolo e tlhomameng ya metsi e kwa setlhoeng mo maikanong a makoko a le mantsi a dipolotiki pele ga ditlhopho tsa dipuso selegae ka kgwedi ya Ngwanatsele. 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

0: kase le ditirelo tse dingwe tse go fatso le tsie wa bega.
1: Despite renewed manifesto promises, Research Director Dr. Benjamin Roberts highlights that the widespread failure to fulfill past promises has dampened voter morale.
2: We can see that between 73% and 82% said that over the last 5 years, corruption, cost of living and inflationary pressure, unemployment, crime and safety have indeed worsened. In terms of improvements, we can see it ranges between 4% and 11%. Three quarters of adults said they were dissatisfied with the general economic situation. About half said life had gotten worse for most people in South Africa during the last 5 years.
1: Roberts warns that this could lower voter turnout in the elections. Tshego Fatsoletsie, News Note, Rustenburg.
0: Komiti ya lefapha la boitekanelo le tlhabololo loago kwa kokoanotho ya molao ya North West e ikuela tsereganyo e potlakileng go rarabolola kgwetlho ya tlhaelo ya badiri, dikantoro tse dinnye le dikgwetlho tse di amang ditirelo tsa tshireletsego ya bana kwa ditsobotla Service Point kwa Lichtenburg. 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
3: The visit assessed progress in addressing challenges previously identified, including critical vacancies, office accommodation, and the availability of temporary safe care for vulnerable children. According to the committee, these challenges continue to affect service delivery and client confidentiality. It also required detailed information on social workers, caseloads, temporary safe care arrangement, and outstanding interventions. The committee called for urgent action to address the office accommodation challenges and strengthen services for vulnerable communities. Koketso Dikobe, News Note, Rustenburg.
0: Lefapha la bonno jwa baagi mono North West le rotloeditse baamogedi ba matlo a di-RDP go ikgolaganya le lone ka ga tshedimosetso ya ditshwanelo tsa bone jaaka beng ba matlo ao. 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
4: First 3 months, the snag list, it has to be taken care of by the contractor for free. You have rent a roof cover for the first 1 year. If there is any dripping of the roof, any water coming through the roof during the rainy season, that has to be covered. It's part of the warranty cover by NHBRC. If within the next 5 years there is any structural defect, you then have to raise it.
0: Tla jaanong re dikonosetse ka ntlha kgolo. 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Dikalo tsa ura eno re tsatse dingwe mo ureng e latelang.
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6: And with your sports headlines, Mamelodi Sundowns defender Grant Kekana believes the international break could work in their favour ahead of Saturday's MTN 8 final. And the Proteas have named their starting 15 for the first test against Australia. These and more at 20 past 4.
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7: Good afternoon. Your traffic is increasing, starting in Muff Town. Just like earlier, the Freiburg Road is heavily backed up towards Station Road. Otherwise, around Mega City also, there are some slight delays that have been reported. In Botch, there's heavy traffic specifically around Mayor Street towards Tabumbeki Way. That's where you'll be queuing for about 4 minutes. Otherwise, it's free to move on other sides of Porch. In Rustenburg, there's heavy traffic that's been reported as you move specifically towards the Waterfall Mall. This is from the Selly Park Primary School robot. That's where you'll see some delays. In fact, there's an alert that came through a bit earlier on. There's an accident on the N4 just before approaching the Helen Joseph Bridge when driving towards the Zira's direction. Please exercise patience when driving in that area. So that's why there's a huge queue on the N4 specifically before the Helen Joseph Bridge. Otherwise, on Haystack towards President Tabombeki Way, there's heavy traffic. Nelson Mandela towards President Tabombeki Way, as well as Klopper Leeds, as well as Bethlehem. There's heavy traffic that's been reported there as well. If you're moving towards the Marikana Toll Plaza, there are pockets of traffic. This is due to roadworks that are taking place. A lane has been closed, and also just as you approach the garage there, there is a stationary vehicle on the left lane that will affect traffic. 076-260-2815. Please let us know of any traffic updates that we might have missed. Keep your eyes on the road, ears on UFM.
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bella dai fuoco, un soccorso.

0: It's music coming from Zincumalo. This one is called Mzala. Shakes and Les is also on this one. Mzala siyakwazi. Skula nawe. Lento wicale. It's music that's definitely taking us to 1612. OND, gents. OND. October, November, December. That's the three alphabets that are left.
1: And I was at ND fella. All your ceremonies have funa kona no.
0: Why bon?
1: Yeah.
0: Yeah. So ND pila pila. Are you excited for ND?
2: I'm still waiting for KMA, but I am excited
1: Morena.
2: For
1: ND. Oh, Morena. Oh, Morena. Anyway, and then if you go back and you say, "Pemo ngwakengo sante ngwakengo ufedi le bakolo," kona no ngoka tsa sebaro 20 kaya ito hore di sebaro 20.

0: di-insect tse di re ne ke kopa fela ya ngwana ya di-lay by ke nako ya teng
1: morena KMA a kry re still waiting for KMA so gents yeah. I mean being an adult there's a saying that was also always said when we grew up ba re gola o tlo o di bone or ya ge le go godile o tlo bona gore bophelo bo beyang. And this is a phrase that a lot of our parents actually used to say, and we never really understood until Hona Nong, as old as we are. Because when we were kids, adulthood actually sounded amazing. A lot of us wanted to. You wanted to be a father. So you were all doing all of that because you wanted to become an adult. Realizing the freedom actually comes with the responsibility makes you look at life differently. I mean, now you have to worry about groceries, rent, electricity, decisions. You need to be a part of this whole thing. You know, so I want to know from your side, what's the one overwhelming thing what is the overwhelming thing about being an adult? The one thing about being an adult that genuinely you didn't expect, you know, money is a big one, but besides money, guys, because being an adult, money comes as part of that. What is the biggest one? For me, it was a culture shock when funerals are organized by us, guys. Like, you know how hard that, like, now you are just responsible for crying as a kid. Now you're responsible for bara khomu yetla.
0: You know what
1: I mean? So you have to be a part of that whole process. For me, it's a very hard process.
2: Yo, me, Joe, the only thing that's in my head, and I feel like it explains my adult life, and it's one phrase that I feel like a lot of the youth, adult youth, resonate with, is overwhelming ke manga regesix. But you understand what I mean?
1: Listen, we still are celebrating Africa Month. We'll get back to you.
0: Nake khanya gore ga go motho a tloka fetse gatetsa motsa mo wa motho ka let a witse re ke tlhare se tsfeng kala e feng e tse iwang ha witse re mo wa ga totsa o isa kae wa reng ga o tsaya o bo reng o ire a o tsenya mo scarfini ngo re phuthela ka jase gate o kgetla kalana e itse mo tsa mo o wa i e o go gola
1: e o bolmi tore. Happy Africa Month, Major Lazer. And-

0: collaboration. It's Nasty C, Major Lazer, Jidenna, Patoran King is also on this one. It's DJ Maporas's most digitally streamed song of all time. Like, this one was really streamed. Like, very much streamed.
1: I love your waist in particular. That's my favorite line. I repeat, I love your waist in particular.
2: Particular.
0: Well, we're definitely going to be getting into it. So apparently, money is a major part of the pressures that a lot of people actually feel. In fact, about 63% of respondents in the survey that was done say that they put about 30% of their after-tax income towards debt, while 48% was spending about 40% of their salary on repaying debt. So it means money also remains one of the biggest stresses when it comes to adults. For you, what is the most difficult thing about hoba an adult as you are now that you actually didn't expect to be this difficult? Is it the money? Is it being responsible for other people? Is it work? Is it making decisions as well?
1: Oh, on Facebook, Bonolo More are just waking up every day with a reminder that I'm old. And not just old, but too old. Mm. That itself is overwhelming. Rebecca Ramatho are just growing up owning a family is overwhelming for me. And the fact that you have to buy everything.
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0: I'm going to start off in Mamelodi Sundowns. Well, the defender, Grant Kekana, believes the international break could work in their favour ahead of Saturday's MTN 8 final. Now, despite several key players being away on international duty, Kekana says the break allowed the squad to re-energize and prepare properly for the final. Yes, and our Sundowns face the London Pirates at Moses Mabhida Stadium. And Kekana says the focus is simple. Control what they can and play until the final whistle. This is what Grant Kekana had to say.
11: I think it's very important. Obviously, going into this game, highly motivated because of how we won against Al Ahly. So it's going to be very important for us to assert ourselves. You know, we've fallen short quite a few times in this competition. It's sort of been our Achilles heel, but I think the mood, the energy is different in the camp. And we're all highly motivated and positive about this weekend's fixture.

And the Proteas have named their starting 15 for the first time against Australia at Kingsmead. And Kagiso Rabada misses out. Now Rabada is still recovering from a hamstring injury, with Marco Janssen and Hendrik Norke leading the pace attack. Alongside spinners Keshav Maharaj and Simon Hammer, Norke returns to Test cricket for the first time in 3 years, with Themba Bavuma backing his 150-plus kilometer-per-hour pace to make the difference. Bavuma says that Rabada remains hopeful of returning for the second test. And then Kaizer Chiefs are monitoring Luke Botman after the striker picked up an injury while on South Africa under 23 duty. The club says an update on his recovery will come ahead of Tuesday's Betway Premiership clash against Stellenbosch at FNB Stadium. Now, Chiefs will also provide updates on the other sideline players. Now, that's your 420 Sports. I'm Morena Matena, Kia Batena on your UFM Sports.

0: music taken as of the time 1629. This one is called For Sale. And I must say, man, what a crazy time it is in the country right now. Seeing visuals on social media of unrest that are happening out in Durban. So many uncertainties that have been actually come from the recent announcement when it comes to, you know, the asylum, you know, regulations that are happening there. The minister in the presidency has said that, you know, we must exercise some caution.
1: Please.
0: Let's find the right details as to what this means for us as South Africans. In fact, maybe on the show we should speak to someone from international relations to find out what this means for us as South Africans, because I can imagine a lot of people are kind of, you know, angry, scared, and to a point disappointed at what they think is happening.
1: And they're worried.
0: Yeah, very worried. Anyway, let's also find out what else you should be concerned or you should know in terms of your latest news.
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3: Mo go tse di latelang mogaetso solofela go tla fa kgwetlo ya thebolo ya metsi e tsweletse go nna ngwe ya ditshepiso tse di diriwang ke makoko a dipolotiki. 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
0: Good afternoon. Let's quickly take a look at your latest traffic update. We'll start in Rustenburg. That's where earlier on I got a message that there's an accident that actually took place. So just please be on alert. This accident took place on the N4. This is just before you approach the Helen Joseph Bridge when driving towards the Zira's direction. Exercise patience if you are driving in that specific area of town. Otherwise, on other sides of Rustenburg, where there's more traffic, if you're heading towards Buitekong Meriting, there's heavy traffic specifically on the R510. Traffic around the taxi rank on Nelson Mandela towards President Thabo Mbeki Way by the magistrate court there. There's whole traffic in that whole area that'll keep you waiting for about 4 minutes. If you're heading towards the Tlhabane area, light traffic on Swart Regens Road, the R104 West. 4 minutes of delays is what you will experience there as well. If you're heading towards the mall as well, the Waterfall Mall, there's heavy traffic on the R24 South. This is as you approach the robots towards the Platinum Square. If you're on the N4 towards the Helen, towards Marikana Toll Plaza, there are some slight delays that have been reported on that side of town. In Mufftown, there's a traffic on Dr. Albert Lithuli Road towards University Drive. Otherwise, in the CBD, Nelson Mandela is heavily backed up at Shiphart, as well as throughout Shiphart, there is heavy traffic that's been reported. In Klerksdorp, traffic starts from Joe Slover Road. This is towards the R30, Liam Hayes. You will be queuing there for about 4 minutes this afternoon. Otherwise, it's free to move on other sides. If you're also using the R30 towards Ian Street in Klerksdorp, there is heavy traffic that's been reported there. I'll leave it in Brits, rather in Potch. That's where traffic is reported around the university on Thabo Mbeki Way towards Mayor Street, as well as at Chief Albert Lithuli. 076 260

0: Christopher Wallace, right?
1: Yeah, Christopher Wallace.
0: I know his name by heart. Like Rubetsi. One more chance, taking it back in time. 1994 is when it came out. His debut album, Ready to Die. It was later remixed in 1995 as well. But it's music that's leading us to 1640. You were saying?
1: I had a double disc. It was a disc, one of the few double discs of hip hop ever to be produced that time.
0: Oh, yeah?
1: Tabo Pelesan, where are you? Lesedi Mudiban, where are you?
0: Ah, man. What a time, right? Do you still have some of these, Brother Jones? Do you have some of the CDs?
1: Yeah, I have. And H. Marba Fanawa Magabadi Rekisit. Yeah. But I've got few nyana tell you.
0: Oh yeah, oh yeah. I stand the yonya ka no refafa, le bo di vinyl le fafa.
1: In a collection of vinyl.
0: Anyway, we're getting into the Purple Laughter. This is where we get to speak to some of South Africa's greatest comedians. These are people that have worked alongside Jones Black Jesus, our very own comedian. And yeah, man, people that actually are in the comedy scene. Today we speak to a young comedian, the fresh blood of comedy, as Jones might say, might put it, Keketso Kensani Hutamo. He is a young comedian who brings his own cultural flavor to South African comedy scene. He his experiences growing up with a speaking mother, as well as his Tonga speaking father, turned into a unique comedic voice. And that's exactly why we are speaking to him now, trying to find out from him what contribution he's bringing to the game. Welcome to the show, KK. So how are you doing, my brother?
2: I'm good. How are you doing?
0: Ah, remonati nchaka. Okaru motsiling era. So where are you at? What does a Thursday like this look for you?
2: I'm on my way to the South African State Theatre to do some site visit thingy. So I'm having a comedy show tomorrow there.
0: Oh, okay. Really, really dope, my brother. Welcome to the show. We really want to get into, your comedy. I mean, for people hearing the name Diluted Shangan, I agree you are diluted because the one side is Mopedi, the other side is Motsonga. They're hearing the name for the first time. Who is Keketso, or who is Diluted Shangan when the mic is turned off? Who is you?
2: Okay.

0: Ke itse it's a Kentwana e goletseng Kasi in the East Rand in Gauteng, ko Kasi ba e bitsang Vosloorus. Yeah, man, grew up tswana le bana ba bangwe in the townships, you know, learning to do anything and everything to keep yourself entertained and staying out of trouble, you know. And yeah, man, I've started the journey of comedy since 2018. So, Jim, 2 years from now, it'll be 10 years doing comedy, you know.
1: Yeah. 10 years in the game, starting off, you know, when you did. Do you remember your first performance, my brother? How was it like? And what's the one? Because I'm sure, I know you comedians. Every time you speak about your first performance, it becomes a joke itself. So how was your first performance, and what do you remember from it?
0: Actually, funny, the first time I performed, I'm going with the person that gave me a chance to perform for the first time, called Tepi Songwe. He's one of the dope comedians who gave me a chance. And yeah, obvious, just like anybody else, man, my performance, looking at it now or trying to remember it, I mean, it was not so good whatsoever. You know, when you feel like you try to something and then but luckily enough, there were 2-3 people who were laughing, so it gave me the confidence to come back and try again.
2: Okay, go get. How's it, buddy? Yeah. Your Black Jesus here.
0: Oh, how's it, my brother?
2: Number one. From that stage number performance, one. That first time that you performed there, and until today, because you're having a show that you're doing great things, what has changed and what you've gained? What can you say to the other coming comedians, or what should they do for them to be a better man?
0: First of all, I would say what changed for me is to treat comedy as a hobby, you know.
2: Yes.
0: Comedy is not a hobby. It's something that you live with every day. It's something that you must nurture every day. So before we get into the business of money, make sure that you get to the stage as much as you can, you know. Once you go comedy, rebita open spot, where you go, ask for 5 minutes, and you don't get paid. That's one thing they should know, that you don't get paid. But you just get in that experience, and you know that comedy is a muscle, you know.
2: Yeah.
0: You gotta keep on training it, you gotta keep on practicing it. And then, after you figure out your voice, you figure out your confidence, you figure out what you want to talk about or what people should know you about, then you can get into the business. That's where you should know that comedy is basically your 9-to-5, you know.
1: Yeah.
0: And you should respect it. Doesn't mean if you're your own boss or you call the shots, you must not be committed to it, you know. Yeah. It's something that you must commit to it 7 days a week.
1: I like what you're saying, you know, find your voice, because, you know, for so long we look at someone and we're like, but what type of comedian is this person? So when they find their voice, then we are able to experience them fully. You performed and shared stages alongside the likes of Skumba, Tumi, Stop Nonsense, Mashabela, Pop Pops, and Celestine Tuli. What is it like, you know, because I always say, never meet your idols. I've had bad experiences meeting my idols. What has your experience been performing among some of the great? Because I've realized that comedy, I know that, doesn't have never meet your idols. There's something very magical about being on stage with these people.
0: I think for that statement of never meet your idols, I think it's based on what you expect them to be like,
1: you know,
0: and when they are not what you expected, you start feeling like they are not the people that you should meet. First of all, you should know that these people are your colleagues.
1: Yeah.
0: They are not your friends, you know. They're your colleagues, they are not your friends. Yes, they are your idols, they are people you look up to, but the minute you get on stage, the brand, you know, of theirs is much bigger than yours. But whenever you get on stage, because you're making the same crowd funny, you're making the same crowd laugh, you know, all of you are telling jokes. But in the comedy space, I think for me, what made me not to fall in that trap of not feeling like my idols are not that good or they're not good people, first I started understanding that I did comedy for myself. I'm the one who told.
1: Are you still there, my brother?
0: Yeah, so the most important people are the people that are paying and people that are taking their time to come to see you and see you do your thing.
2: Oh, awesome. Go get to Kutabaru Unali Show, Kausane. I just want to ask you the same question, Hore Huetahalam. But I want to ask you this live on air. So are you fluent in Pedi and you are fluent in Shichonga, Manatatani?
0: The reason why I deleted it shows that I'm not fluent in

0: Bula bula bula bula bula bula.
1: Oh, I can bula bula there and there.
2: All right.
1: That's the whole purpose of being a diluted Shangaan, is to show people that it doesn't mean if you are a person that is on stage or the person that they deem as a celeb or anything,
2: yeah,
1: we are all perfect, you know. Yeah. The reason why diluted is because I've realized that there's a lot of people, like Ronoma Mochus,
0: yeah,
1: there's a lot of people who are not fluent in their mother tongue. You know, based on the fact that we have so many cultures that we come across, you know. You go to school, the school has multiple languages that they teach. You know, come on, come on, over there, you know. So it messes up with you having to learn quick, you know.
2: Yeah. All right.
1: But yeah, that's the whole point of being diluted, Shangaan.
0: Yeah.
2: What would the people expect tomorrow on your show? And then when is the show? Where? What's happening? Who's coming? When we close in this interview?
1: Okay. The show is at the South African State Theatre in Pretoria. The show starts at 7 p.m. I'll be having Tsepi Songkwe. I'll be having Chris Mapani, King Flint Mamija, Pratabiso, Isaac Mishape, and Mudipane Aliester. So it's a pretty dope lineup. People can get their tickets at Web Tickets, Pick and Pay, and Boxer Stores for only $200.
0: Well, thank you so much.
1: 250, yeah. 250, man. My
0: best. We appreciate it, brother, for speaking to us. I wanted to just say to you, Hore, Wangwa, Wana Man. Wangwa, Wana Man.
2: I know when I was juicy and neat, you diluted, man.
1: Great.
0: Thank you so much. His name is Diluted Shangaan. His actual ID name, Kikeketso Kensane Hutamo, who is a comedian. He has a show tomorrow out at the State Theatre, but one of the comedians.
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0: Well, get ready for a legendary night as Grammy Award-winning singer, songwriter, and producer Miguel makes his highly anticipated return to South Africa. From All I Want Is You to Coffee to How Many Drinks and Do You, Miguel is bringing his unmistakable sound, soulful vocals, 5 album catalogs to the stage. 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

0: Lady Zamar, Spells. Yes, that's a song coming through from her. Brand new music at 16:55. Well, we're getting into this, Brah Jones. This week has also been crazy.
1: Yeah,
0: we've lost some of the world's iconic musicians. Just the other day, Freddie Jackson was announced to have actually passed away. The big one that's, you know, in fact, the memorial service as we speak is taking place.
1: Yeah.
0: Babsi Bernard Mlangeni, the legendary South African singer, guitarist, as well as composer. Who was the first prominent blind superstar. Isn't it crazy that in a month where we also, you know, there's awareness around blindness, hearing, eyesight, then, you know, he actually decides to take a bow. I mean, I just wanted to remind you, Brah Jones, because maybe you might have forgotten him, or in his times. What a time, right? This one and many other songs that he's actually given us. This is the one, right? So, yeah, no, this one reminds me of an uncle, hey? And that uncle... Give me a suit. What a time, man, that they've given us music. Someone else that we're also sending a tribute to is the person that wrote and performed these songs. He was recently also in South Africa, you know, just giving us a performance. What a time, man. Remember? Freddie Jackson, he's your companion on Sundays most of the time.
1: Yeah, this is my favorite song.
0: He is my favorite one.
1: Rock me tonight for old time's sake.
0: The last time. Akere metsi ha sa yema mona yemi.
1: Mete.
0: Maraka tshenu tonight, baby.
1: Rock me.
0: Tonight.
1: Oh. 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
0: man.
1: In peace, Mr. Freddie Jackson, and our own legend, Ntate Babsi Molangeni. What a superstar, what a legend. A funny guy in the same time. He was very funny, Bunny.
0: Babsi. Most certainly. You can also just let us know, what song did you like from either of the artists, Freddie Jackson and Ntate Babsi Molangeni? It's 16:58. Maybe you have a memory from a concert or a bash that he was performing at. You let us know. 076-260-2815.

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1: The temperature, Khajana Rustenburg, Lemahikeng 29, Johannesburg 26 degrees. 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Tshegofatso le tsie go a bega.
2: Despite renewed manifesto promises, Research Director Dr. Benjamin Roberts highlights that the widespread failure to fulfill past promises has dampened voter morale.
3: We can see that between 73% and 82% said that over the last 5 years, corruption, cost of living and inflationary pressure, unemployment, crime and safety have indeed worsened. In terms of improvements, we can see it ranges between 4% and 11%. 3/4 of adults said they were dissatisfied with the general economic situation. About half said life had gotten worse for most people in South Africa during the last 5 years.
2: Roberts warns that this could lower voter turnout in the elections. Tshegofatso le tsie, News Note, Rustenburg.
1: Komiti ya lefapha la boitekanelo le tlhabololo loago kwa kokoanotheomolao ya North West e ikuela tsereganyo e potlakileng go rarabolola kgwetlho ya tlhaelo ya badiri, dikantoro tse dinnye le dikgwetlho tse di amang ditirelo tsa tshireletsego ya bana kwa Ditsobotla Service Point kwa Lichtenburg. 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
4: The visit assessed progress in addressing challenges previously identified, including critical vacancies, office accommodation, and the availability of temporary safe care for vulnerable children. According to the committee, these challenges continue to affect service delivery and client confidentiality. It also required detailed information on social workers, caseloads, temporary

0: necessary safe care arrangement and outstanding interventions. The committee called for urgent action to address the office accommodation challenges and strengthen services for vulnerable communities. Kwekezo Dikobe, Newsnote, Rustenburg.
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2: Thabiso Mehlape, who's the Johannesburg convener of Pressure Group March and March, is leading the blockade and warns the situation may end up in violence should the Home Affairs Department continue receiving asylum seeker applications.
3: This is going to spark a war, and we don't want that. As South Africans, we are agitated. Our government must look into this. President must look into this. Hong Kong must look into this. We are saying now, our standpoint is to say, since where there's going to be deliberations on the 29th of October, let everything come to a standstill. Let this refugee center be closed until further notice, until such time that an agreement is being made.
2: Only a small number of migrants were assisted, with many turned back by the demonstrators. Khawelo Magolego, Newsnote, Pretoria.
1: Matlhape a re bontsi jwa baditšhaba ba ba thibetsweng go dira dikopo tsa Botshabelo ke ba dingwaga tse di magareng ga 18 le 49.
4: This is not people who are seeking asylum, but these are invaders. This is an invasion. I will tell you why I'm saying that. Please have a look behind me here. 98% of these people who are here are males. And how have you seen, or where have you ever seen in a country when males leave their own children and their wives in the country where they are saying that they are being asylum seekers here in South Africa? Where are their wives? Where are their children? They've left them right there in the same danger that they are saying that they are running away from.
1: Tlanjanong re di konosetse ka ntlha kgolo. Kgwetlho ya thebolo ya metsi tsweletse go nna nngwe ya ditshepiso tse di diriwang ke makoko a dipolotiki. Dikalo tsa ura eno re tsa tsedingwe mo ureng e latelang.
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7: Well, good afternoon. Let's quickly take a young look at your latest traffic. In Potch, traffic has increased on Walter Sisulu Lane. This is towards Dr. James Moroka Avenue. Then there's traffic specifically on Parais Avenue towards the Baylor Park area on the R53. Please just be careful if you are driving specifically on that specific road. In Klerksdorp, there's traffic on Joe Slover Road. This is towards Liam Hayes. Also, Chris Honey Road towards Buffalo's Duren. There are some slight delays that have been reported there. Ian Street towards Flay. There is 4 minutes of delays that have been reported. If you're out in Mufftown, then you can expect to queue, specifically if you're driving on the Freiburg Road towards the CBD. This is at Modiri Molema. There is heavy traffic reported there. If you're heading towards, if you're leaving the Denville area from Link Road, the R503, there's heavy traffic that's been reported there opposite the Game Reserve. On First Avenue, heavy traffic also towards Nelson Mandela. Dr. Albert Lithuli, there's traffic at Tomang from Bray Road right up until University Drive. So you want to exercise some caution if you're driving there. I'll leave it in Rustenburg. There's heavy traffic that's been reported, specifically on the Donkerhoek Road. This is after you join it from the Dr. Morocco side. You will also see some delays that you will experience there towards the R565. Kamo CBD, Nelson Mandela towards President Thabo Mbeki, towards the Magistrate Court there. There's heavy traffic. Also traffic Efetangmo, the taxi rank, the R510. 3 minutes of delays as you also approach the prison there. There's an earlier accident that happened on the N4 before the Helen Joseph Bridge that is creating traffic in that whole area. Also, as you on-ramp towards the Safari area, the traffic light is not working there, so it will keep you there for about 4 minutes. If you see anything else happening on the roads, please let us know on 076-260-2815. Keep your eyes on the road, ears on UFM.
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1: Listen, if you know you can sing better than Jones, please come through because we're singing a bit later on. We're finishing the lyrics together. That's how you can get into it. 0762602815. We come back with more music right now, though. Victoria Monet.

0: disciples was the best decision he ever made? We don't know, but the music speaks for itself. Josiah Disciples, Azamali Buhle, on one of her songs that introduced so many of us to her, Bareke Mama. Music is taking us to the time 1718. We have a whole choir in here. Hello, Nyokura. An album, vocalist. So, what is your name when you sing? Because you are Black Jesus when you talk. What is yours? Lo ena morena matsena ka re ka utlo lo ena di voice vocals you are within.
1: Na ka nang pizza ngkapese.
2: Yeah, I know it's a duo. Rabukiwa, ladies and gentlemen, please on stage ngkapule le ngkapese. Please book us, guys.
3: Give that man a beer.
1: A beer.
3: He deserves it.
0: So gents, we are within that last hour of the show, and we're going to be singing together. That's why you're hearing a lot of singing here. If you want to sing with us, please send us a message, 076-260-2815. A simple question. LR says I must ask you. She was thinking about this thing. Jorge, if someone gives you a box of everything that you must have lost in your childhood, what are you searching for first? Think about it. Think very hard about it. And when we come back, you can let us know. But if we were ever to give you a box of some of the things you've ever lost, Mopilong, let's not limit it to childhood. Let's say, for everything you've lost, what are you searching for?
4: Rewards Club.
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11: So we got to start off in the Formula One, while Lewis Hamilton is hoping the rain makes an appearance at this weekend's Singapore Grand Prix. The seven-time world champion says he loves racing in extreme wet conditions, pointing to his impressive third-place finish in Malaysia after starting on unsuitable dry tyres. Now, Hamilton says wet races are where drivers are truly tested, admitting the challenge of racing on slick tyres in slippery conditions is exactly what he enjoys. Now, rain could also feature in Saturday's sprint and Sunday's Grand Prix at the Marina Bay Street Circuit. And then over to Disky side, Eric Tinkler is back in the Betway Premiership. The former London Pirates coach has taken charge of Durban City after leaving Ghanaian side Asante Kotoko. Tinkler returns to South Africa with plenty of PSL experience and will now look to guide Durban City as they continue their campaign. And then Mamelodi Sundowns defender Grant Kikana believes the international break could work in their favour ahead of Saturday's MTN 8 final. Despite several key players being away on international duty, Kikana says the break allowed the squad to re-energize and prepare properly for the final. Now, Sundowns face the London Pirates at Moses Mabhida Stadium, and Kikana says the focus is simple: control what they can and play until the final whistle. Now, that's your 520 Sports. I'm Morena Matena, Kia Batena on UFM Sports.
0: Thank you so much, Mr. Matena, for giving us the sports. You'll get the next sports update tomorrow morning with Kanan Black on The Breakfast With You. So, gents, I'm sure you've had some time to ponder and think about this. If we were to give you a box with everything that you've lost in life, what is the first thing that you are searching for? It might be an item, it might be a person, it might be something you feel like you should have gotten or that you really lost years back. What's the first thing that comes to mind to you, Bra Jones?
2: Hendrik Shimane Modibane, my father.
0: Oh, yeah.
2: Joyce Matsidiso Modibane, my mother. Refilo Modibane, my younger sister. And my best friend, Kagiso Mkamanok.
0: Ah, man, I definitely, my brother.
2: I lost those people. I miss them. They passed away. So,
0: yeah.
2: It's been some time.
0: Anything specific? It could be an item. It could be a love bag, maybe something.
2: This
11: one is big. Okay, besides the memories of my granddad,
0: yeah,
11: right. The economy of Jacob Zuma.
0: Oh yeah. Ooh.
11: Ah, back in those times, man.
0: Yeah.
11: Yeah, I used to enjoy life. We take it as a goal.
0: Mm-hmm. Hmm? What was happening?
2: No, it was not the petrol.
11: No, economy in Elogota. See, petrol in Elogota, 16 randa.
2: Yeah, 15
11: liter. 15 liter. You know, but rotten in 15 randa. No, yeah. 20 something randa. So back in those times, you were living La Vida.
0: So, in the box, who are you fetching? The economy, the shower, or
11: no,
0: Zuma?
11: The economy. I'm fetching the economy.
2: I thought you were fetching Zuma from the hospital.
11: No, I'm fetching the economy. I'm
2: fetching. Wabambezela.
0: You can also let us know. Maybe you've lost something significant, an item, a person. Let us know in

0: This one brings back memories. What's the one thing? Away latang kamarale box lady memories. If we were to give it to you, 0762602815, let's find out how your world is changing the news.
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2: Mogotse di latela mogaetso so lofela gotla fa mapodisa etse tlhoko ditshupetso kgatlhanong le baditšhaba kwa Marabastad le Umalosi e atlanegisa ditlhatlhobo tsa monongwaga tsa marematlou. 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
0: Good afternoon. Let's quickly take a look at your last traffic update for you and the boys. In Mufftown, traffic increases specifically on Dr. Albert Luthuli Road. This is from Bray Road right up until University Drive. Otherwise, Freiburg Road towards town, at Mudiri Mulema, there's heavy delays. Nelson Mandela throughout past Shepard is also going to keep you waiting there. Rustenburg has most traffic. That's where you're going to move next. The traffic light as you get towards the Helen Joseph Bridge isn't working at Boven. So please just exercise caution there. There's also an accident that happened earlier on, specifically on the N4 towards the Helen Joseph Bridge, that is creating traffic in that area. R24 South, this is from the Sally Park Primary School Robot. There's heavy traffic in that whole area. Also on Nelson Mandela past President Thabo Mbeki Way towards Lades, Klopper. Heavy traffic in that whole area. Swartruggens Road also, both ways, is heavily backed up. So please just exercise caution if you are moving there as well. We move towards Potch. There's heavy traffic in the CBD of Potch, specifically if you are moving towards the Mooi River Mall. This is from Parys Avenue. There's traffic that's been reported there. Then there's traffic on the N4 towards Nelson Mandela, also just passing the mall itself. If you're driving on Chief Albert Luthuli, this is at Malhabe. There's heavy traffic that's been reported on that side of town as well. We'll then leave it in Klerksdorp. That's where you will see traffic specifically if you are moving towards Liam Hayes, the R30. This is on Joe Slover Road. In the CBD on Oliver Tambo Drive, there's heavy traffic that becomes about 5 minutes of delays as you approach Bishop Ndwandwe Road. 076-260-2815. That's where you can report any traffic. Keep your eyes on the road, ears on UFM. 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
1: Oh, my anthem, gents, for me, I'd open the books of my childhood about the memories that I shared with my dad. 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

0: a tribute to the legendary Jabu Khanyile with Bayete. It's called Sponky with the beautiful Shekinah. 1740 is the time. 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

0: Zaria Ivora, beautiful music that takes us to the time 17:46. We're getting into it. Finish the lyrics. That's what we're doing. Yes, we get two contestants to go head to head against each other in what promises to be a nice singing competition. Kevin is back.
1: Yo, Undertaker, sir. Fango Undertaker.
0: Kevin. Kevin, let's just win without any noise today. No Undertaker, nothing. Who else is joining?
1: Morena, are we having someone?
2: Yeah, we've definitely got someone. One thing I can guarantee you is kimo tswana wa mothosa.
1: Oh, lene diluted.
2: O diluted nyana. 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They must fall. Sira earthquake nyana ha tshega.
0: They must fall. They must fall. Kevin and I must rise. They must fall. Hi Sine.
3: Hi guys.
1: How are you, Sine?
3: Right, Nina Nijani.
1: Ah, si right, si avuye kakhulu kuba nawe apha kumqomethu with you and the voice. So, siyakhanda ever.
3: All right.
1: Kevin, how are you?
4: I'm good, sir. How are you?
1: Ah, Kevin, ukas kan tumeli sawu as a champ. Kevin, how are you, the champ?
4: I am good. How are you?
1: Now you now we can be like a guaji.
0: That's what that twang.
1: Yeah, what twang? I would look on the musanya. How are you? Hey, atela we na muto.

0: We're in competition here. Yeah.
1: All right, Brad Jones, you can take us down some of the rules.
0: The rules are simple. We're playing your 5 songs, each and every song. Right, time ke be re yemi sa mogare. Ga ye ema mo yema nteng. Wena wa tswella ka mafoko a nnete, a pina eo, ka re a nnete, a pina eo, the right lyrics to the song. 5 songs each and every one. Ge mo yema nteng o bitsa dina lago Kevin, o bitsa dina lago Sine, and then o feleletsa pina o ka the right lyrics. Ra utlwana?
2: Yebo, yebo, yebo, yebo.
0: Oh, thank you so much. Go ho to ba teng. Kevin, are you there?
3: Yeah.
0: Sine.
2: Yebo.
0: Thank you, Sine.
1: All right, here's your first song, guys.
2: Sine. Sine.
3: Kevin.
0: Sine.
2: Say you can have whatever you like. Yeah, out the chicks on it so nice.
0: Oh, that is nice. Thank you, Sine. Thank you, beautiful. You got it. Arutyo Jomo Horkyona.

0: care for you tonight. It's
1: Thank you so much, Sina. That was beautiful. Please pay attention. Make sure you know the song and sing louder. Sina, thank you. This is the next song. Hi, Emma Fela. Ubita lina la ho sing pina kanze tsame. Kare stop a fela then worry Kevin or Sina. Song number two.
2: Sine.
3: They were for the left and right. The next thing I'm gonna put in that
1: part. Yes. Ziggy to go and aring. Kevin.
4: Yes, sir.
1: So if you let the route to go, Kevin. Kevin, you are a higher taker today. Thank you so much. We're going to song number three, please, ladies and gentlemen. Sine and Kevin, and let's go. Song number three.
4: Kevin.
1: Kevin.
4: Yes, I do. Yes, I do. You're turning up the heat. Yeah. You're turning up the heat. What? Yes, again, you're turning up the heat.
3: Ah.
4: And you know you got the bang.
3: Don't
1: lie to me. You're lying to me, Kevin. Don't lie to me. Kevin.
0: Oh, Kevin, my tail.
1: Uka. Hey, my pain. Uka. Kevin is a return. Kevin, return of the Mac. When are you guys? No, I know you're like a romance here, Kevin. Okay, thank you. Song number four.
4: Kevin.
0: Oh, Sine, Hane.
1: Sino Rubens in
0: our. What's it? June, July.
1: Okay, Kevin, let's go.
4: Okay. I'll tell him that.
0: Sine, you want
1: to Sine, please give me the time. I'm going to give you a little bit of a little bit
3: of a little bit of a little bit of a little bit of
1: a little bit of Okay. Sine, thank you. Yeah, Sine.
0: Oh man.
1: Okay, we last, ladies and gentlemen, please pay attention. We're playing the last song now. The last song, which is a decider on this game, Kevin and Sine. Go.
3: Sine.
4: Nice.
3: But I just can't let you go. And I hate that I love you so. One of these days, baby.
1: Arosa. Yes, my Kevin.

0: Okay, do we have the results? Let's wrap it up. Drum roll, everybody.
1: Alright, ladies and gentlemen. Oh, what a fascinating game. Thank you so much, Kevin. Thank you, Sine. Please, Jomo, don't ever, ever, next time, Kevin Tamika, or what Tamika the Undertaker song. This is what happens. We've got a new champion, Sine!
2: 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You have now joined the long list of winners on UFM.
1: Tresine to Kevin, the new championship. And then Sine is from Klerksdorp, and then Kevin is from Klerksdorp. So our company go Koval Fisher.
0: Kevin, hi.
3: Reactions
0: there, my brother. Reactions today.
3: I'm tired, man. I'm glad that he won. Congratulations to Helena.
0: Listen, I just wanted to say thank you so much for being a great sport and also always answering the call when we call you, man. We appreciate it. Shout out to you. Listen, Sine's back. Yeah, Sine's back again next week. Right now, we're going to be speaking to Kumi Hamase.
4: Let's go home, ladies and gentlemen. Let's go home.
2: Chaisa Rivaye. Jomo, Jones, and Morana Matsena driving you home. It's You and the Boys, Monday to Friday, 3 to 6 p.m. UFM, in tune with you.
0: Of course, Life and Money is coming up in just a bit with Kumi Hamase. She's going to be joining us.
1: 6 and 7, Life and Money. Mama, how are you, mommy?
5: Dumelang, dumelang, lekai.
1: Retena lekai, reka utwa lona ka ko.
5: How's everything going that night?
1: No, we're fine. Morena is looking lovely today.
6: Oh, thank you, thank you.
5: Batong ukai Morena, batong. I want to hear his voice. Morena ukai batong.
6: Kide, mano ukai Kumi.
5: I'm good. I must come and visit you guys.
6: Please.
1: Yeah, we were supposed to come to you tomorrow, but anyway, it's fine. Rata Ranger off a horeta yan.
5: No, don't worry. We'll make a plan.
1: Thank you. What are you having for us?
5: Okay, so I want us to have a little bit of a conversation, right? When you think of an industry that maybe changes the way that millions of South Africans live and work and do their business, and, you know, who do you think should be making decisions about our future?
0: Industries.
5: You say politicians,
0: industries, man, it's a lot. I'm already thinking about now with the current fuel thing. Perhaps the industries where energy is generated, fine, with power we're okay. Now with fuel, it's also an issue. I think wherever we need resources, energy, that should be something that determines.
5: Ooh, I like that. Anybody else?
1: Morena, my Botali boy.
6: I was just going to say teachers. We should have teachers as our leaders because they know us.
1: Oh, ooh, I second that.
5: That's a good one.
1: Actually.
6: They groom us. They take us forth. So why do we not respect them? We should respect them. For you to be a doctor, and you must go through a teacher.
5: In order for you to be a minister, you need a qualification.
6: Exactly.
1: Anyway, we're celebrating Happy Teachers Month and Teachers Week. Lena Esokon, that get the most important people, Molo Fasing, Baba Rutilen, Tuto, Baba Ruta, everything. Get the teachers. They must lead us because they know better. Lena get the teachers. Bonor country, Ebela, Yankonanong, Ogar, South Africa, Kim Paula.
5: Well, born. So I like that because tonight on Life and Money, we're talking about technology, business, and power, right? From the cost of staying connected to the people shaping our digital future. But also, like, I'll be asking this question. Should companies building these networks have more say because they're the ones doing this building? Or should the regulator decide? Or ultimately, should the consumer be driving this conversation? That's exactly what we're going to be talking about. And later on, we're also going to be getting into building a business in an industry where the rules stay evolving all the time. How do you keep up? What do you do? All that coming up on the Founders Lounge this evening on Life and Money, coming up after the news.
0: All right, well, it's 17:58. We're about to wrap it up in just a bit. In fact, the news is coming up. Iskhala. Gents, right, so Allah, what a dope show we had. Let's quickly wrap up with yours.
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0: ipotsa gore that lady o gare ka kopana nna le ena re ka shapa re metse jwang a tlhe o nketseditse letsatsi fona re kopa le bane letsatsi le monate ke lefogosetana la tsebake.
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1: 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Thank you so much. My name is Jones Black. We'll see you tomorrow. Bye.
2: All right, but words of encouragement, however you consistently show up, may not be who you think you are, but it is who you've become. 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We'll do this again, Kausa, but this is
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8: The temperature Khajana Rustenburg, Mahikeng, Le Pretoria, 27 degrees. 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
9: Thabiso Mehlape, who's the Johannesburg convener of Pressure Group March and March, is leading the blockade and warns the situation may end up in violence should the Home Affairs Department continue receiving asylum seeker applications.
10: This is going to spark a war, and we don't want that. As South Africans, we are agitated. Our government must look into this. President must look into this. Concord must look into this. We are saying now, our standpoint is to say, since where there's going to be deliberations on the 29th of October, let everything come to a standstill. Let this refugee center be closed until further notice, until such time that an agreement is being made.
9: Only a small number of migrants were assisted, with many turned back by the demonstrators. Khawelo Magolego, Newsnote, Pretoria.
8: Matlhape a re bontsi jwa baditšhaba ba ba thibetsweng go dira dikopo tsa botshabelo ke ba dingwaga tse di magareng ga 18 le 49.
10: This is not people who are seeking asylum, but these are invaders. This is an invasion. I will tell you why I'm saying that. Please have a look behind me here. 98% of these people who are here are males. And how have you seen, or where have you ever seen in a country when males leave their own children and their wives in the country where they are saying that they are being asylum seekers here in South Africa? Where are their wives? Where are their children? They've left them right there in the same danger that they are saying that they are running away from.
8: Motlatsa monnasetilo wa ntlha wa federale ya DA Sifiwe Kwagube o ikuetse gore go tsewe dikgato tse di gagametseng kgatlhanong le balatofadiwa ba tirisodikgoka. 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
11: They do so with children, they do so with women, and so many of them go unconvicted. And so as we're about to march, we are marching to a place where men have been convicted. But way too many

0: are roaming the streets. 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They are all around us. The people who rape and kill, they are not monsters. They are your brother. They are your priest. They are the people that we live with every single day.
1: Setheo se se tlhomamisang dipholo tse di boleng umalosi se atlanagisitse ditlhatlhobo tsa monongwaga tsa baithuti ba marematlou. 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
2: Umalusi is satisfied that the system is broadly ready to conduct, administer and manage the 2026 year-end national examinations, which will involve approximately 1.08 million candidates at 9,183 examination centers. Where concerns remain, corrective measures are being implemented by assessment bodies and closely monitored by Umalusi. The areas of concern identified are not systemic and do not threaten the overall credibility or integrity of the 2026 examinations.
1: Tlhajana ngore di konosetse ka nthla kgolo, mapodisa etse tlhoko ditshupetso kgatlhanong le baditshaba kwa Marabastad. Dikalo tsa ura eno, re tsa tsedingwe mo ureng e latelang.
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5: Good evening and welcome to another edition of Life and Money right here on UFM. One of the things that I love for us to speak about always is the things that affect us the most. But tonight we're stepping into the Founders Lounge, right? Where we don't just speak about business. We also get to know the people behind those businesses, the stories, the decisions that they've made, and sometimes the not so good things that follow entrepreneurship. Tonight we're exploring two different types of industries. And some of those things are very interesting because they've got such great things in common. First, we go to technology, your telecommunications. We live in a world where being connected is no longer a luxury. Everybody wants to be connected, right? We need the internet to work, to study, to run your businesses, to do your assignments, to access the opportunities that you need to even get employment. But who decides what we pay for that connectivity that we have? Who pays for the infrastructure? You know, those lines that go up, those towers that go up. And are the regulations keeping up with how technology is changing our lives? We're getting into a conversation about shaping South Africa's digital economy, including, of course, the difficulty of balancing between affordable data, investment, and also the future of our telecommunications industry. And then later on, we're stepping into South Africa's evolving cannabis industry. You know, entrepreneurs are building businesses and markets that continue to face, you know, regulatory uncertainty, and cannabis is one of those. So we're going to be asking, how do you turn an unconventional business into something that is sustainable? How do you build that trust, you know, create jobs and grow when the rules around your industry are ever changing? And beyond those industries themselves, tonight we're also going to be getting into those human stories, the risks that people take and the difficulties that they face. So whether you're an entrepreneur or you're an aspiring founder or simply someone trying to understand the next opportunity that you have, what it really takes to build a business when your industry is operating in is being

0: I'm in studio with Zandile, pastor, a speaker, a life coach, an entrepreneur, an AI educator, and an author. If there's somebody listening right now and they're feeling tired, what's the message that you have for that person tonight?
1: Remember, business is important, but also enjoy the journey. You are not the business. Sometimes as you are building your business, the important thing is who you become as you are building that business. So don't look at the negative that I didn't achieve my goals, but look at the person that you've become while you are building that business.
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0: Tonight on the Founders Lounge, we're looking into some of the effects. I feel like this affects most parts of our lives, whether it's your cell phone, for just communication, internet, social media. Some people work on social media nowadays, right? They make their money there. So pretty much this industry shapes a lot of what we do, and it can also shape the future, you know. So how do we make ordinary South Africans not get left behind? We're going to be talking to the CEO of Association of Communications and Technology, who has spent years working across the telecommunication and regulations, government, and also your digital transformation. And I need her to introduce herself so that we can get those nerves shaken. Good evening. Welcome to Life and Money.
3: Hi, how are you?
0: I'm good, thank you. How are you?
3: Good, good. Nomfuiso Obatsi here.
0: So I want us to start with ICASA and the withdrawal inquiries that they've been talking about. I think let's start with the latest developments that are involving ICASA. You know, the regulator obviously has withdrawn its notice relating to telecommunications and the affordability. And, you know, those over-the-top services with the plans to refurbish them. So what does the withdrawal mean for the industry? And from your point of view or your perspective, what needs to be done differently when these inquiries return?
3: I'll find the title. Sorry. Yeah, I'm on a call.
4: Okay, okay, sure.
3: Sorry. Somebody's directing me and I'm trying to stop him. You can continue.
0: Yes. So what does this withdrawal mean for the industry? And from your point of view as Association of Communications and Technology, from your perspective, what needs to be done differently when these inquiries return?
3: For starters, ICASA says it's due to process or from their side. So, insofar as what we know is that ICASA, what they need to do is to follow due process in everything that they do. And if they feel that they have not followed due process, they need to follow due process. So, what it means for us, all we're always asking regulators to do is to make sure that there is certainty in the market. That when you publish something, it doesn't create confusion. It creates certainty, wherein people know for a fact that this is where you want to take South Africans into your confidence. And with these withdrawals, we're hoping that perhaps the version that they are going to publish again, because they said they will republish, will create certainty. But over and above, perhaps because on one, especially the one on over-the-top services, the OTT, they might need to take a step back and

0: wait for the Department of Communications and Digital Technologies to finish its own work that it's doing in that space.
1: Let's talk about the fair share debate. Who's paying for our connectivity, right? I think, you know, they've been raising the issue of fair share, and particularly when it comes to, you know, those major digital platforms that rely on the telecommunications network. So now the average South African, they might be wondering, I'm already paying for my data, right? So why should I care about this? Can you explain the fair share debate to us, you know, in terms where an ordinary South African can understand who is expected to contribute and how could the outcome affect ordinary consumers?
0: So the fair share debate, all we are saying is that in order for you to be connected to your over-the-top services, to your streaming devices, you need to, you always want to ensure that your network functions, right? You say, my telecom line broke when I was talking. So we are saying that infrastructure needs to be looked after. Somebody has to pay for the maintenance of the infrastructure. It cannot be one-sided. And because we are pushing that it shouldn't be one-sided, we are saying then there should be collaborative efforts between ourselves, as the telcos themselves, and as well the telcos themselves and the over-the-top services operators.
1: And I think that is actually very understandable. But now I want to ask, could requiring this large digital platform to contribute ultimately help make connectivity more affordable? I think that's what South Africans want to know. Or is there a risk that these costs then could then be passed on to us as the consumers?
0: No, consumers, remember, consumers at the end of the day, what we're saying, you want a quality of service, right, from a network operator, isn't it? And because you want a quality of a connectivity, you expect that your network works. We're saying you shouldn't be affected as an end user if there is a fair payment insofar as management of the infrastructure itself.
1: Okay, so I think that's ultimately what consumers would be most concerned about, because if it was going to push the prices up, I think already people are agitated with everything that's going on in the country, so we don't need something like that. So then I think I want us to look a little bit into this, the future of South Africa's digital economy. Like, if we're talking a lot about South Africa becoming competitive in the digital economy, maybe creating technology businesses and opportunities for young people, but obviously ambition alone, it doesn't build an industry. So what are the single biggest policy or regulation decisions that South Africa then needs to get right if we're serious about growing our digital economy?
0: So the first point of for me is that if we're serious about the point of growing our digital economy, is to ensure end users have access to the best quality of network, right? End users have access to devices wherein they'll be able to participate in that economy. There is no point in building networks and then people do not have the capability to utilize that network. So ours has always been to say, how do you bring cheaper quality devices that will ensure that people have access to video technology, to high-speed internet as best as possible? Because you can build all you want the network, but if people have no space to have no devices to participate and actually be part of that, you might as well just sitting with something that only a few will be using.
1: And where do you see the biggest opportunities for young South Africans who want to build careers or businesses in the ICT sector?
0: I would say currently, you know, everyone is talking about AI, right? There are various levels in terms of AI. You can have a degree, but you cannot have a degree without having the necessary skills insofar as to how AI is utilized, what goes on behind, not just creating those posters, those horrible posters, but just to know how to utilize it to make your life easier because just

0: having a degree in itself is not enough. But the major skill that is required in South Africa is software engineering, right? So the more young people that get into that space, the better.
1: Osman, we're still going to be talking further with you. We're just going to go on a little bit of a break and we're going to come back. But I think when I'm talking to you, I'm starting to think about what does it take to become, you know, one of the people that are sitting at a table where decisions are being discussed and made. And I think when we continue, I want us to maybe move away from the policies a little bit more and get into your own personal journey, you know, the challenges and the lessons that you've learned, the woman behind the leadership position that you're in. Stay tuned to Life and Money. We are tapping into all the great stories on the Founders Lounge, and I think these are the stories that we ultimately want to hear. But I want to hear from you at home, right? If you are listening to us right now and you're thinking maybe you're paying too much to stay connected in South Africa, or do you believe that maybe we should carry the cost of building these new digital futures that we want? 0762602815. Do you feel like we are already paying too much to stay connected in South Africa, or do you believe that we should actually carry the cost of making sure that the infrastructure is built and our digital future is great? Let me know on 0762602815.
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1: Welcome back to the Founders Lounge right here on Life and Money. And we're still in conversation with the CEO of Association of Communications and Technology. And just before we go into her personal journey, I want us to talk about affordable data versus the cost of infrastructure, right? You know, we constantly hear that data needs to become more affordable. I think I've spoken about this personally to say, your data can be quite expensive, and practically for young people, for your students and for your small businesses. But the telecommunications companies, they're also arguing that building and maintaining networks requires investment, right? So how do we strike that balance between making data more affordable and then also ensuring that these companies can continue to invest in their infrastructure that South Africa needs? Are you here?
0: Yes, I'm here.
1: Okay. Yes, I said, how do we strike that balance, right, between making data more affordable and ensuring that companies can continue to invest in that infrastructure that we need in South Africa?
0: Oh, okay. So this is how I always start when somebody asks me this question. The Competition Commission did an affordability of basic services study, right, and compared telecommunications, water, and electricity, like data, water, and electricity, and found that between electricity and water, data in itself has not kept up in terms of increase, in terms of price. It actually has been lower for the last couple of years. And this is largely due to the work that the Competition Commission has been doing. So, and I want them to link it, and I love how you've asked this question, because I'm making the example of water and electricity. At the end of the day, the listeners need to understand that the more we demand free things, free water, free electricity, free everything, the network ends up not being looked after. And then we complain, right? So somebody has to maintain the infrastructure. So there is that balance, kind of, the balance that says, I get a service, and in this service, the person still has to invest back to make sure that this service, I receive it in the future, so that I will not be carrying a bucket and looking for water, whereas water used to come from the tap. It's the same thing with data, that the infrastructure, the data center, somebody has to make an investment for us, and for us to have faster internet, for us to ensure that we are able to watch the videos that we are watching. Otherwise, if we are saying, no, we don't want to pay, the quality of service will be poor. That's what I want you to say.
1: Yeah.
0: Thank you.
1: And what would you say to a young entrepreneur who maybe feels like the cost of staying connected is already limiting his or her ability to grow their business?
0: It depends as to what the entrepreneur is doing. I want to be honest with you. There are various opportunities for them to use our data. There are services, actually, and I want to say this, there are services that in law are required to be zero rated. And I'll make a very simple example, which people will take for granted. So, for instance, if your universities are zero rated, right? Your public service institutions are zero rated. Services that are designed to assist communities, mostly are community-based, those are zero rated as well. However, what happens is, because people grow, right? People grow, and then they want to put more things on those servers, or on the thing that is supposed to be zero rated. What happens is you get blocked. So there are those opportunities, especially ICASA that has put forth, that says, do come, you will be able to access so much in terms of zero rated of services. I'll make the example. So, for instance, the app that is zero rated in South Africa, the SAPC Plus app, that's why it's the fastest growing app in South Africa, because it has been zero rated, because it does a public service, a public good. So those are the kind of things that people need to look at. That I know sometimes we're looking to make money, as in namhlanje, forgetting that to build something, it takes a while, right?
1: And when all these decisions about regulations, investment, and digital platforms, when they are happening, how do we ensure that the interests of ordinary South Africans remain at the center of the decisions that are being made?
0: Every legislation in South Africa, I know there are a lot of things that happened even today, is supposed to be done in the public interest. And then I know people, there's always this disjunction. People want to remove them, other people from the public interest. So the public interest means any other person that lives here in South Africa, be it business, be it an end user, be it whomever. So it always takes the interest of the public. However, what's taking the interest of the public into account? Oh, there's that balance that says, how then do you attract investment? Attracting investment is very simple. Making sure that all these fancy regulations, all these fancy policies are fit for purpose. So you don't take something from the US and try and superimpose it in South Africa. So that's what we do.
1: Yo, I think that is such a deep thing. But I want to talk to you now, before the title of CEO and entering these boardrooms, you stayed in your career as, you know, someone that was an investigator in the Competition Commission. Now, I want you to look back at the young woman who started her career. You know, did you ever imagine that you'd end up leading an organization and representing some of the biggest players in South Africa's telecommunication industry?
0: I say no. No, I want to be honest with you, because my ambition at a certain point, I always wanted to do, I wanted to be a journalist. That's what I wanted to do. You know, like young people these days, they all want to be influencers. I love writing. I enjoy writing, long-form writing, so that I never imagined I'd be where I am. But 3 years after joining the Competition Commission, I discovered something called ICASA, which I didn't know at the time. So that's where... So the trajectory of my career, as you would have seen, I've studied law, but I'm in technology. Mm-hmm. It's about... chance, it's about bravery, it's about taking opportunities that are presented to you.
1: I think often, you know, we celebrate women who reach these leadership positions, but we don't always talk about what it takes to get there. So how has it been? What has been maybe some of the most difficult period of your professional career, and how did you navigate it when things were not going, you know, the way that you wanted?
0: How did I navigate? I'll say through faith, through family. I know it's a cop-out answer, but I'm being honest in the sense that the thing that made me actually succeed is the fact that I have a supportive family, I have a supporting partner. Even during COVID, when, because I was leading the COVID response team for the telecommunications sector at the time, my father came, because I knew the country was going to be closed for 30 days, my father came from Eastern Cape to stay with us. He was meant to stay for a month.

0: came for, was supposed to stay for a month with us. And she stayed for 6 months, for a year, stayed that entire year to teach my children. So that's support for my family. I don't take it for granted, right? The same with my husband. My children do not stay with us. They are in boarding school. So everything that I've had, a father that is strong on faith, I've had a husband that is always there for me. So I've had the most difficult time I've had was when I worked at ICASA, right? And that for me is when I was taken to court by the very same people that I'm currently representing by the Vodacom Justice World. So that was in 2016, 2015. So that was the most difficult period. But it went. Here I am. I'm still here.
1: I think your story is so inspiring. So I want us to talk to the young people that are listening. Maybe they're interested in your technology, regulation, policy, or even leadership, but they don't know where to begin. Maybe some may feel like the right qualification might be there. Maybe they think you need connections. But what is the practical advice that you would give someone, right, who wants to enter this industry? Opportunities should they be looking out for?
0: So I always say, look at people like myself, look at people like the example, CEO who said started at a call center. So they are like EG, ICASA just published staff approval advert. No one has started staff approval in front of a single person. So it's about thinking to yourself, what's this thing? Sounds very technical. Do I see myself doing it? And type approval is something very simple. Type approval is this thing. You see on your phone, there's a ICASA stamp at the back. You check whether when a phone comes into South Africa, a device comes to South Africa, it says it has 9 digits. It has a hash and a star. It has everything that it says it has on paper. Do they work? That's what type approval is about. No one knew of such things. No one offers that qualification in any university. Sure. But wherein you see an opportunity, don't say, I don't think so. You need to go to interviews prepared. You need to know what the mandate of that organization is. I didn't know who ICASA was. I didn't know who the Competition Commission was. I knew them by reading in a library. I didn't have a data in my base when I came for an interview. I came for an interview at the Competition Commission by train, that's coming from the Eastern Cape. So you always have to put yourself there and say, don't say, I don't know. Just say, this is what I know about you. And I think I can do it. Try me. Give me a probation of 6 months. Try me and see how to. So it's whatever you have studied, just be brave in terms of the opportunity. Don't say, I did a PR admin. I cannot do this thing. You are putting yourself in a box. Oh, and I think I studied law. Look at what I'm doing right now.
1: So in essence, what you studied is not always where you'll land up, and you need to be flexible with what you do and your skills. Thank you so, so much for this engagement. I think it's been really great. And I think my parting shot with you before you get on out of here, you spent many years navigating this demanding profession that you're in, right? You're carrying responsibilities and making decisions. But when the meetings are over and the phone is not ringing anymore, you're no longer that CEO. You're just that person that you are. So what keeps you grounded throughout?
0: Oh, I'm an Anglican. I always say to people, I'm an Anglican at heart. I'm a reader at church. That's the thing that keeps me down. I cannot sing to save my life, but I can sing in my car and in the shower. The thing that keeps me grounded is my relationship with the Lord. It's how I show up at church. That's the first thing. The second thing is how I give back to my community. So I give back each and every month. I spend of my money to make sure that there's a family that gets groceries. So that's what I do. Family that I do not know. So those are the things that make me feel better. You know, somebody will say, I go for a massage. I go, no. Then my last favorite thing, I love, and I want to say this, I love going to KZN in Ntabazulu, Kahlamba. I love it. It's so peaceful. That is my guilty pleasure.
1: Mam Nomviso, I'm so, so glad that I got to speak to you today. Thank you.

0: you so much for sharing your story with us.
1: All right.
0: I think that the most important thing about her journey and her story is she reminded us that leadership isn't simply about the position that you hold. It's also about the experiences that you prepare yourself for, the challenges that shape you, and ultimately the impact that you make along the way. So thank you so much. We've been speaking to Nomvuyiswa, who is the CEO of Association of Communications Technology. And this is the Founders Lounge. This is what we love to do. We love to get the story behind the business person, the CEO, the positions that they have, but ultimately all the things they've experienced and more. Coming up next, we're moving into a completely different industry, right? But staying within the same question that we were asking, what does it take to build a business when you're operating in an industry that you're still finding your feet in? Stay tuned to Life and Money.
2: 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While the information and views presented in this feature may be intriguing, please note that any interactions or engagements with the featured individuals outside of our stations are not under our control or supervision. UFM will not be held liable for any consequences that may arise from engaging with these individuals in any capacity.
0: What does it take to build a business in an industry that many people are still trying to understand, right? Tonight on the Founders Lounge, we're stepping into South Africa's evolving cannabis industry. And joining me this evening, I have Alex. Alex is the founder of Canna Collective. This is a business that has reportedly grown to 19 locations and more than 110 employees with a presence across Johannesburg, Pretoria, Cape Town, and Durban. But you know, this is a very unconventional idea that's been grown into a business. And I think especially when the industry itself is navigating some of the regulation uncertainty that it's facing. So, Alex, good evening. Welcome to Life and Money.
3: Thank you very much. Thank you for having me on your show. And good evening to you and your listeners.
0: Alex, I think when people think about cannabis, they just think of people being high and weed and, you know, out of control. But that's not what it may be. So please, let's get into the cannabis industry. It's faced years of stigma, you know, uncertainty and complications when it comes to regulation. So what did you see that made you believe that you could turn this into a genuine business opportunity that would give you, that gave you the confidence to then pursue?
3: You know, more than anything else, it was luck at the time. I was in the music business, I own a record label, and as you know, there was a change from CDs to digital, which meant that people who had big CD businesses were no longer as profitable. And my wife said, the only other thing I know you like besides music is cannabis. And she told me this was trending around the world. This was just before COVID, and there was medical cannabis. There was a lot of awareness around cannabis for medicinal use. So at the time, it was less recreational and more medicinal. People were using it for cancer, for rheumatoid arthritis. So CBD and CBN and all these things were popping on the radar all around the world. So I went to a conference in Europe and brought the concept back to South Africa. At the time, we were selling absolutely no recreational cannabis whatsoever. And as the law changed in South Africa, so we've all, you know, selling more recreational than medicinal. But we, I mean, as an industry, as you've seen, it's growing and evolving at a rapid rate. It's employing more and more people. But as you also know, we have many, many challenges in the fact that it's not legislated properly, unfortunately. Mm. So it's a very complicated industry, but it's a wonderful industry. It's an industry that's going to be huge one day in South Africa, like the rest of the world, both medicinally and recreationally, and probably more recreationally than medicinally. Like we know with alcohol, you know, with non-alcoholic and alcoholic beverages. We know what people prefer. So we're right at the beginning of an industry that will explode and is exploding. Unfortunately, it's not regulated, which means that government is not aligned

0: with the industry, and we do not have clear, concise regulation that regulates all the different players in the industry, from the retailers to the producers to the manufacturers to the growers. So we do have a long way to go, but we have a wonderful burgeoning industry in this country. I'm sure you've seen many, many, many shops all over the country.
1: I have.
0: And there's a huge demand, and it's in our culture, and it's been around for hundreds of years in Africa and South Africa. And long term, we can export around the world. We have wonderful stories to tell. We have, wonderful soil under African skies. We have wonderful conditions for growing. So, yes, it's all systems go, and one day it will be regulated. And you made a point about, about it being stigmatized. The alcohol business was just the same, It was not regulated in the 20s in America. It was unregulated. And people used to speak very badly about people who drank. The priests would give sermons about the people who drank alcohol and womanized and gambled and did all of the devil's work. And the same is happening with cannabis around the world. It's becoming less stigmatized, more accepted, people are becoming more open to it. And so it will become the same story in South Africa and the rest of the world. So we are going from a place where it was, people using it were all looked at and were all these kind of people and stigmatized this way or that way. It's becoming now something that's obvious to all and sundry, that all kinds of people from all kinds of walks of life choose to use it rather than drink. Or partake in other things.
1: And were people supportive when you started, or did you have to convince the people around you?
0: We were very, very lucky. So what happened was, we in South Africa, as open as we are to many things in this wonderful and beautiful country, we are also very conservative. So when I came back just before COVID started, I went to see Sandton City and I said, listen, I have this great idea and it's about CBD, which is it's non-psychedelic and it's non-recreational. It's cannabis though. It's cannabinoids, and CBD and CBN have absolutely no THC. They can't get you high. It's medicinal. They said, not a chance. Okay. They said, the fact that you're even talking about cannabis, the law hadn't changed in South Africa yet. The Private Use Act hadn't come out yet, so they were anti. And then COVID came, and believe it or not, we became an essential service because we were, doing medicinal stuff like CBD and CBN and CBG. And we were fortunate and lucky enough that, Liberty Life said, come to Sandton, choose wherever you want and tell them how much you want to pay. Because in the beginning, as you remember, during COVID, there were very few shops operating. We were one of them. And with that, we were lucky enough to have a break. And from Sandton, we moved to Gateway, we moved to Menlyn. And our journey started in South Africa's shopping centers. So we got to learn with our customers, experience the customers firsthand. And it's been an amazing experience, one that all of us have enjoyed thoroughly, all our staff, ourselves. It's been a wonderful learning experience. And as I say, we're right at the beginning of it. It's something that's going to get bigger and bigger and bigger, but we do need regulation desperately. And unfortunately, that's not been forthcoming.
1: So let's talk about the difference between being passionate about something and then building a business that can actually sustain itself. Like, how did you move from recognizing that opportunity to establishing Canna Collective? And what were the first maybe practical steps that you had to take?
0: Well, practically, we could see that there was an interest immediately. The minute we put CBD and cannabis flavor, we saw that there was interest. So we started doing like conferences. So we did things like Decorex. I don't know if

0: there were cannabis conferences that we did. So we started selling informally. And then we realized, hang on, informally we can see that there's demand. And from there we moved into paying rent on a monthly because we could take the risk. And then we had to bring things in. And at the time, you know, we were getting blocked, so we couldn't import. So eventually we realized the only way this is going to work is we have to start manufacturing. And, you know, one thing's led to the other, and really what any business in, and especially a new business like ours in a new industry, it's always about listening to the customer and reacting. As South Africans, I think we're very, very, very creative, and we're used to working in, you know, not such normal conditions, so we make a plan. And I think all the people who have been brave enough to get into the cannabis business have made a plan to, you know, to bring their products to the market and to package and to, you know, try and start marketing the brands. So it's a lot of risk, but again, the people who are first in and the people who keep improving what it is that the customers want, I don't think it's going to be any different to alcohol, to be quite honest with you.
1: So then, I think here's what I want to ask. How have you approached building that trust with customers, you know, to establish that credibility in the market where people may have a different view about cannabis?
0: So first of all, we do not sell to everybody. We only sell legally to members. So it's a private club. We only sell to club members, first of all. Secondly, we are very open about the fact that cannabis is not for everybody. So when people come to our stands or they interact with us, we ask them first thing, you know, are you suffering from any mental issues? Have you been on any medication for mental issues? If they tell us yes, we say, listen, guys, we don't recommend you have something with THC in, maybe have something with CBD in, because it can cause psychosis. I want to be very clear.
1: Mm-hmm.
0: Cannabis is not for everybody. But you ask me, how do we keep our clients, the communication going? Very simple. People who take cannabis will tell you in any format, whether they take edibles, whether they smoke it, whether they drink it, whether they ingest it, via oil, no matter how, they're all looking for the same thing, consistency. So they want to know if today they're buying X and it's going to make them feel Y, they want the same effect tomorrow and the next day. And I think that is what's allowed us to really be different and to start creating the brands and the trust between ourselves and our customer base. It's been the consistency and the good quality. And that's been years and years of just trying to constantly improve everything we do in every which way we do it. And we're very, very, very big on education. So we have an in-house system where we go through everything, you know. From the beginning of the roots of it all, I don't want to bore you, but...
1: I think let's talk about this beyond the product, right? Where do you see legitimate business, employment, opportunities that are emerging? Like whether it could be technology, compliance, your research, logistics?
0: I can tell you unequivocally that the sooner the government regulated, the better. So I don't know if you're familiar, there have been other industries besides ourselves. The old sex industry, which is still not 100% legit, had to be clubs. Before the casinos came into effect and were regulated properly, they had clubs for casinos. So people would join clubs and then go gamble. So it is a process. Once it's legal, every single part of it can grow hugely, hugely, hugely, hugely, because we know one thing for sure, the demand is there. So everything around it will work, from logistics, from products, from retail, for farms. You know, one of the biggest problems we have in South Africa is that licenses were granted by SAPRA. Okay? SAPRA is a government organization. It's a government organization that deals with medicine. Okay? And the problem was that these licenses were

0: even with export in mind, which is very complicated and difficult to export from here to the rest of the world. These licenses that were issued, they didn't allow the growers and the farmers to sell locally. So it's created a big disaster. So we have a huge potential industry where no one's talking to anyone. We're not having the benefits that government should give us. They should be sending us to conferences around the world so that we can export, so that we can learn, so that, we can look after our own land races and preserve them, things like Durban poison,
1: Alex,
0: gold.
1: Can we quickly go pay the bills when we come back? Yes, I want us to also tap into your own personal journey and how all that has been building this empire that you have. So tune to Life and Money. We're talking about the cannabis industry. Very, very interesting one that comes with a lot of judgment, and I feel it's very much misunderstood. Stay tuned to Life and Money.
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0: I'm in studio with Zandile, a pastor, a speaker, a life coach, an entrepreneur, an AI educator, and an author. If there's somebody listening right now and they're feeling tired, what's the message that you have for that person tonight?
1: Remember, business is important, but also enjoy the journey. You are not the business. Sometimes as you are building your business, the important thing is who you become as you are building that business. So don't look at the negative that I didn't achieve my goals, but look at the person that you've become while you are building that business.
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0: Welcome back to the Founders Lounge right here on Life and Money. We're continuing our conversation with Alex. He is the founder of Canna Collective. They are a South African cannabis business that has grown to 19 locations, and they are employing 110 employees, which is great in the economy that we're facing. So, Alex, I want you to take me back to before you actually began Canna Collective. What was happening in your life when you decided to take entrepreneurship seriously? And were you always someone that wanted to build a business, or did something happen that kind of pushed you in that direction?
3: Not at all. I've always been interested in building businesses. It's what I've done and enjoyed the most. So I was in the hotel business, and I was lucky enough to sell to an international brand, and then I got involved in South African music. I have a record label, and it's been an amazing journey. However, as I was saying to you earlier, with the advent of digital and the decline of CDs, my business was coming to an end. And I was unfortunate that I had nothing else to do, and the property market in Johannesburg wasn't very good. And I took a chance. I took a chance on going overseas and starting with this cannabis and the CBD. And I think that, like everything else, if you're not going to be employed and you can't get a job because you don't have the qualifications to get a job, and you're going to try and hustle and make a living, then you have to take chances. And I took a chance. And then from there, it's just been chance after chance, building after building, and I'm hoping that we'll employ hundreds and hundreds of people in years to come. And I hope that people in our business will develop and get more educated. We have education programs running. So if you work for us and you want to do a course to improve yourself, we're very excited about that. So, yeah. It's about sticking with it. It's a difficult, everyone can tell you about their industry, how difficult it is. And all industries are difficult, and especially, unfortunately, one that is not 100% legal like ours. Mm-hmm. So you can imagine all the problems that come with it. Corruption, gangsterism, all kinds of things. However, I'm pursuing something that I believe in deeply. I know that, you keep saying that it's stigmatized and this and that, but on many, many levels, we can see that people are

0: enjoying it, mm-hmm. and having less negative effects than alcohol around the world. So you'll see that there's less accidents on it, there's less aggression on it, you know. So I'm proud of what we're doing, and I'm hoping that no matter how difficult it gets, and we stick with it and we keep at it every day.
1: Alex, that's, you've brilliant. Built a business, you've employed people, you've navigated that uncertainty and also carried that responsibility that comes with being a founder, right? So if we took away, you know, some of those and we looked at what the journey has taught you about yourself as a person, what would you say that is? And what would you say to a younger Alex who, you know, hasn't even taken these first steps?
0: You know, what always makes it easier, always, is something much bigger than just earning a living or getting a job. You know, when you're looking to go on a road that you're going to build something bigger than you and something much bigger, it's got to be about something that you truly believe in and are passionate about. So I think that the minute one is passionate about something, one must just never be scared, because it's only you. You know, you're the only person who carries that dream. You're the only person who carries the reality of what it is you want to achieve. And the only person you're ever going to let down is yourself. So if you feel it and you see it and you think there's a gap, you've just got to carry on and never be scared. So I think the fear, overcoming fear for all of us, is what stops us in everything in life.
1: Alex, thank you so much for joining us this evening. We've run out of time, unfortunately.
0: Wonderful.
1: But it's been such an amazing story, and catching up with you has been absolutely amazing. Thank you so much. I think one of the biggest lessons that we have had is a conversation about building a business that isn't about maybe identifying the opportunity, but having the discipline to pursue that business in an industry that is highly uncertain. Thank you so much, Alex, for joining us on the Founders Lounge this evening. Right now, I want to speak to Abuti Modise to catch up with him to find out what's coming up on News Hour this evening. Abuti, Ligai?
2: Ritel Ligai Kumi.
1: I want us to talk about the urgent change of this leading story, right? There are several vehicles, goods from stores allegedly owned by foreign nationals that have been torched in Soweto. Yeah. This obviously follows that clash between the foreign shop owners and the locals. And it's not clear what led to the clash, but
2: yeah.
1: I think Newsnote has also been saying to us that Gauteng they are right there on the scene. They're giving us live updates. What's going on? What's happening? Do you know?
2: Yes, we'll catch up with our Newsnote correspondent. Silver Sibiya is in Soweto as we speak. So we're hoping to get an update from Silver in terms of these developments, Kumi. What led to this torching of several vehicles and looting of foreign-owned spaza shops in Soweto? So Silver Sibiya will join us just after the news at 7, just to speak to us on those developments. What led to these clashes between South Africans and foreigners in Soweto? So stay tuned for that. Silver Sibiya, as I said, will be with us. But as we continue with our election debate, we have South African Communist Party, the SACP, this evening. We also have Matlosana Service Delivery Movement. Khotso Sindi is speaking for Matlosana Service Delivery Movement, and Smart Smart is the provincial secretary for the South African Communist Party. All of this and more this evening on UFM News Hour.
1: I thank you so much, Abutaka. I think what's happening in Soweto has been, you know, when you boil water for long and you leave it on the stove, yeah, toma vele ya wela mustofong, and it's a mess. I feel like we've been boiling as a country, and some of these things are actually expected. They're tragic, but they're expected.
2: And especially regarding the latest Concord judgment, I think it has also contributed to this. But let's wait for Silver, maybe speaking to the locals there. He will be in a position to actually tell us what actually led to or sparked these clashes between South Africans and foreign nationals.
1: I'll definitely be tuned in. I hope that you're all going to be tuned in to Newsnote as we catch up with all the things that are happening in Soweto. Thank you so much, Abuti.
2: Thank you, Kumi.
1: And that's where we wrap it up this evening on the Founders Lounge right here on Life and Money. We explore two different industries, you know, but there's one thing that connects both these conversations.

So that opportunity means very little if you don't understand what it takes to turn it into something meaningful for yourself. From telecommunications industry, we've been reminded that technology isn't about networks and data and regulations. It's also about access, right? Affordability and creating those opportunities for South Africans to be able to participate in the digital economy. And from the world of entrepreneurship, we've explored what it takes to build a business in an industry that's still evolving, you know, where success requires passion. And it also requires you to be resilient and adaptive and courageous in making some of these decisions. But here's what I want us to take away. If you have to wait for an industry to fully establish itself before entering into it, you might miss out on those opportunities. So we don't always have to have everything figured out. Sometimes you need to identify the opportunities that you're interested in, do your research and understand the rules and upscale yourself. From myself, Kumi Hamisi, it's been an amazing week with you right here on Life and Money. We'll catch up again on Monday, same time, same place. Until then, it's good night and take care of yourselves.

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1: The temperature Khajana Rustenburg le Mahikeng 26, Johannesburg 23 degrees. 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
2: Residents state that they marched to the Department of Home Affairs in protest of the continued presence of undocumented foreign nationals in the area. They also raised concerns about constitutional court judgment concerning asylum seekers, which found that people who apply for asylum cannot simply be deported without being given access to the asylum system, regardless of how they entered the country. Community leaders say Pomposula.
3: As you can see, these are their cars that have been set alight. They came here and they were armed. They started firing shots at the residents. Luckily, GMPD was around. GMPD defended the residents. They fired the shots back.
2: The situation remains tense in the area with law enforcement authorities monitoring developments. Silva Sibia, News Note, Orlando West, Soweto.
1: Lefapha la Thuto mo Northwest la re le ipaakanyeditse go tsamaisa ditlhatlhobo tsa monongwaga. 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
4: The examinations will commence on Tuesday, 13 October 2026, with the practical component of computer applications technology, paper 1. A total of 52,200 candidates have registered for the NSC examinations, with 3,760 part-time learners and 48,440 full-time learners. This represents an increase of 3,341 candidates compared with the 2025 enrollment. The Northwest Department of Education wishes all candidates well as they prepare to write their final examinations and encourages them to remain focused, disciplined, and committed throughout the examination period. The Northwest Department of Education further calls on parents, teachers, communities, and all stakeholders to support learners during this important period and create an environment conducive to studying and academic success.
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0: 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Where concerns remain, corrective measures are being implemented by assessment bodies and closely monitored by UMALUSI. The areas of concern identified are not systemic and do not threaten the overall credibility or integrity of the 2026 examinations.
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2: The men who rape and kill, they do so mercilessly. They do so with children. They do so with women. And so many of them go unconvicted. And so as we are about to march, we are marching to a place where women, men have been convicted. But way too many of them are roaming the streets. We work with them. We worship with them. We live with them. They are all around us. The people who rape and kill, they are not monsters. They are your brother. They are your priest. They are the people that we live with every single day.
1: Tla jaanong re dikonosetse ka ntlha kgolo. 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
5: Re kopana mo metsetseng le super fela fa maraga ura bo super maitsibo a letsatsi la bone gompieno, the 8th day of October 2026. Good evening and welcome to the Thursday edition of UFM News Hour. Re kopana mo maitsibueng ano the acting National Police Commissioner Lieutenant General Puleng Dimpane and the acting national the acting Minister for Police are on their way to Soweto this evening, this following a clash between the South Africans and foreign-owned or foreign nationals who are owning spaza shops in Soweto. And we'll speak to Silver Sibiya in a short while on that story. Silver Sibiya is a News Note correspondent in Gauteng and still in Soweto as we speak. So he will join us to give us the latest update on that story. And you'd remember this in Soweto is following the recent decision of the Constitutional Court. This is a judgment on South Africa's asylum system.

0: Mamoloko Kubayi, who has moved to quell what she described as a widespread confusion and misinformation regarding that constitutional court judgment on asylum applications. We'll speak to Silver Sibiya and give you those two reactions from the ANC and the Minister of Justice and Constitutional Development. It's a developing story. Stay tuned. We're also going to speak to the two political parties, the Matlosana Service Delivery Movement and the South African Communist Party in the Northwest. So they're speaking to us as part of our ongoing election debate this evening. Smart Smart is the provincial secretary for the South African Communist Party, and Khotso Sindi is speaking for the Matlosana Service Delivery Movement. Stay tuned for that debate or discussion this evening. But let's start here. Several vehicles and goods from stores allegedly owned by foreigners have been touched in Soweto. This following clashes between foreign shop owned by foreigners and locals in the area. It is not clear as to what led to these clashes. Earlier today, the community of Soweto marched to Home Affairs offices in Orlando to demand that premises be closed, but protests erupted after the Department of Home Affairs reopened South Africa's asylum system to new applicants in compliance with the latest Constitutional Court judgment. And we speaking to Silver Sibiya, as I said, is our news note correspondent in Gauteng. Silver is in Soweto as we speak. Silver, good evening. Thanks for joining us. So what is the situation on the ground right now?
1: Good evening, Modise. Thanks for having me. The situation remains tense. Moments ago, just an update is that residents started looting in one of the shops here, telling the media not to film them. So the situation got violent until police stepped in, removed everyone, and there were a few arrests. A number of people were taken that I saw myself. So the situation remains tense. JMPD, EMS, also the SAPS are still on the scene. We are told the provincial commissioner, Tomi Mthombeni, will be arriving here at around 8 o'clock.
0: Yeah.
1: So to address us on what really went wrong today.
0: So, but in terms of the violence, has the law enforcement agencies managed to contain the violence, or are there still active fights?
1: Now, people are no longer looting, but the cars that were torched, they're still on the ground. People are still looking. Anything can still happen, but as it stands, no fights that's currently happening. But anything can happen. Because now, as it's dark, you know, there is criminal elements that crops in because of taking advantage of the situation.
0: Yeah, we understand the scene is still active, but have you had the opportunity of counting these torched vehicles?
1: Yes, myself, I counted 9 of them. I just she told me that she can't speak. She's 10 cars that were torched. She can't speak now because she's waiting for the provincial commissioner to lead the narrative on what really went wrong.
0: Yeah, so you counted around 9 torched vehicles. But have emergency services confirmed any injuries or fatalities, Silver, from the gunfire? And have the police maybe made any arrests yet? You spoke about several of them you counted yourself who were taken in by the police.
1: Yes, I can mention that community leaders that I spoke to earlier, there were gunshots, foreign nationals started shooting at them. Those foreign nationals who own power shops started shooting at them when they were trying to close shops. And then the MPD, luckily they were on the area, because they were aware that there was a march area. So they fought back and fired back. So in a way, they saved them. But surprisingly, they said there were no fatalities, but there were injuries that they reported. They said about 2 people were wounded. Something that hasn't been confirmed by the officials to me. I tried to get that information from the spokesperson, and in which she refused to comment, saying that she can't speak anymore until the

0: commissioner arrived.
1: Yeah.
0: So, but yes, there were injuries, but there are no fatalities that we're aware of.
1: Sure. And earlier, before the we started speaking to you, Silva, I gave an update in terms of the expectation for the national, acting national police commissioner, Lieutenant General Puleng Dimpane, to arrive there. And you said the provincial commissioner is also on his way to Orlando West, where this is happening. How heavy is the police and the JMPD presence on the ground? And what tactics are they using to disperse the crowd and prevent further looting?
0: Right now, there is still police presence, JMPD. There are more JMPD cars than SAPS. What I did see, rubber bullets, firearms, but they didn't really use them. They just waited for the crowd to loot in big numbers. When the crowd was getting smaller, that's when they stepped in and tried to stop them. That's when they managed to contain the situation without using any form of violence. But there were forms of intimidation from the residents. We started shouting, saying that they must not arrest anyone, but that didn't gain any momentum. So it resulted in the situation calming down. Those who had ran away with those groceries that they looted, they never came back. And those who were found, police managed to come back with some of the looted items. So that's how they managed to contain the situation without using any rubber bullets.
1: Thank you so much. Silva Sibiya is a News Note correspondent still in Soweto. This is in Orlando West, where this scene is still very much active, with the number of police officers and JMPD, that's the Johannesburg Metro Police Department officers, deployed to the scene. Meanwhile, the Justice and Constitutional Development Minister, Mamoloko Kubai, has earlier on moved to quell what she described as widespread confusion and misinformation surrounding the Constitutional Court judgment on asylum applications. According to the minister, the ruling does not automatically grant refugee status or permanent residence to people entering South Africa illegally. Mkubai, who is also the chairperson of the Interministerial Committee on Migration, says the ruling only applies to the following critical areas.
2: Procedural restoration, not broadened status. The court's decision only remedies a procedural defect regarding how applications were initially processed. It ensures that individuals are not summarily deported or barred, based solely on administrative technicalities such as lacking a transit visa or missing a tight reporting deadline without an interview. The second area, rigorous merit assessment, remains. The ruling does not grant automatic refugee status or guarantee a right to remain in South Africa indefinitely. Every applicant must still subject themselves to the formal refugee status determination process, where their claims will be thoroughly investigated under the strict criteria set out in international and domestic law. Upholding border control and domestic law, the government retains its full sovereign right and duty to enforce the Immigration Act. Those found to be abusing the asylum process or failing to meet the legal definition of a refugee will continue to face lawful deportation once due process has been completed.
1: Meanwhile, the ANC has also released a statement condemning the disinformation and misinformation regarding this Constitutional Court ruling. The spokesperson for ANC, Mahlengi Bengu.
3: ANC calls for vigilance and action against disinformation following disingenuous commentary in the public space on the Employment Services Amendment Bill, B16-2026. This bill was tabled in the National Assembly in May 2026 to amend the Employment Services Act of 2014, introducing stricter quotas and regulations on the employment of foreign nationals in South Africa, and the Constitutional Court judgment in the matter between Scalabrini Center of Cape Town and Minister of Home Affairs. None of these developments in policy open the floodgates for irregular immigration. On the contrary, they create a strengthened processes to document undocumented migrants. During this election,

0: In a season, we call on South Africans to remain vigilant against misinformation and disinformation.
1: Sibuyele disa ANC Mahlengi Bengu mo ntleng eo somele borobongwe fela re tswa go renya bosupa fa re bua ka fa re simolla ka our election debate ya maitsiboa ano re buisana le ba South African Communist Party ga mmogo le Matlosana Service Delivery Movement.
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1: Re go mogele mo metsotsong le some ya mabedi fela le bongwe re tswa ko ureng ya bosupa re simolola fa puisano ya maitsiboa ano le makoko a dipolotiki mme jaaka o itse the South African Communist Party e tlile go gaisanela ditlhopho tseno ka botlalo tsa dipusoselegae e ikemetse ka nosi ntle le ANC. 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Re Matse, re go dumedise re go amogetse mo UFM maitsibana.
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1: Thank you so much, gentlemen, for joining us. And I will give you each 3 minutes of opening statements. Let's start with you, Ntate Matse, regarding the SACP. We know the SACP, and you are contesting these elections independently from the ANC. So talk to us about the party, its manifesto, and your promises to the people of the Northwest.
5: No, thank you very much. We are from the South African Communist Party, a party that was formed in 1921. We are the party of Moses Kotane, Moses Mabhida, and Chris Hani. We don't promise what we're going to do, but for the first time, we are creating a platform for self-representation of the poor. For some time, the poor people or the working class and the poor, they have been sending people to represent them. This time around, they themselves must go in there to represent themselves. So we've got the 6 priorities. Firstly, it's about creating a reliable public service, ensure that the maintenance of public infrastructure is attended to, most importantly, prompt repairs. The second priority is about decent work and sustainable livelihoods where we live. The third one is about land, homes, and food for social need, not for profit. Number 4 is safe, caring, and healthy communities. You must be able to come home safely, and we must ensure that communities belong to everyone. The 5th one is about municipalities that are free from tender, that are free from corruption and capture. And our last priority is about getting councillors who answer to the people and who have and have municipalities where the people have a real say. So these are our 6 priorities in these elections.
1: Sure. And turning to you, Ndata Cindy, S. Matlosana Service Delivery Movement, talk to us about this movement. When was it formed? Why was it formed? And what are your promises to the people of Dr. Kenneth Kaunda?
6: No, thank you very much, sir. Ronald Matlosana Service Delivery Movement. We were formed last year, and we were formed by the material conditions that we found ourselves under. We have been serving under a government that has not been serving the people. The dignity of our people has been dragged through the mud. Thus, we decided to come together as young, old, and professionals to say it's about time we take hold of our municipalities and we ensure that the services di ya go ba tumbarola re khathetse ke nako ya di political deployment ha sa tlhola re batla go bua di politiki re batla go bua service delivery re batla go bua gore batho ba rona ba benefit yang from this democracy. First and foremost, what we speak about mo ba tumbarola re bua ka a very clean governance as Matlosana Service Delivery Movement. We are talking about a zero tolerance to corruption. Rabona khona no go diragalang throughout our country. There are commissions that are running around. E le gore mathata a leng teng within our municipalities, they are starting ka corruption. Rona re Matlosana Service Delivery Movement, we are talking first and foremost about a very clean governance whereby we have a zero tolerance ha e tla mo corruptioneng. Re bua ka a responsive service delivery whereby we want to ensure gore ditirelo di ya ko bathong ba rona ka nako. Sa boraro se re buang ka sone, re bua ka an infrastructure renewal whereby re a itse gore diphaeto tsa rona tsa metsi di senyegile and there is no program to make sure that they are being revitalized. Re batla go sheba gore our township economy also becomes revitalized. Re batla to make sure that metsi a ya go bathong ba rona, motlakase o reliable, public facilities le di maintenance programs di ya go bathong ba rona. Our local economic growth is also at the core of what we believe in. Our youth as well, re batla go bona batjha ba rona re ba skilla and bana le ba developer. We also looking at a very participatory democracy whereby re kgona go bua re ba agi ba rona. Go nna le bothata. Bothata bo bo leng teng is that people are not sure that who do they report to. People report to political parties. We report directly to the people as Matlosana Service Delivery Movement. I thank you very much.
1: Ra leboga. Right, so go wena Ndata Matshe gape re lebeletse fa gore jaaka o tlhalositse you are contesting these elections independently from the ANC, and you earlier on said you are not making promises but creating a platform to start delivering and timeously services to the people of this province. But we know that contesting about, 402 wards in the province requires immense financial and logistical backing. And given that the SACP has historically relied on the ANC's campaign machinery, how is the party funding this independent bid, Dr. Matse? And can you realistically match the campaign footprint of the larger parties without, you know, exhausting your resources?
7: Well, the Captain Disar Taloseyan Hore Rona Relecoco Labahumane. 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
1: 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Some of them have been councillors before. Ba bang ba bone have served in the private sector and ba na le a proven track record in financial management, for an example, in running institutions. 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

0: 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It's sufficient to can develop our communities. The only thing is mismanagement.
1: Okay.
0: And the choices, they did wrong. They did wrong in a number of our municipalities.
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3: Join our Boxer Rewards Club go itumelela disolo le tse dingwe gape. 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
2: 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While the information and views presented in this feature may be intriguing, please note that any interactions or engagements with the featured individuals outside of our stations are not under our control or supervision. UFM will not be held liable for any consequences that may arise from engaging with these individuals in any capacity. 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
1: 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Klerksdorp and the surrounding mining towns have suffered heavily from economic decline and high youth unemployment le na le manwa thing beyond fixing basic services to deal with the issue ya local economy especially to attract investment and create jobs within the entire district ya Dr. Kenneth Kaunda
4: no thank you very much sir ronare le matsana service delivery movement re are Dr. KK is surrounded kidimine there are industries settling thing there are factories settling thing there are industries that we can ensure that our young people benefit from it there is local economy elogren tsantere protect e benefit batho ba rona we need to use the department ya local economic development e khone go ensure gore batho ba rona are benefiting from the industries settling thing unlike khone ya nunyana our people are not really seeing the benefits that the industries settling thing they are not benefiting from the industries settling thing we can really re khudise the beneficiation to our people there are industries tsa rona tserka di protectang tsa mika so gore batho ba rona are benefiting from them and I thank you
1: the industries di benefit abo mang ga di sa benefit baagi ba selegae
4: at this very moment ndati for an example the mine tse di leng teng gone ya nonyana they are not really adimtsi the capability e leng teng yotlhe gone ya nong the local economic LED ya rona hai empowere batho ba rona ba a ba mo matsana municipality
1: e empowera bomang
4: local LED gone ya nonyana it is really underperforming whereby there are people who are supposed to be benefiting from them and there are not programs dilokoreng diga tswelela pele da empower about barone we believe rona re le matsana civic delivery movement that the department tse tshwanang le LED the industry tsa selo tsa di mining industry tsa di factories tse di leng teng re ka ditsosolosa gone le direct investment whereby the industry setting out the sector setting out that it's easy
1: okay
4: bua ka example ya sero ya Klerksdorp how ya mo industrial site a lot of factories have been closed from various factors starting varying from crime varying from lack of investment varying from lack of investment more infrastructure alone how ya mo selo mo industrial site tinya rona ditsela tsa teng ha di tsamegi ha di dire gore go nne enticing for investors to say let me invest in this building 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
4: What I am saying, I'm not saying that they are not benefiting them at all. I am saying they are underperforming. Dikadira go tla seatla. The output is a thing. Regarding yokeetsa whereby more could benefit from them. That is the point that we are making
1: okay.
4: As much as the delivery movement.
1: Yeah, and mano ona teng a gore se o le ka se dira ka mokgwamang.
4: Mano a teng in fact where we need to start. We need to start whereby re apo local economic development arol. 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And we should be able to be having numbers to say, these are the numbers. We are employing.

0: so many young people in this industry. We are employing so many people more industry in 18. Yeah. And we should look it into revitalization in the economy around that.
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1: 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The Department of Transport is verifying TRN certificates issued to natural persons between the 1st of January 2000 and the 30th of June 2023 to clear dormant records from the NATIS system. If you receive a TRN in this period, visit www.transport.gov.za and use the TRN portal for more information and to check whether your number appears on the dormant list. 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
3: 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Thank you very much.
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3: None whatsoever, and I want to go on record with that. Can I go on record with that?
1: Yeah.
3: There is no member of matlosana service delivery movement who is presently benefiting from the solar project.
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3: 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Our mandate, we take it directly from baagi. 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That is exactly what we are going to do. Matlosana service delivery, after dikgetho, re tla utlwa gore baagi ba rona ba reng. 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Remember what is most important, we want a functioning government. 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
1: Yeah. Thank you so much. 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
4: Good evening Mr. Modiso Sharp.
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0: 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It's all about you, the second hour of the show.
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So we gonna be one of, so actually this show is gonna be one of the best ka gore ke a bofelo ya beke. My name is Jose, the music maestro.

0: Risimo la seka inglesiyo ya khana T. This one coming from Brownstone. Baby Sajalo Bariki Revenge. Good evening, welcome to the show. This one is called Purple Hearts. My name is Jose, the music maestro.
1: 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Find out at Maropeng, the official visitor center of the Cradle of Humankind. 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

0: Boat ride and travel through the elements of water, air, fire, and earth before exploring a world-class exhibition that brings the history of humanity to life. 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

0: It is coming from 1993 album called Sincerely Yours. The name of the song is called How Do I Heal? Because how do you heal a broken heart? Also, Jalomo Hokrisoka this evening ahead of it. What is presenting Rosamutsky, Sipina Ya Backstreet Boys, Ya Money Can Buy Me Love, Rosamutsky, Rosamaka Elia, El Jara, Ya If I Break. Good evening, welcome to the show. 24 minutes just before the hour 9. It is the first hour of the show. The name of the show is called Purple Hearts. My name is Jose, the music maestro, Thursday evening. Hasela Bonefela, remember how today, the 8th, it's already October. Someone out there celebrating a birthday today. Happy birthday to you. And I will definitely make sure by the end of this day, everything will be a little sharp, a little fit, you know, the kind of music that we will be playing this evening. Evening to you, Kako. Pretoria, ka 103.9, dumelang ka koko ka ko bo Mamelodi Soshanguve, Hebron, mafelo a mangwe ke tsang bo Letlhabile, dumelang ka mo Hamilton, Hammanskraal, dumelang ka ko Makau, Makaunyana. 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Thank you so much. 91.8 in Mahikeng. 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Let me quickly go and look at some of the voice notes coming through.
1: Hi brother Khosi.
0: Good evening to you, sir.
1: I'm here, you brother, loud and clear. Hot money, come in, hot money. Thank you.
0: Thank you so much,
1: hour, brother. I'm sure you should hot man luck. 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
0: Thank you, man. 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
3: Let's check Purple Hearts.
0: Yeah.
3: I'm in tune with you. 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
0: Yeah.
3: Lekhubu lone ga ise le fetoge. 93.5 megahertz. Kelly McKenzie Modise, Moipan.
0: Thank you so much in Moipan. And the other message is coming from Simi in Hebron. Evening to you, King the Music Maestro. Likewise, we are wrapping up Thursday edition together. Rentsela Babotle, Arukwe Hore Isa, Dumela.
4: Evening, Kosi.
0: Evening to you, Isabella Morake.
4: Kemo Unit 14. Kema ka register for tonight.
0: Thank you so much.
4: Kidise Likile Bukhile.
0: Yeah.
4: Ragile le phontsa ke ditlogolotsa ka lengwanake
0: a ba dumele
4: ke ba rata hore yo re tlo dula ro mamela until ka 12 today le bona. Bye, Khosi.
0: Thank you. Ke le bogile thata. 20 minutes before the hour 9, this is UFM in tune with you, and the second hour of the show, it's all about you. Dumela.

0: This one is coming from Mariah Carey. It is called Emotions. 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Lena le pele ba itse jalo ba re ke Forever My Lady. It brings us to 11 minutes before 9. Still at the first hour of the show. Pebble Hearts has kind of tatari simbola. Thank you so much to everyone tuning in this evening. Hoka so le mo tsikolong ya gago go hetsa o le motseleng. Bona please, I'll make sure hore o fitla gae o le grand fela. Got the type of the music that we are playing this evening. Bona, wena tsola pele gore mela bela itsa ga gore botse gore o motseleng o libile kae kgotsa wena o mo ntlung, and you are listening with your partner, maybe you are listening with the whole family. Mona go nyene ke dumela gore everyone setsa jele ditso tsa bosigo, unless maybe you are late coming from somewhere. Ba bantsi ba setse ba feditse go tlhapa, ke nako ya gore etsa mmino. That is why we are here, mo 89.8 to 103.9, even on DSTV 842. Did you download the Uconnect app, Mabane? 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Sydney chotla ba le famosa sila kamoso between 6 and 10, so you don't want to miss that show again. 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
1: 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In silence, abuse thrives. In action, it ends. Banna, if you see violence, say something. If you hear cries, respond. Our silence protects the abuser. Don't call me brother if your silence is louder than his scream.
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0: no say about it. But you know, it's cool. You go ahead and do you. I'ma be all right.
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sia tsandana khona ga ya gabere Italy Amanda Blake bare nalo wena re aratana e ber go tsamekela Elia ACN e baby sister parker last night music soul child re tsamekile tsedingwe tsa dipina tsa gagwe Dear John, and we also played Enkoya Ngue conversation is set on. This is UFM in tune with you. Welcome to the second hour of the show that you and I call It's All About You. I'm going to talk about some of the pina saha hodile, arkira hodipina saudine, jalo di lechano. Five beautiful songs, still horidukupido kwe na marasa sila maabani. And if you want me to play a song for you, I can only be able to do that this coming Monday. Akira ito hore, kakwano, ratlaba refesa katona sa lasa sila kumpieno ta this week. Rasante darle mo, kweding ya October, should I still say it's a new month? Gahori kidi 8 already, and we are going now to the second weekend. Weekend double BD. Yeah, kwedi. Yeah, no harasa tolo re ke kwedi. Ke kwedi ncha. Re bele se gore re mo kweding entle. Yeah, October. Maybe it's your birthday month. Romela maraisa gago. It's 0762602815 and the Uconnect app. Ke mele gore re teng. My name is Jose the Music Maestro, and you are listening to UFM. 10 minutes mo pele ga ura ya bo robongwe.

0: ke go reditse ka kamalo ke le mo extension 2 go se tshwenye go gola papa go bana ke le bogang ga se kwa mokopo chief storm go di sake semaka le mabula fund ke kwa le bakhana mo extension 2 ke le bogang go se ke le bogang UFM re sanitizer ka musical o monate. Thank you.
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0: Lentswe la mosadi yo ga le ke le fetoga le fa e le gore o robetse Winnie Houston, I learned from the best. 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It's 19 minutes mo morago ga ura borobongwe. This is the second hour of the show that you and I call It's All About You this evening. So or at least simula playing your music, playing your five beautiful songs this evening. And once again, if you want me to play a song for you, please send a voice note. Make it very loud and clear. And the song we can only be able to play that song this coming Monday. I can write for the show of Purple Hearts. It's only between Thursday, actually Monday into Thursday, and Purple Soul Train. So there's no any song request on Sundays. It's all about the music. It's all about you. Maybe more depending on the that I will be playing this evening. There's that other one e le gore ngwe rata ka pelo ya gago yotlhe mo dipineng tseo yanong wena na ntse o reditse o itumele mmino o romele melaesa ya gago fa e le gore there's someone e le gore o ka tswa mogopotse, please you can even send a shout out o re botse ka mokgwa o mogopotseng ka teng. 20 minutes mo pele ga ura ya borobongwe ga re boa re tswala pele ka It's All About You.
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Good evening, Master Timefa. 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I'm dedicating it to myself and all the Purple Hearts listeners as we chose the show.

0: ke thomile go utlwa Sunday Mr. Timera a e tlala, and I just fell in love with it. 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Thank you.
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Dumela Khosi, the music maestro, the music librarian, as well as your producer, and to all the listeners of UFM. Khosi, ke kopontsha mekele pina ya ga Sting, Englishman in New York. Ke go jele ka tsebe morwarre, o fa ke fano. You know how much I appreciate UFM. Thank you so much. You are speaking to Malava, the intellectual from Texas of South Africa. May God bless. Ciao.

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Gotin Ruile from Rustenburg, good logical Tafalo. Can I motuaka, Kokezo, Patience Ruile, and Robert Lepine, Chris Walker, someone to love. 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

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Ya. 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Ke a leboga.

This one is coming from Patti LaBelle. It is called If Only You Knew. This is UFM In Tune With You, and that is what you and I call it's all about to Diletlano Lutwile, five songs back to back for our listeners. And it's a jalo ko go khali and ka mo se raste ka fa are ko pa horon sabe ke le pineo ya if go sa pineo ya Patti LaBelle ba bitsa jalo bareke If Only You Knew. So for our week to meet you on a khali listening live from Kamo Zirast. And this other one is coming from Kikotul Ruele and the wife live. Resting back this evening. Pina Ewia, someone to love me forever. Someone to love me forever. It is coming from Chris Walker. Kids didn't want to be a little didn't ring by 2 minutes or a horror station and Seno UFM In Tune With You. Me Hassan. Na fela le mabaseka ka mo Brazil na we tumele tsipineo re go sameke jalo another one that is coming from Sting, Englishman in New York. This song, it's a special request go so jalo go go Malava, and I know he's actually listening to the show, enjoying this great music this evening. Pele ga yone re go sameke tsipine ya Afro Traction kgolagano ya gagwe le Amanda Black ya Kitile Kitile. Yeah, so this one ke ya ga ompimetse ke mo rasting back ke utlwile a bua fela ka mosadi yo Amanda Black. This song actually it's a jalo mo Afro Traction ba golagantse jalo Amanda Black on that one. It's a great song. Mantswe a bona a kopana, but thank you so much ompimetse mo rasting back for being part of show this evening. And ke solofela gore o itumeletse yona mo re se presenting re go sabe ke sepineo ya Ricardo ya I Love You Daddy. And this one, it's a special request as well. Go so jalo mo go Fanta, Fantarno. Go se nna ke modino kana, and my dad, he was actually celebrating the birthday. Yano ke re jalo ke re ke mo tsamekele pina ya I Love You Daddy. Thank you so much for being part of show this evening. Re mo go di bagabe so se fela ka nna ile so mala mabedi le bone re bile ko o ring ya bole some. This is the second hour of the show. Ga re se re tsamaya re hope, and I know gore you are definitely enjoying the music.

0: let me quickly go and look at some of the voice notes that is coming through. 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
1: My king, the music maestro.
0: Good evening to you.
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0: Thank you so much, Pablo. Thank you so much for choosing the station. Ke go solfetsa o tlo go roga sentle. 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Ke a leboga. Tyra.
2: Good evening, Kasi Making. 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Thank you for playing it, Kasi. I'm just marking the register as always. It's Mrs. UFM.
0: Thank you so much, Tyra, for being part of the show this evening. Are you going to be able to get the show? I'm
3: going to be able to get the show. I'm going to be able to get the show. I'm going to be able to get the show. I'm going to be able to get the show. You are so important to me.
0: Thank you, ke le bogile thata ka mo Swart Dragons. 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
4: Itaola kgosi tshimega, itaola papa, itaola a re temo letsatsi go la gompieno. 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
0: Thank you so much, man. 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
2: Good evening, the music maestro. Good evening, my king. Ere ke make registera le nna tonight. Ke feleletse this Thursday ka the Purple Nights. I'm in tune with you as always. Keep on playing the lovely music on a lovely evening. Choki Chocolate ma Jupiter Extension 21. I dedicate your show to Bakam Motlogelo a le ko Shaleng kwa Khunwana. Thank you so much,
0: Choki Chocolate. 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
5: Think of the women in your life, the ones who raised you, who love you, who build a future with you. 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As men of South Africa, we have failed to protect the very people who hold our families together. It stops with you. It stops with how you handle your anger, how you treat your partner, and how you teach your sons to respect women. 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It is cowardice. If you lay your hands on a woman, don't call me brother.
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0: Ditumelo Molodo Ramstata, Joka Pina ya ga Shania Twain is still the one. Ke lebisa ko mokapelo wa ka e le o Tibingi. 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Thank you. Good night.
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0: Eita, meu prato, Rosita. 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
2: 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I guess today's that day for me, and, well, just listen.

0: batho ba bantsi ba re ga ba robale because of the great music e goreng re ntse ro tshameka from 8 up until now. It's 8 minutes just after the hour 10. You are listening to UFM in tune with you. My name is Jose the Music Maestro. This one is coming from Soulstone. Baby Sejalo Bareke, Now That Your Love Has Gone. Ahead of that, we played Ilya Thing Twice coming from Celine Dion. When we played this one here, That's the Way Love Goes. It's a Jalo Bareke William. And the other one that is coming from Kenny Latimore. I won't forget those because I won't forget who I am. It brings us to 9 minutes just after the hour 10. It brings us to 9 minutes just after the hour 10. People Hearts. We will be speaking with Vincent Maseko. Ka lekgato la bofelo la thulaganyo ya Purple Hearts ke a bofelo ya beke remember gore ke gore ile ka re the show is between Monday and Thursday. Thank you so much to everyone ke bone messages go tswa jalo mo go Tebogo Molwana mare go sebega 89.8 I'm in tune with you hashtag Purple Hearts Patrice Sepo mo go setso sehemo UFM 89.8 Purple Hearts evening to you King Khosi Tsimega we are together 97.0 in Volmaras at extension 15 Ndokomani Ture Purple Hearts happy Thursday to you Khosi no re mo go ka Molenesa South o re ratile la zero sa tsile 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

re simolotse mo go Tony Terry ka pina ya gagwe ya With You. This one is called The Apples Don't Fall. Go tswa jalo mo banang ba le babedi Farrah & Son, ke bua jalo ka Eddie Levett Senior, bua jalo ka Jero Levett. O robetse monna yo Jero Levett mo dingwageng tse dintsinyana tse di ko morago. You are listening to one of the best UFM in tune with you. We started the show 8 p.m. Re tla be re tloga mo rinya ba sombedi re bua le Vincent Maseko go ka re sepolela tsa sila ka masola la botlhano. Thank you so much to everyone who ring o ntsana le rona, whether you are listening to this show le ka mo tirong. You know, there's a lot of people that are waking mona kunyana ba se go skater ba thoba robetse ba botlhe. No, I know a lot of friends ba re ba re tsa station seno every evening. Some of you guys, you might be home, but doing some assignments, but always listening to the show. This is UFM in tune with you. My name is Jose the Music Maestro. So,

0: re go lebella gape le the messages since di goroga jalo on our Facebook page re utlwe gore e tsona di eme yang wena romela ga go lwena re kgone go utlwe gore radio ya letsatsi le la la bone or should we say the whole week ne ka gore it is the last day gore this week re tsoma go yona e ntse go tshwere yang ke bone the message o tsontse lo go gona Monday Maloi marebega sebega I'm part of show listening to the show ke le ka go Swaiza Reneke 97.3 FM na Miss B Lungile marebega sebega le nna ke na lwena jaaka gale ke itumela mino wa gago ka 91.9 listening from lokaleng ka Motaung ka 91.9 and Solerio Skundla part of show always part of show even to you King le nna ke na lwena e ba re ka metlha ka 89.8 FM he's actually local like Kamorwa Steenbeck Tlhabane West in Koni Constance. Good evening to you Kim my brother Lena ke rorwena go tla go ria ba felo ke mama Bridget and Patience listening from Kamo Jobetina Jobetin ke Matihani the time with Khosetsi Mega and all UFM listeners of the Swithin show engage deliberate through the music mare he's actually playing for us ya leboga e ba re ba so saying khosi madume tle ke sa Africa le maitiso re moho ke meide wa makolopeng ka mo 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I don't even know where Lufule 1 is. Yadabaka. And the other message coming from Dineo Musiangwako, Purple Hearts, Madabako Sibakadena, Kinaruena, the Barisi Boat, by UFM. Kojelika Sabekilika Mo Poking, 89.8 FM, Slow Poison Generator Musiani. 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sasanyana thank you so much for the good music thank you so much my brother for choosing the station ke leboga Caleb Diseko evening to you music maestro le nakena rwena tle e bare mo maitsibane sa 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Chauke evening to you King I'm listening to your show from Kamososha Sosha Nguveka 103.9 megahertz
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4: Fun will be had in the afternoon with Kia, Michelle and you.

What you trying to do? Go so jalo mo go jaga dash a bela ha for ho CC tiri mo tadi pina tsaga ho maybe so jalo bare ke ndidike and okay we played also the other one that is coming from Keith Sweat Twisted Band. Ga ke go rosa ntseno e go bola pineo ya Twisted ya ga Keith Sweat go mara go nyana kwa 20 minutes before the hour 11. This is UFM Intune with you, Khosi, the music maestro. Can you see all the messages coming through? 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

0: 11 minutes before 11, Chasing a Rainbow, Loving You is Like Chasing a Rainbow. This one is coming from Press. Ahead of that, also Makisi Pineo, James Ingrams, Okorakani Jorole, Petty Austin, Just Once. Continue to send those messages, very simple, 076-260-2815. If you don't have the Uconnect app, please go to Google Play Store, download the app, register on the app so that you can be able to listen to us live. This is UFM, in tune with you. My name is Jose the Music Music Maestro. Great show between 8 and midnight. So other messages, see the Horo Mo, our Facebook page. People are so happy. Halaletsang or Mesmalaitsare, Marbekosmehalina can win until the last hour of the show. I'd like to dedicate this beautiful show to see Miss Nne, Alekamo Rasita, Sigamo Rasimbe Gaffa. Ebar Anneli, let's see Monatoqua, Shabani, Majmarato, Semi, Ke Halaletsang, Gloria Sonono, Kamo, Swiza Reneke, Nomonde Maloi, or Kirikis Kibonimalaitsa, Nomonde Maloi. And we sign it okay. Oh, can I get some people in my life? So, come on, social goofy. So, call Omolelequa. Evening to you, King. I'm in tune with you. Takebone, Ka 93.5, Grasfontein, Matiki Ring. Kosi Bona, we are exhausted after a long day, door to door. Kamobudibe, no, Raleboha, Ebare, the mighty chairperson. Mr. Shakes Botsi, Raleboha Tsala, thank you so much for being part of the show. Ke bona gape jalo le Teboho Molwana, Malebego Sepegalena ke Rolwena. Raleboha Teboho, thank you so much for choosing the station. It's all about you this evening. Panda Dallas Vandal, Kgosi ke Rolwena ke gore di se ka nana Okni. Skizo Basimana gape Pakedi, evening to you, King. I'm in tune with you. And we are so happy for the music that we're playing. Listening from Tsokonyane, Tato Masoa. Evening to you, Kgosi Rmogo, ke mo Phukeng ke gore di tse Tshidi Enzo Mabele. It's a mau kopile go fela kuring ya bofelo mo tlhabeng Sober Road ra le baga kwa mafikeng KK Arolobela, part of show this evening. Greetings to you, King. I'm listening to this show in Autosal 97.0 FM. Maria Siilani, evening to you, King. I'm in tune with you until the end of the show. Thank you so much, Maria. You are welcome. Le bontle pusha malefe people hearts. Evening to you, Jose Simeham and UFM listeners. We are together 89.8 kama channel ka mo Blackberry section. Thank you so much bontle khudunyane tshofatso people hearts remoho go simaga ka mo Manchester le the message that is coming from ke Tabang McDonald. Evening to you, King. People hearts, no, ke go mametse ke le ka mo khotsong ya Botterville go tla kuri ya bofelo. The good music that we're playing 97.0, the last two messages. Hazel Rfilwe marume go simaga lena ke na lwena garankua, visiting my sister. Yeah, so for we to meet ka calling thing le matomoi no rumba go khosi nna ke le ka mamosora ka 97.3 FM ra le boga.
1: 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I work for the Human Rights Commission. 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

10 minutes after 11, this is the last hour of the show, Purple Hearts. Ke le gatlana bo fero la tshwaraganyo eno. Me ke solofela gore o tsholetse go itumela yone. Ke go tsamike se pineo ya the foreign exchange. Baby sa jalo bare ke all or nothing coming home to you. All or nothing coming home to you. Ke tsedi mo tsedi pina tsedi ntle. We also played a soul for real. It's on jalo mogo ke Candy Rain. Tota ke Candy Rain lena la pina go tswa jalo mo soul for real. Ra go tsamaya ke tsape jalo le Toby Gray Loving Arms. We played pina ya If Tomorrow Never Comes go tswa jalo mo Juice this evening. Ke la gato la bofelo o ka hopela gore se bore senteng. So I don't actually believe gore re setse re fitile 3 hours, and then now we are on the last hour of the show, and it is Thursday. Re tlogela mo Thursday. Definitely we're gonna meet again on this very same show this coming Monday. But you know what, on Sunday Purple Soul Train, that is between the hours 6 and 10, please don't miss it. E ba re tswela pele. So gona le dipina tse o kopa gore go sabekele tsone mo re se se la mantaga. You can send

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Ke go reetsa jaaka metlha, ke kgale tota ke sa tsene mo UFM, but ke go reetsa se e le gore ga ke go reetse ngwana World of Love mo Mafutown. Ke kopa o ntshameke le pina ya Gregory Abbott. I'll prove it to you, bra. I dedicate this song to anybody already there UFM. Sure. From Rustenburg to my gang, UFM, in tune with you.

0: ke bona go jana ga sebaka ke sa YouTube ne we boys to men. I see the way boys to men ahead of that ke go tsamaya ke tsengwe go tsotsa mo go Afro Traction 19 minutes before go sa 19 minutes just after 11. Welcome to the last hour of the show. It is called Pebble Hearts. My name is Jose the Music Maestro. So tomorrow it's Friday. Looking at temperatures tomorrow, breaths 20 to 32, 19 to 33 in Klerksdorp kamoso gora gore tlebe go kweleditse go le go godimonyana Lichtenburg kamoso ke 19 to 31 20 to 32 kamo Mafutau no le kamo 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

0: the host, thank you for the night, for the blessing night. Your soul music in R&B. Kikarabo, Smart K. Again, I just want to send a shout out and say thank you to Siwe Mofokeng for a lovely and spiritual day today. Whatever that happened today, stay blessed. And it's a really sharp, it's a really right. Kelebo ha too much in a hopala fellow or Maratza of Fitle and a hopala fellow hore. Zuchete di Paparazia Motosiama. Thank you for the good music. Kelebo hala, Zuchete Siaming, the music O Siaming. Thank you, Tata Jose.
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1: Enza kwenzeke ya dira go diragale go tsojelo mogo ke Brenda Mtambo this evening re go sabetse gape tse dingwe tse di monate triple play re sebotse go dimonyana re go simolla re go tsamekela pina ya Louis van Ross ya superstar. We played Sade ya Cherish the Day. It's a great show. 24 minutes before midnight ora gore Skalinyana Fadita Berbuya di Vincent Maseko, and just Friday is just around the corner. When you know birthday today, the 8th, just know that hore birthday ya hawe tabe fela mono kwesa feri simple. But we are so happy that the day was so great, the day was so good for you. Le ura tsetsa bo fero tsere mo go dimaga tsone o di itumeletse le humbulani ne shimanani part of show this evening ebara cross go 012 ka social guve ka extension 2. Good evening to you khosi tsebega keep sanitizing us ka those gems some music ke kopa gore ntse ke le pina ya Barry White practice what you preach please ke kopa gore if you want me to play a song for you it's a voice note because of we are not taking the text arabone gape message tsedingwe tse di gore go ile mo tshoganyeng yeno mme ba go simega ke kopa gore happy birthday go gomme.

0: 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Evening to you, King Music Maestro. 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
0: 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Hello bana,
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0: 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Thank you so much, so important e bile ra go itumela, we are so grateful. 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Thank you so much Mr. Opa Ncheche go nna ka roya tshwere ga nyabo se go ba tsasile go mpieno Helen Nape. 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Thank you so much Brian wa le khosi makushe. We are together listening from Pretoria this evening sometime Matubako. Evening to you King, I'm in tune with you from Dryhurst Tawunga 91.9 about a nice tunes mala so ga jan mana ise ko boni even the voice note ra le boga ka mo poch stream le mala so so njalo ko go okay ra ka te modiri part of show this evening re le bogile ho mena gane thata. Evening to you khosi mogo ke go ritse ke ka magarang kwa ka mo zone 2 ke moratwe moatse a rome semana itsa o ra leboga. Thank you so much garankua and maki manaka. Good evening to you King the Music Maestro, I'm in tune with you from zone 3 that is in garankua. Thank you so much Simon Ramasudi listening from Mututung 103.9 megahertz hashtag purple hearts ra leboga le bogile go mena gane thata. And Freddy Batista part of show this evening le da re tjela no khosi nna ke gore se ke le ka mo Mahikeng ka mo Soweto tswala pele go romela bela isa gago 0762602815 ke bela isa gago ya bofelo e le gore o itumela.

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1: What up? 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
2: Everything that he's been through, I just wanted to trust him.
1: He should. But what? 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

0: 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Let's ati la labone. 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Vincent Maseko, good evening to you, Bravini.
1: Jose, how are you?
0: Bravini.
1: I'm all right, thanks.
0: Yeah, no, ke sharp fella.
1: All right.
0: The Thursday edition, yeah, people had say fella fa gora gore bo gape mo beking yetlang. Ke sa itse gore ka mosola sa selana botlhano e le me yang ka gore ke weekend mo gonna.
1: Oh yes, your weekend starts now. Mine starts at 3 o'clock. Yeah, between 12 and 1. We have interesting news from the world of showbiz.
0: Diddy
1: is in the news again. Hey, this guy, I don't know why they keep on changing the dates. Yes, but you'll find out more about that. From 1 to 2, checking out strange things that happen around the world. There's one about a police who stopped a man driving something very strange. The details coming up. And between 2 and 3, world post day, among others. All these from midnight till 3.
0: Thank you so much, Bravini. Sure, sure. Tabalefa between 12 and 3. Momoso wanted to see la labatano. Good evening to you, Khosi Tsimeka. Thank you so much for the lovely show. Are hela wena o itshore keng o tshela tshupa. Always, I just introduced one of my friends to your show. Are eish, and another day she can't stop thanking me. Gore gore o ntse o diragatsa bontle thata. Thank you. 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And le the message o sanjelo ko go ke itumetse se follow ko matlwaele. 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Are ei Khosi, it was a nice show. Ke gona mo re fetsang teng ya maitsebo a letsatsi le. Re bo gape re kopare mo maitsebeng a letsatsi la Sontaga. Purple Soul Train, sponsored by Mnandi Braai. 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My name is Khosi. Re tlogela fa na le bosigo bo bo monate, and enjoy all UFM shows.
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That's the man who gave us a song called What You Won't Do For Love. A song that I've played a couple of times on the show. Covered in later years by the likes of Eric Benet. And Go West, Bobby Caldwell, My Flame. And just before that, Gerald Alston, he who was with the band The Manhattans, alongside Blue Lovett and a couple of other gifted men, went solo, and in his solo career, released quite a few great tunes. Among those, one of the most popular, Slow Motion, and this time around, Peace of Mind. That's how I say hello, hello, hello. Another day to spend quality time with UFM has just begun. 11 minutes into this day, that happens to be Friday, or Friday, some would say. And that's my way of welcoming you, and I've just given you a taste of things to come. So you can rest assured that you are once again in for a treat this Friday. Labotlhano mogaetso wa mogaetso re mo go fitla ureng ya boraro ura tse tharo tsa mino montsi jaaka gale o monnate le gone. Hey, talk about music, our music quiz on the way. I'll be asking a question about one of the well-known people in showbiz. Brace yourself for that. Let's see if you'll figure out who I'll be dealing with this morning in our music quiz. And we have also entertainment news in this first hour. Between 1 and 2, as always, we get to look at some of the strange things that happen around the world. We'll get to do those. And in the last hour of the show, between 2 and 3, birthday dedications. We

The man she's looking for doesn't have to be charismatic, flamboyant, sophisticated. He just has to be an ordinary man who puts a smile on her face and exudes some love all the time. Time 22 past midnight. She is TK Mhinga. May she continue to rest in peace. What a great, brilliant muse she was. Rome just once. Before that, and plenty more still coming up. We've just begun, after all, heading towards 3 o'clock with all the magical, tasty tunes you can ever think of. Music designed to start your day the most superb way. I'm Vincent Maseko. Talking about names, let's see now. Our music quiz is on. I would like you to

0: Let me know who this is. US R&B singer had a collaboration with Vanessa Williams on a song from the TV series Beverly Hills 90210. Collaborated with Mariah Carey on a song that has the word call, C-A-L-L, in the title. It was part of Black Men United, the band Black Men United, alongside Gerard Levert, Joe Thomas and others, on a song from Jason's Lyric movie. Who am I talking about here? What's his name? US R&B singer, collaborated with Vanessa Williams on a song from the TV series Beverly Hills 90210. Made a collaboration also with Mariah Carey on a song that has the word call, C-A-L-L, in the title. Was part of Black Men United alongside Joe, Gerard Levert, Boyz II Men and others on a song from the movie Jason's Lyric. What's his name? 076-260-2815 on WhatsApp.
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All the hits and so much more. You FM, in tune with you. Bumped into someone the other day who said, "Hey, can I tell you mino a haro man? Lipina ele especially ele asimatla." I said, "What?" All right, they were talking about ispanga. I quickly remember that I had said so. Okay. That uaga simatla. We pizza simatla, actually. She's been dealt a blow, obviously, in a relationship. Now, she considers herself a bit stupid. Huh? And not on the clever side of things, so to say. Yeah. Monewa, ispanga. And just before that, a couple of songs that include one by Patti LaBelle, "I'm in Love Again, This Time I Know It's For Real." And there's also Lionel Rich with "My Love," starting off the four in a row with "Distance" from Manana. And plenty more, obviously still on the way, because we've got it going on all the way till 3 o'clock. Sean Diddy Combs still serving his time in prison, serving a 50-month sentence after being convicted of 2 counts of transportation to engage in prostitution, and also including time served since his arrest in September 2024. He was initially due for release in June 2028, but that date changed a few times. Last week, it was revealed he would be allowed home on the 21st of January 2028, replacing his most recent release date of 5th February that year, 2028. However, we are told that he's now going to be released on the 8th of March 2028. Yeah, they, I don't know what's going on there, but yeah. Well, there were reports also that Diddy spends thousands of dollars a month getting fellow inmates to give him massages, as well as cook, clean, and do his laundry, and has a contraband cell phone and alcohol smuggled into his prison cell. The authorities there said that's not true. It's just not true. His representatives, that's Diddy's representative, say no ways. That's just not true. So yeah, quite an interesting one there about the release date that keeps changing. Celine Dion has been away for some time. She was very ill, and she made a comeback after having been ill, and where she was away from stage. Well, she came back, and now she has sparked fears after forgetting words during the Paris stage comeback. She was on stage and seemed to have forgotten some of the words

or the lyrics of the songs, and she even admitted to that. And the fans started helping her, you know, as she sang. And she said, "I'm forgetting my words." The audience helped her continue before she recovered and thanked them for their support. So she has once again sparked fears of her health. And, well, she suffered from what do they call that? Stiff person syndrome. Yeah, I wanted to get the right word. Stiff person syndrome, which is a rare neurological condition that forced her to cancel touring commitments. Well, she made a comeback now. We're hoping for the best for Celine Dion. US R&B singer in a music quiz this morning had a collaboration with Vanessa Williams on a song from the TV series Beverly Hills 90210. Made a collaboration also with Mariah Carey on a song that has the word call, C-A-L-L, in the title. Was part of Black Men United alongside Joe, Boyz II Men, Gerald DeVert, and others on a song from Jason's lyric, "What's the Man's Name?" I wanna know. 076-260-2815 on WhatsApp. Two songs coming up here, after which you'll get the answer.

proud of me. He of Casey and JoJo fame. All right, he had something to say there. He really had to have something to say. Okay, yeah, I see you in a different light. JoJo Haley there with Shanti Moore, and just before that, Drowning from Backstreet Boys at 8 to 1 on a lovely, funky, fabulous, fantastic Friday morning. As we cruise nicely all the way till 3, starting the day the most apt way, and doing our music quiz at this time of the morning. This time it's about a US R&B singer who had a collaboration with Vanessa Williams on a song from Beverly Hills 90210, a TV series. He collaborated with Mariah Carey on a song that has the word call in the title, C-A-L-L. Was part of Black Men United alongside Boyz II Men, Gerald DeVette, Joe, and others. That song is from Jason's lyric, in which he took part. What's the name of this man? And Tabi Singh Mape says it's Brian McKnight. Is he right? Yeah, she is right, because it is indeed Brian McKnight. And also Shaggy Sihawa says so in extension 24, Gibbeton. 97.0. Thank you. Deafening Ngozo in Mahikeng also got it right. Only 3 people cracking it this morning. Better than yesterday when no one could actually figure out who the person was in our music quiz. Of course, it is Brian McKnight. Made a collaboration with former Miss America Vanessa Williams on this song.

0: It's called Whenever You Call. All right. Thank you. Thank you. Thank you. And of course, was in a group called Black Men United with the likes of Boyz II Men, Gerald DeVette, and Joe Thomas. The song from the movie Jason's Lyric. You will know. What a great memory maker there, huh? Yeah, and Tabby saying thank you. Thank you, Shaggy. Thanks to Daphne as well, who all said it's Brian McKnight. We've got another music quiz coming up on Monday, or Tuesday, actually, just after midnight. And on Sundays, we have a couple of those as well on Purple Hearts.
1: Every single day in South Africa, a woman's life is cut short. These are our mothers, our sisters, our daughters, and our friends. Our country is supposed to be a safe home for all of us, yet our women are living in a state of fear. And the hard truth is, it's all being done by men. It starts with the jokes in the corridors, our failure to call each other out for sexism. We cannot claim to love our women while staying silent when other men are destroying them. Real strength isn't about power or control over someone else. It's about calling out your inner circle before a joke turns into violence. If you choose silence when women are being disrespected, violated, or killed, don't pretend we are on the same side. Don't call me your brother, because I'm not your brother.
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The album is entitled ESP, and it stands for Extrasensory Perceptions. Robin Morris and Barry Gibb, the Gibb brothers there, better known as the Bee Gees. You win again. You might need somebody, you know, said Randy Crawford. A song that was covered in later years by Sheila Amar. And setting off the triple play with Tamia, So Into You, on UFM, In Tune With You. 18 after 1 it is. Good morning. It's another day to be together and start the day the way it's supposed to be started. You and I all the way till 3 o'clock. I'm Vincent Maseko. Dineo Masiangwako is here this morning. She says, I'm in Pugeng listening on 89.8. Madume, thanks a lot there, Dineo Masiangwako. Ridumela Tezwa Hahu. Noni the baby with us as always. We appreciate Noni the baby. Bunke Posha Molife. Inchaning. Orotswarali Anakali Kubuleola 89.8. I'm in tune with you. Thank you, Bunke. Open Church is also with us. Sarimoko Jakamita. Kalewaka Minua Hahu. Hurriano Open. Thanks a lot there, Open David in Church. Kurinyana Tsehovatsu, Arimoho from Manchester, 91.9, that's in the Daung area. And from Soweto, Eric Bishop Ratsihule is also part of the show. He indeed agrees that we are together. All right, 9 October it is, 16 to 33 degrees in Rustenburg, as temperatures go up. Yeah, comparatively speaking, they will be down a few days ago. They are going higher and higher. 31 degrees in Mahikeng, standing at 17. 16 to 33 in Klerksdorp, Maglera. Portugal, Potchefstroom, 17 to 32 degrees. The same for Brits, Lichtenberg. Minimum 15, maximum 32 degrees. 18 to 34 in Daung, Freiburg, or Freiburg, as you would say. 18 to 33. 18 to 33 also in Swazrenek, Mzwera. Zira 16 to 33 degrees, a low of 18, a high of 32 in Volmar Randstad, 18 to 31 in Ventersdorp, Pretoria standing at 14, going up to 33 degrees, Joburg a low of 13, a high of 32, the same for Vereeniging. That's how it's going to be today, Friday, the 9th of October. Summer is on the way, isn't it? Huh? Carl Thomas sings about summer here, summer rain to be exact.

The hits that start your day the most superb way on the radio. UFM in tune with you with S. Pamba Nweni Kelly Kumalo and Thank You Mhlaba, preceded by one by Carl Thomas, Summer Rain. Yeah, we don't have that lately, huh? Yeah, we haven't got that in a while. Maybe something that you're looking forward to, eh? The rain. Yeah, it's going to be very hot today. Most people will wish that maybe it pours just a little. 33 degrees, like I said, in Rustenburg. Mahigeng, 31. 33 in Klerksdorp. Pretoria, 33 as well. Wow. Police stopped a man driving an actual couch down the road. Can you believe this? In fact, there were two men there. Two men in North Carolina were stopped by police after being spotted traveling along a busy road while apparently using a couch as a vehicle. I'm looking at the picture here. No, man. What were they doing? Police were left doing a double take after two men were spotted cruising down a city street. Yeah, what an unlikely mode of transport. An actual couch. Couch amuntu. Yeah, it's got wheels and so on. Yeah, police said officers stopped the two last week after seeing them traveling along S. Tryon Street traveling on furniture. It was certainly a first when the officers stopped two gentlemen traveling down using that couch as an actual couch. It was, yeah. Well, a photograph shared by police showed the couch balanced across two electric scooters with the men apparently using the unusual setup to travel along the road. Now, while officers appeared amused by the sight, they warned that the stunt could have created a serious distraction for other motorists. They say, while we appreciate the creativity, you know, we do have to remind everyone, no matter what you are driving, please think about safety first. They urged anyone considering a similarly unconventional ride to think about whether it belonged on a road alongside ordinary traffic. Yeah, ask yourself, should this be on a road, yeah, with actual cars? Will the sheer shock of seeing this on the road cause other drivers to lose focus and drive unsafely? Yeah, it might just be the case. So yeah, it's one of those, quite an interesting one there from North Carolina, where police stopped these men driving an actual couch down the road. More music on the way this time around. Lera, Hamba, but I say stick and stay as we start the day. You and I all the way till 3. Langaba Voices on the way as well. Cam, Brian McKnight, and a whole lot more.

I was talking about the rain a little earlier. After having played a song called Summer Rain by Carl Thomas, that looks like it will take some time before we see some rain. Yeah, on a hot day like it will be today, people would wish that it's

rains just a bit. Yalanga Mavoso sings about the rain here. Mvula, preceded by a couple of songs that included one by the man we featured in our music quiz this Friday morning, the title track of his album that came out in the late 90s, Brian McKnight, Back at One. And just before that, who else was there? Gerald Albright, Stop, Look, Listen. And setting up that four in a row with Lira Hamba. 22 before 2 it is. Good morning. As we say hello to a couple of people here. Stewie Niza. Thanks a lot, man, for getting in touch this morning. Happy Friday, he says. Thanks a lot, there's Stewie Niza. There's also Ayanda Matsena Sotaba in Hout Bay, Cape Town. Part of the show this morning, tuning in via the UConnect app. Thanks a lot there, Ayanda Matsena Sotaba. And Itumeleng Mutuab is also part of the show this morning from Budibe Village, Oretswarakali Kubula, 93.5. Plenty more still coming up. Among those great tunes is this. By the man who sounds a bit like Al Jarreau. Has given us a few great tunes since he came onto the music scene. One of those is this. Why would I say that? Come.

Escape, an all-female band, the softest place on earth. And prior to that, Why Would You Stay, a song by Cam, at 13 before 2 on a lovely, fantastic Friday morning, the 9th of October. Right, looking at what's coming up on the show this morning, some of the events that made headlines on this day and years gone by, the next hour. On the African continent, some of the events which you might just remember, they might just bring back memories. Songs that did well on the charts, some of which might be your favorites, eh? Ones that you haven't heard in a long time, maybe. Coming up between 2 and 3 this morning. Also, birthday dedications, if you'd like to send some, by all means, go ahead and do that.

0: 076-260-2815 on WhatsApp. And the day, the 9th October, has been declared World Post Day, celebrated annually on this day, obviously. And, marking the anniversary of the establishment of the Universal Postal Union in 1874 in Switzerland. The theme this year is World Post Day, One Postal Network, Infinite Possibilities, celebrating the strength of a united global postal network and its role in delivering essential communication, financial inclusion, e-commerce, government services, and emergency relief. So the day is that World Post Day. The postal network apparently connects billions of people through over 660,000 post offices and millions of postal workers worldwide. So we are told World Post Day this 9th October 2026.
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2: 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It's a UFM initiative against GBV and child abuse.